Mike and Tina Turner at number 22, moving up a couple of notches with Nutbush City Limits. Based on Billboard's tabulation of retail record sales, these are the 40 most popular songs in the nation this week. At number 21, moving up a notch, Seals and Crofts, and We May Never Pass This Way Again.

There's the fourth chart record by Seals and Crofts at number 21 this week. We May Never Pass This Way Again. Once a week with AT40, and you know where your favorite songs are in the national music scene. At number 20, halfway up the chart, here's Chart.

who sang behind closed doors with another big hit record at number 20, moving up 8 notches this week. Charlie Rich with The Most Beautiful Girl. At number 19 this week, a song that peaked at number 12. Bob Dylan with his own composition, titled You.

Bob Dylan, this week at number 19 with Knockin' on Heaven's Door. Coming up on American Top 40, I have the current hit that the record company absolutely refused to release for 3 months because they felt that it wasn't chart material. Today, it's 7 weeks away from becoming the all-time

0: This is Casey Kasem from Hollywood. You're listening to this week's 40 Biggest Hits in the 50 States. And now it's time for Johnny Taylor and Cheaper to Keeper.
1: Number 18.
2: You're tied up, you better stay tied up, because it's cheaper to keep. This is from T. It says...

0: The fourth week on AT40, moving up a couple of notches this week to number 18, is Johnny Taylor's Cheaper to Keep Her. This is American Top 40, and I'm Casey Kasem. It's time now for the current long-running chart hit, which the record company sat on for 3 months because, in their corporate opinion, they didn't think it would be a big seller. Last September, Monument Records brought out an LP by one of the country's top singer-songwriters, an album called Jesus Was a Capricorn, and they released the title song as a single. It bombed. But the company decided to try again with a second song from the album called Jesse Younger. Atlanta, Georgia began playing a third song from the LP, a gospel song, and right away at both stations, the telephones began to light up. And the station got word to the record company that maybe they ought to put it out as a single. Well, the record company felt it wasn't chart material, didn't want to take the chance on a third straight loser, so for 3 months, they kept refusing to release it. But after continued pressure, they finally gave in, but only released it as a country record. Well, pop stations started to play it anyway, and on April 7th of this year, it made the chart at number 100. 13 weeks later, it made the top 40, but dropped out of the 40 after 2 weeks. 5 weeks later, it came back in, and it's been here ever since.
1: Why me, Lord?

Chris Christopherson, 33 weeks in the Hot 100. And in case you've forgotten, the champ is still Johnny Mathis with Wonderful Wonderful with 39 weeks. But Chris is catching up, and the countdown rolls on.

number 16 this week in American Top 40, dropping three notches, the Allman Brothers Band with Ramblin' Man. Elton John has a new song out that's titled Goodbye Yellow Brick Road. It's at number 15 this week and moving up. It's a bitter song about how when he was a lad, his father asked him to stay home, but he wanted to sing the blues and went to the big town. Then he made it, and suddenly he wants to go back home again.

0: Read by Cher, a song that spent 8 consecutive weeks in the top 10, now drops to number 14. That wraps up the second hour of AT40. We have the top 13 best-selling songs in the USA coming right up.
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0: Let me start part three of AT40 by welcoming a couple of stations to our lineup this week. WSCR, Southampton, New York, and WLVA, Lynchburg, Virginia. Welcome aboard. To those of you hearing AT40 for the first time, my name's Casey Kasem, and our countdown doesn't stop till we get to number one.
2: Number 13.
0: At number 13, a song that's been around for 5 big weeks. It's another hit for Harold Melvin and the Blue Notes from Philadelphia. This one is titled, The Love I Lost.

South best-selling song this week in American Top 40. Diana Ross and Marvin Gaye teaming up for You're a Special Part of Me. Coming up on American Top 40, Art Garfunkel's first solo hit. It was written by the guy who wrote Glenn Campbell's first super hit, By the Time I Get to Phoenix. He also wrote the Fifth Dimension's first hit, Up, Up, and Away. And the man

the first solo hit by a former member of one of the greatest duos of all time, Art Garfunkel. This song was written by a guy who seems to specialize in writing first hits for superstars. You see, back in 1967, he wrote an award-winning song called By the Time I Get to Phoenix, and the song really launched the career of Glen Campbell. In that same year, this songwriter wrote Up, Up and Away, and it became the first big hit for the Fifth Dimension. Then in 1968, he wrote MacArthur Park for movie star Richard Harris. Well, he's done it again. Art Garfunkel isn't exactly unknown, but he is a new solo act since splitting up with Paul Simon. And songwriter Jim Webb wrote his first hit song. At number 11 this week, here's all.

0: After a couple of weeks in the top 10, that falls to number 11 this week. Art Garfunkel and All I Know.
1: Number 10.
0: Here's one that moves up one. Jim Croce with I Got a Name.

Like the fool I am and always will be, I got a dream, I got a dream. They can change their minds, but they can't change me. I got a name. That's the late Jim Croce at number 10 this week, first week in the top 10, as the countdown rolls on. Chicago's biggest hit record to date is Saturday in the Park, back in 1972, went to number 3. This one is already at number 9. Here's Chicago.

In their fifth week on American Top 40, they're at number 9, moving up 3 notches this week. That's Chicago with Just You and Me. This is Casey Kasem on American Top 40 from Hollywood. You know, we're heard coast to coast and around the world every single week at this time. WDBC is one of our stations. That's in Escanaba, Michigan. KSKG, Salina, Kansas. WREL, Lexington, Virginia. WCLG, Morgantown, West Virginia. And WCNL, Newport, New Hampshire. Now, at number 8... 7th week in the top 10, this is Angie by the Rolling Stones. I hate

week, the third best-selling song in the nation now drops to number 8. Mick Jagger and Keith Richards wrote it. The Rolling Stones and Angie. This is Casey Kasem with American Top 40. Here now is that super group of Richard and Karen Carpenter. Richard wrote this song. It was once a hit by Lynn Anderson in the country field. Now it's top 10 by the Carpenters. Top of the world.

0: countdown of the biggest hits in the USA this week, we find the Carpenters with Top of the World. Coming up next, the first Top 40 hit from the girl who last week became the youngest female singer ever to hit number one on the country chart.
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0: AT40 originates in Hollywood. My name is Casey Kasem, and it's time now for the first Top 40 hit for the girl who just last week became the youngest female singer ever to top the country chart. About 5 months ago, a girl named Tanya Tucker hit number one on the country chart with a song called What's Your Mama's Name? And at the age of 14 years and 7 months, was the youngest female singer ever to do it. Well, the girl who breaks the record is 14 years and 1 month old. And unlike most other girl singers, she didn't have to struggle to make her name known. You see, her performing brothers took care of that. All she had to do was have talent, get a capable producer like Sonny James, and record a song which was a big pop hit 13 years ago for Anita Bryant. Last week, she moved to number one on the country chart. And on the pop chart this week, she's at number six. Here's

0: weeks at number 5, that falls one notch. That's Marie Osmond with Paper Roses. And it's the number 1 country song in the USA. This next tune in our countdown is the number 1 soul song in the USA.
1: Number 5.
0: This is Billy Preston with Space Race.

0: Preston's already had one number one song so far this year with Will It Go Round in Circles. He's trying for another. He moves up two notches to number five with Space Race. I have a letter here from a young movie buff in South Africa who says, "Dear Casey, how many songs from the movies have made the 40 in the last 5 years, and which one was the most successful?" Well, the answer is a whole lot, and several have hit number one. I got details coming up.
1: It's from coast to coast.
0: You're listening to a countdown of the most popular songs from coast to coast. My name's Casey Kasem. Our countdown rolls on. Now we're already up to number four, and it's Ringo Starr moving up a couple. Photograph.

0: co-star's third top 40 hit as a solo performer at number four. That's Photograph. Now on AT40, let me get to that letter from Billy Suter in Natal, South Africa, who asks, how many movie songs have made the top 40 over the last 5 years? Well, Billy, the answer is too many really to mention, but let's count down the ones that were super hits. One made it to number two. That was Dueling Banjos from Deliverance earlier this year. And six songs from movies have all gone to number one. In 1969, the love theme from Romeo and Juliet by Henry Mancini. Then in 1970, there was, by the way, the most popular of the past 5 years, Raindrops Keep Falling on My Head, B.J. Thomas from Butch Cassidy and the Sundance Kid. 71 had the theme from Shaft by Isaac Hayes. In 72, there were two of them. The First Time Ever by Roberta Flack from Play Misty for Me, and the title song from the movie Ben by Michael Jackson. Of course, just a few months ago, we had Maureen McGovern's The Morning After from the Poseidon Adventure. Thanks for the letter, Billy. Good question. Now on with the countdown.
1: Number three.
0: The DeFranco family from Canada. They were at number nine 5 weeks ago. Then they went to eight, six, four, and now they're at number three with Heartbeat.

Franco family with their first hit song. They keep inching their way up to the top. Now at number three with Heartbeat, It's a Love Beat. Here's a tune that stayed at number one for a couple of weeks, then fell to number two for a couple of weeks. Set that position right now. Gladys Knight.

biggest chart record this group has ever had. Gladys Knight and the Pips with Midnight Train to Georgia, this week at number 2. Well, now before we hear the one most popular single in America this week, let's see what's at the top of the other charts. On the soul chart, the number 1 song is Space Race by Billy Preston. On the country chart, number 1 is Marie Osmond's Paper Roses. The number 1 best-selling album this week is by Elton John, titled Goodbye Yellow Brick Road. And on Billboard's national singles chart, the best-selling song in the USA, number 1 again this week. Eddie Kendricks has it. Keep on truckin'.

0: Second week at number one for Eddie Kendricks with Keep On Truckin'. Well, our prediction was wrong last week, so why don't we skip the prediction this week, and that way we won't blow it. You just heard the biggest selling hits in America for the past week on American Top 40. My name's Casey Kasem, and we do our countdown every week at this time. Our list of the top 40 comes from Billboard's record survey for the week ending November 17, 1973. AT40 is produced and distributed by Watermark Incorporated. Producer, Don Bastani. West Coast researcher, Sandy Stewart. We tape the show here in Hollywood. Join me next week, and we'll do it again. Till then, keep your feet in the ground and keep reaching for the stars.
1: 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Special thanks to Kalila Dawkins, Rob Durkee, Pete Battistini, Scott Lakefield, Mike Savage, Michael Cross, Dave Nunez, and of course, the legend where the countdown began, Casey Kasem. I'm Larry Morgan. 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
0: Again, and welcome to American Top 40. My name's Casey Kasem, and we're about to count down the 40 biggest hits in the USA. These are the records you're buying and radio stations are playing all over America this week, ranked by Billboard magazine. So here we go, starting off with our recap of last week's top three. At number three last week was Susudio by Phil Collins. The song at number two was Raspberry Beret by Prince and the Revolution. And last week's number one song was this 00 smash.

0: Duran Duran with the number one song in the land last week, the title song from the James Bond movie A View to a Kill. And that wraps up our recap of last week's top three on American Top 40. I'm Casey Kasem, and here we go with this week's hottest hits.
1: Number 40!
0: Leading off is the first of four debut songs. It's the 13th Top 40 hit for singer and songwriter Kenny Loggins. His last hit, Vox Humana, went to number 29 back in May. His new one comes in now at number 40. Kenny Loggins with Forever.

0: 37-year-old Kenny Loggins with a song called Forever. It debuts at number 40 this week. It's from the LP Vox Humana. Next up, another debut song, this one with a heavy message. Suicide is not the answer.
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0: AT40 originates in Hollywood. Superstar Billy Joel debuts here at number 39 with a message song. Billy's had some low times in his life, and he knows now that suicide would not have been the answer. He says, "You're only human." Billy Joel.

0: American Top 40 debuting at number 39 with his 24th Top 40 hit. It's called You're Only Human. A listener wants to know how many Top 40 hits have been tribute songs to recording acts of the past. Well, we found several, and two of them went to number one. The song by Don McLean about Buddy Holly, and the song by Stevie Wonder about Duke Ellington. Details coming up.
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0: We're on our way to the number one song in the USA. This week we have 17 foreign or partially foreign recording acts in the countdown. Here's one of them. The 30-year-old singer and keyboard player from Southampton, England. His song peaked at number 5 a few weeks ago. Now it falls from 24 to 38. Howard Jones and Things Can Only Get Better.

0: 40 falling from 24 to 38 with a recent top 10 hit titled Things Can Only Get Better. Now, let's answer that question about tribute songs. Jane McCullough in Blythe, California wants to know, how many top 40 hits have been tribute songs to recording acts of the past? Well, Jane, we've come up with 9 tribute songs in the top 40. The most recent are Elton John's tribute to John Lennon, Empty Garden. The Commodores hit this year with a tribute song to Marvin Gaye and Jackie Wilson, Night Shift. And Diana Ross, about the same time, hit with a song dedicated to Marvin called Missing You. Which brings us to the 2 tribute songs that went all the way to number 1. Don McLean wrote a song for Buddy Holly that many critics say tells the history of rock and roll. The song, American Pie. And also hitting the top, there's Stevie Wonder's song about the great Duke Ellington, a song that also mentions Louis Satchmo Armstrong, Glenn Miller, Count Basie, and Ella Fitzgerald. That song, of course, is Sir Duke. And there you are, Jane. We've had 9 top 40 tribute songs to past recording stars. 2 hit number 1, American Pie by Don McLean and Sir Duke by Stevie Wonder. Thanks for writing in. Now, on with the countdown.
1: Number 37.
0: Here's the 4th top 40 hit from the album titled Big Bam Boom, the hit album by Daryl Hall and John Oates. The first 3 hits from that album featured lead vocals by Daryl. This one has John singing lead. Down 4 notches, here's Possession Obsession.

0: got as high as number 30 a couple of weeks ago. This week it falls from 33 to 37. Daryl Hall and John Oates with their 24th top 40 hit and their 18th consecutive top 40 hit. It's called Possession Obsession. 36 big ones to number one as the countdown continues.
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0: These are the hits from the official Billboard rankings. And here's the singing star who sent 16 top 40 hits into the countdown. Five have made the top 10, including his biggest, the number one smash, Jesse's Girl. His latest climbs four notches to number 36. Here's Rick Springfield and State of the Heart.
2: I

State of the Heart. Rick Springfield on American Top 40. Second weekend, he's at number 36, moving up four notches. We're counting down the most popular songs in the land, and we don't stop till we get to the top. Up four notches this week to number 35, here's the latest hit by Don Henley. He sings, "I was either standing in your shadow or blocking your light. Though I kept on trying, I could not make it right. For you, girl, there's just not enough love

0: 35, moving up four notches, third week in the countdown, it's Don Henley and Not Enough Love in the World from the album Building the Perfect Beast, his third top 40 hit from that LP. Coming up, a long-distance dedication from a girl in Boston to her big sister, who they said was too short to be what she wanted to be.
1: 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American Top 40.
0: I'm Casey Kasem, counting them down.
1: Number 34.
0: It peaked at number 26 on the way down. Now it pauses at 34. The Beach Boys and

Wilson, Al Jardine, Mike Love, and Bruce Johnson. The Beach Boys falling from 27 to 34 with Get You Back, the 32nd Top 40 hit for that all-American band. This is American Top 40. I'm Casey Kasem. Now we're up to our long-distance dedication, and it's from a girl in Boston, Massachusetts. She writes about someone close to her who's chasing a dream. And her letter begins, "Dear Casey, I'm writing to request a long-distance dedication for my sister in Tennessee. You see, Casey, my sister Gia has danced ever since she was a baby. Now she's 18, and her one dream was to become a famous ballet dancer. But my sister is different from other 18-year-olds. She's very tiny. She's only 4 feet 11 inches and weighs only 80 pounds. To be a ballet dancer, you must be at least 5 feet 4 inches tall. The school where she danced most of her life in Boston let her go and said, 'You're a wonderful dancer, but too small.' So Gia went on and tried out for many schools. In her own words, she said, 'I'd rather dance than anything else in the world.' But she got turned down for the same reason, too short. This went on for many months, and Gia was about to give up because it seemed hopeless. She was so depressed, she thought she was a failure. But then one day she picked her chin up and said, 'I've got to try again or else I won't achieve anything.' She tried out for a new company, and they accepted her. They realized what a beautiful dancer she is and overlooked her height. Tennessee is where she's living and dancing with the Festival Ballet Company. She's very happy. She proved to everyone she was born to dance. I miss her very much because she's far from home. She isn't quite a star yet, but as far as I'm concerned, she made it to the top. I admire her courage and her fighting spirit. So, Casey, please play What a Feeling for Gia with love from her baby sister, Jody, in Boston. Thank you. Jody, here's your long-distance dedication.

0: from 1983, that's Irene Cara's number one song, Flashdance, What a Feeling. A long-distance dedication from Jody in Boston to her older sister Gia, a ballet dancer in Tennessee. And the countdown continues on American Top 40.
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0: 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After hitting number 28 and holding on there for a couple of weeks, the current hit by Supertramp drops to 33. It's Cannonball.
2: Your

the song written by Rick Davies at number 33, falling from 28 where it peaked last week, Supertramp on American Top 40. Four songs debut in this week's survey. The four songs that fall out are In My House by the Mary Jane Girls, Walking on Sunshine by Katrina and the Waves, Smuggler's Blues by Glenn Frey, and Everybody Wants to Rule the World by Tears for Fears. Those four dropped out of the countdown. Now, here's another debut. It's by the woman who co-stars with Australian actor Mel Gibson in the hot new movie Mad Max Beyond Thunderdome. She plays Anti-Entity, and she's right here at number 32 singing the film's theme song, We Don't Need Another Hero. Here's Tina Turner.

0: Tina Turner on American Top 40. At number 32, she debuts with her latest from the album Mad Max Beyond Thunderdome soundtrack, We Don't Need Another Hero. I'm Casey Kasem. This is American Top 40 in Hollywood. And we're counting down the week's 40 biggest hits. We're 31 hits away from number one. And we'll continue in a moment.
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0: 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It's WEOZ Radio, Meadville, Pennsylvania. Welcome aboard. My name's Casey Kasem. We're counting down the week's biggest hits the way they're ranked on the official Billboard Pop Singles chart. And on we go.
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0: Some artists work only in gospel or inspirational music, like 24-year-old Amy Grant. Since her teens, Amy's been writing religious songs, and now one of them is a pop hit. Up five notches to number 31, here's Amy Grant and Find a Way.
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On American Top 40 from the album called Unguarded, she's at number 31 with the single Find a Way. She moves up 5 notches on American Top 40. There are 4 new songs in this week's countdown, and the one that comes in the highest is from the current hit movie St. Elmo's Fire. The movie's about 7 college graduates facing new challenges once they graduate school, and every one of them goes through some sort of crisis. It's a big hit, especially with people in that age group. Here's John Parr debuting at number 30 with the title song from the soundtrack of St. Elmo's Fire, subtitled Man in Motion.

Dueling Record of the Week, St. Elmo's Fire, from the St. Elmo's Fire soundtrack by Englishman John Parr. He's at number 30 on American Top 40 with his second Top 40 hit. We're counting down to a song by Bryan Adams, a song he named for the summer of a certain year in the 1960s. The year of the Amazing Mets, of the first man on the moon, and of Woodstock. Details coming up. I'm Casey Kasem. We're up to the latest hit now by singer and songwriter John Cafferty, a song called Tough All Over. And how tough is it all over? Well, in the song, a woman's heart is broken when her man leaves. A man gets laid off from his factory job and turns to drink. And a lot of people have to swallow their pride. People John Cafferty and the Beaver Brown Band sing about in the song at number 29 this week, Tough All Over.

John Cafferty and the Beaver Brown Band on American Top 40. They're at number 29, falling six notches this week with Tough All Over, the title song from that LP. Now we're up to the latest hit by Bryan Adams, a song he named for the summer of a certain year back in the 1960s, the year of the Amazing Mets, of the first man on the moon, and of Woodstock. That summer, the Peace and Love generation soared to their greatest height at the phenomenal three-day music festival near Woodstock, New York. It was the summer that astronaut Neil Armstrong took one small step for man and one giant leap for mankind. That's when he became the first human being to set foot on the moon. By the end of that same summer, one of baseball's longtime underdogs, the New York Mets, came out of the cellar from the previous year to win the National League pennant. And then they went on to win the World Series against the Baltimore Orioles, 4-1. And people were saying, if we can put a man on the moon and the Mets can win the World Series, then anything is possible. It was the year of some classic rock and roll hits, too. Get Back by the Beatles, Honky Tonk Women by the Rolling Stones. And the biggest song of the year was by a group that existed only in the studio and as cartoon and comic strip characters, the Archies. Their number one song of the year was Sugar Sugar. The year that I'm talking about, 1969. And Bryan Adams was 10 years old then, trying to pick out those songs on his first cheap guitar. He tells us all about it in his song Summer of 69. At number 28, Bryan

comedian Bryan Adams has the biggest moving record in the countdown with Summer of 69. Last week he debuted at 38. This week he's at number 28 in our countdown. A listener wants to know if the word angel has ever appeared in a top 40 song title. Well, heavens yes, many times. But in chart history, only two angels have gone all the way to number one. One angel was underage. The other was undercover. Details coming up. Casey's Coast to Coast. American Top 40 originates in Hollywood. I'm Casey Kasem. New Yorker Freddie Jackson hit the charts for the first time in his life with a song called Rock Me Tonight. Went to number one on the soul chart and stayed in the top spot for six consecutive weeks. Now it's climbing the pop chart and moves up eight notches this week to number 27. Freddie Jackson.

Freddie Jackson on American Top 40. He debuted last week at 35 with that number one soul song. This week, it moves up to 27 on American Top 40. Rock Me Tonight for old time's sake. Now, let's answer that question about angels in the top 40. A young girl with the pretty name of Angel Lambert in Marion, Ohio, wants to know if the word angel has ever appeared in a top 40 song title. Oh, yes, we've had squadrons of angels fly through the top 40, and we count 14 song titles with the word angel that have hit the top 10. Here are just the titles in chronological order. Earth Angel, My Special Angel, Teen Angel, Deviler Angel, Blue Angel, Angel Baby, Pretty Little Angel Eyes, Next Door to an Angel, Angel of the Morning, Lonely Night, Angel Face, Angel in Your Arms, Undercover Angel, and Just Angel. And among those 14 angel song titles that have made the top 10 are two that have hit number one. In 1960, the angel that was underage, Mark Dinning's Teen Angel. And in 1977, the angel that was undercover, Alan O'Day's Undercover Angel. And there's your answer, Angel Lambert. Thanks for your letter. Now, right here in our countdown, we're up to one of those angels that made the top 10 not too long ago. This week, she's at number 26. Madonna, with her current hit, Simply Called.

0: holiday song number 26, falling from 17, the recent top 10 record by Madonna, her third top 40 hit from the LP, Like a Virgin. It's called Angel. 25 big ones to number one as the countdown continues.
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The group is Heart on American Top 40. They're at number 25, moving up six notches, fourth week in the countdown. Heart with What About Love. Any Bruce Springsteen fans listening to this next song might catch a familiar sound, even though it isn't Bruce's record. It's Aretha Franklin's latest hit, and one of her backup musicians is the Boss's saxophone player, Clarence Big Man Clemons. And he's blowing that sax at 55 miles an hour on the Queen's latest hit. Here's Aretha with Freeway of Love.

0: 23-year-old Aretha Franklin, born in Memphis, Tennessee, raised in Detroit and Buffalo. She's at number 24, third week in the countdown, moving up six notches with her 34th top 40 hit. From the album Who's Zoomin' Who, that's Freeway of Love. 23 big ones to number one, and the countdown continues.
1: Casey's Coast to Coast.
0: Billboard ranks them. American Top 40 counts them down. I'm Casey Kasem. Tumbling eight notches this week to 23, here's singer and songwriter Kim Carnes with her 10th Top 40 appearance, Crazy in the Night.
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0: Crazy in the Night. Falling from 15 to 23, Kim Carnes. She sang it, she wrote it, and she co-produced it. Coming up, an AT40 Extra. A number one song by a leather-clad rock and roll bad girl named Joan, who's really a good girl. Just a month ago, she saved the life of a three-year-old boy.
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0: I'm Casey Kasem. Here are Tim Lever, Steve Coy, Mike Percy, and lead singer Pete Burns, the four members of the English band who call themselves Dead or Alive. It's their first American hit at number 22, You Spin Me Round Like a Record.
1: Yeah.

climbing four notches, fourth week in the countdown, the first chart single for Dead or Alive. They're at number 22 with You Spin Me Round Like a Record. Now on AT40, an extra. It's by a bad girl who's really a good girl. For years, singer and guitarist Joan Jett has had a tough image, a leather-clad rocker who once recorded a song called Bad Reputation. But just last month, Joan Jett proved that that's just an image. 24-year-old Joan was out walking near the beachfront home of her manager in Long Beach, Long Island. Suddenly, she heard a cry for help. A neighbor, Nora Belzy, had lost sight of her 3-year-old son, Jeb. The toddler was playing near the edge of the water and it disappeared. Joan says, "I looked around and I saw where he was. So I ran to the water with my clothes on, you don't think about that kind of stuff, and got him out from about a half foot underwater." Joan pulled little Jeb from the ocean and started pumping his chest, clearing water from his lungs. He wasn't underwater too long, and in a few minutes, he was okay. Just a little shaken up. Jeb's mother, Nora Belzy, told us, "Joan was great. She just did everything without thinking. And later she helped coax Jeb back into the water and played with him so he wouldn't be afraid of the ocean all summer." End of quote. Now, as an AT40 extra, here's the number one song by the tough rockin' girl who came to a little boy's rescue. Joan Jett and the Blackhearts with I Love Rock and Roll.

0: That's the number one smash from the spring of 1983. I Love Rock and Roll by Joan Jett and the Blackhearts, an AT40 Extra. I'm Casey Kasem. This is American Top 40 in Hollywood. We're counting down the week's 40 biggest hit singles, and we're 21 hits away from the number one song in the USA. We'll continue in a moment, so stay right where you are.
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0: 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I'm Casey Kasem.
2: Number 21.
0: Here's another of the six movie songs in this week's survey from the time-traveling tale told in the movie Back to the Future. It's Power of Love, climbing eight notches, Huey Lewis and the News.

money, it don't take fame. Don't need no credit card to ride this train. Power of Love, Huey Lewis in the News at number 21, moving up 8 notches this week. This next song is the recent number one smash, Heaven, by Bryan Adams. The B-side of Bryan's smash single is a live version of the same song in concert at the Hollywood Palladium last February. And for a change of pace, we're going to flip it over and play that side. At number 20, Bryan Adams in concert.

0: Adams on American Top 40 at number 20, falling 8 notches with the B-side of his number one record, In Concert performance of Heaven. 19 big ones to number one as the countdown continues.
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0: 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This is their first hit billed as a duo, but it's their 11th Top 40 hit overall. Talking about Air Supply, holding at number 19 with Just As I Am.
2: I've

Air Supply from Australia, one of 17 foreign acts in our countdown this week. At number 19 again in our survey with Just As I Am. The song at number 18 this week is People Are People, the first pop hit for the English band Depeche Mode. They're a four-man band based in London. Three of the members play synthesizers, Martin Gore, Andy Fletcher, and Alan Wilder. The lead singer is Dave Gahan. Their song climbs four notches to 18. Depeche Mode and People Are People.

0: In the countdown, moving up four notches to number 18, Depeche Mode and their first chart single in the USA. The Englishman sang People Are People. We're counting down to the theme song from the motion picture Goonies, a story about a group of young misfits. Well, the pop star who sings this song says she was a misfit growing up, and that's what gave her the strength to become who she is today. Details coming up.
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0: Here's the fifth Top 40 hit for the family act DeBarge. Climbing four notches this week, DeBarge and Who's Holding Donna Now?

four brothers and their sister born in Detroit. DeBarge on American Top 40 at number 17, moving up four notches with Who's Holding Donna Now? This is Casey on American Top 40 in Hollywood. And now we're up to the theme song from one of the summer's big hit movies. Steven Spielberg's film about the adventures of a group of young misfits. They're called Goonies. And the recording star who sings the theme from Goonies says she's a perfect match for the kids in this picture because she grew up a misfit as well. Cyndi Lauper recently told People magazine that when she was a little girl growing up in Queens, New York, she was shy, withdrawn, and always feeling left out. She says, quote, "I wished when I was small that I had friends. I was never lucky enough to have friends like the kids in this movie." End of quote. Well, like many lonely children, Cyndi Lauper lived in the world of her imagination. She invented imaginary friends and made up games to play with them. She says, "I created my own world. I set up houses out of chairs. I designed clothes for my dolls. I wrote songs. All I wanted was to have fun, to enjoy being alive." And Cyndi says growing up the way she did helped her give her the strength to be who she is today. She says, quote, "It helped create who I am now. If it had been easy for me, I wouldn't have met all the great people I've met. And I learned not to believe people when they told me I couldn't do something. And I tell you, I've had fun." End of quote from Cyndi Lauper. Now, here's Cyndi at number 16 in our countdown with the theme song from a smash movie about a bunch of kids who may be misfits, but they have fun too. Cyndi Lauper and the Goonies are good enough.

0: Lauper from the Goonies soundtrack, The Goonies Are Good Enough. She's at number 16, falling six notches this week, eighth week in our countdown. 15 big ones to the top as the countdown continues.
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0: I'm Casey Kasem. Up a notch to number 15 this week is the hit record assembled by a 25-year-old English musician and producer, Paul Hardcastle. Combining music, group vocals, and the spoken words from a 1982 ABC TV documentary, Vietnam Requiem, here is 19.
2: In 1965, Vietnam seemed like just another foreign war. But it wasn't. It was different in many ways, and so were those who did the fighting. In World War II, the average age of the combat soldier was 26.

Last week's number one song on the Billboard Dance Chart. This week it moves up a notch on American Top 40 to number 15. Paul Hardcastle and 19. At number 14 is the hit Bang a Gong by Power Station. They're the group who once said they'd never go out on tour. Well, never say never, because they changed their minds. Only they won't be doing it with their lead singer, Englishman Robert Palmer. His replacement is English singer Michael DeBar. Michael has sung lead for the bands Detective, Silverhead, and Checkered Past. He also co-wrote the top 10 hit, Obsession, by Animotion. So he has a good resume. Now, here's the band he's joining. Power Station, with their original singer, Robert Palmer. Up four notches to number 14 with Bang a Gong.

0: The only remake in our countdown this week, it was made first back in 1972 by T-Rex, went to number 10. This remake by the power station Bang a Gong Get It On this week moves up four notches to 14 in our countdown. 13 big ones to number one as the countdown continues.
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0: Once a week with AT40, and you know how your favorite songs are doing throughout the USA. Like the current hit by Canadian singer and songwriter Corey Hart. The man from Montreal climbs seven notches to 13 with Never Surrender.

0: Number 13, moving up 7 notches with his third top 40 hit in the USA, Never Surrender. We're counting down to the band called Till Tuesday, the latest act to come from a city that's given a lot to American history and literature. It's the birthplace of Benjamin Franklin, Edgar Allan Poe, and Paul Revere. Details and a review of the top 40 acts from this town are coming up.
1: Casey's Coast to Coast.
0: We're getting closer and closer to number one.
1: Number 12.
0: Up a notch, here's the current hit by San Francisco's Night Ranger. The song was written by bass player Jack Blades, remembering old hangouts like Madam Wong's 2 and Cotty Razor's Cafe. They're all on Sentimental Street.

They move up a notch to number 12, seventh week in the countdown with Sentimental Streak from the album Seven Wishes. Now we're up to the latest act from an American city that's contributed more than its share to our history and literature. A city that dates back over 350 years, founded in 1630. It's the birthplace of Edgar Allan Poe, Ralph Waldo Emerson, and Benjamin Franklin. In 1773, it was the site of America's most important party, a tea party. 2 years later, a leader of that rebellion against British taxation without representation took a midnight ride that began in that town. His warning cry, "The British are coming." And he wasn't talking about the pop music invasion. Paul Revere, one of the earliest residents of the city of Boston. There's a lot more to Boston than just beans. Boston has sent 19 recording acts into the top 40 during the rock era. Here's the list. First hitting in the 1950s were Freddie Cannon, the Toon Weavers, Jane Morgan, and the Four Esquires. First hitting in the 60s, Don Costa and Blue Cheer. Hitting the top 40 for the first time in the 70s, James Taylor, Livingston Taylor, the Jay Giles Band, Aerosmith, Tavares, the band called Boston, the Cars, and Donna Summer. And hitting in the 80s, we've had Robert Ellis Oral, Billy Squire, Face to Face, New Edition, and Till Tuesday. 19 different acts from the great city of Boston that have hit the top 40. The latest Bostonians to make the countdown are at number 11 this week. Here's Till Tuesday with Voices Carry.

0: Till Tuesday peaked at number 8 last week. After a couple of weeks in the top 10, they fall to number 11 with Voices Carry, the title tune from their album. My name's Casey. This is American Top 40. Our countdown of the most popular hits in the USA continues in a moment. We've got the 10 biggest hits coming right up.
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0: Now on with our countdown of the 40 biggest hits in the land. I'm Casey Kasem, this is American Top 40, and we're on our way to the number one song in the USA.
2: Number 10!
0: After peaking at number 5 last week, the latest smash by the Eurythmics drops 5 notches. Would I Lie to You?

0: From London, the English-Scottish duo Who Are Eurythmics. They fall from 5 to number 10 in our countdown with Would I Lie to You? Back in 1979, a newcomer made a splash with this number 4 smash.
1: Chuck is in love. Chuck is in love.
0: Whatever happened to that singer-songwriter, Ricky Lee Jones? Well, she says she's had problems with drugs, alcohol, and food. Details coming up.
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0: I'm Casey Kasem. Here's the second smash from the album called Songs from the Big Chair, the number one album in the USA this week. Up 5 big notches to number 9, it's Shout by Tears for Fears.
3: Shout.

0: The song at number 9, moving up 5 notches in only its 4th week in the countdown, Tears for Fears with Shout. This is Casey on American Top 40 in Hollywood. You know, back in 1979, a newcomer to the charts earned a lot of attention with her jazzy style and casually hip songs. And with her first single, she climbed all the way to number 4. Here's a piece of it. From 1979, that's the number 4 song called Chucky's in Love by Ricky Lee Jones. It's from her first album, a million seller that hit number 3. But what happened to Ricky Lee Jones after that? Well, she had a follow-up single called Youngblood, which peaked at number 40, and a second album that hit number 5 and sold 500,000 copies. But after that, it was all downhill. And what went wrong with a career that started out so great? Well, Ricky Lee recently told writer Ben Fong Torres that she began having trouble with drugs. She kicked the drugs but began relying on alcohol. She says, quote, "I was drinking like a fish." Obviously, it affected her work badly. Then earlier this year, Ricky Lee managed to get her drinking under control by turning to food. She became a serious overeater and put on a fast 20 pounds. Well, in the past several months, Ricky Lee has been working with a therapist who's helped her relearn her eating habits. And now she says she's working on a theatrical version of her latest album and that after all the problems, she's rebuilding her life. She says, quote, "Everybody changes. I have no answers. I'm doing it one day at a time." And that's our update on the woman who brought us the hit song, Chucky's in Love, Ricky Lee Jones. And the countdown continues.
1: Number 8.
0: Up a notch with the 5th top 10 hit from his Born in the USA album, here's Bruce Springsteen singing

0: 35-year-old newlywed Bruce Springsteen on American Top 40, moving from number 9 to number 8 in the countdown with Glory Days. Coming up, a long-distance dedication from a woman in Texas to a friend, a man who's searching for the right woman.
1: It's from coast to coast, American Top 40.
0: These are the biggest pop hits in the USA by the biggest pop stars in the world. Up four notches with his first solo smash, it's Sting from England. If you love somebody, set them free.

moving from number 11 to number 7. That's the first solo hit by Sting of the Police. From his solo album Dream of the Blue Turtles, the song If You Love Somebody, Set Them Free. This is American Top 40. I'm Casey Kasem. Now, we're up to our long-distance dedication. And this is from a woman in Texas who wants to get a delicate message over to a man in Tennessee. Her name is Johnny, and here's what she writes. Dear Casey, 10 years ago when I met Tim, he was 17. He had hopes and dreams that he was driven to accomplish. We became best friends. Through all the years and all the ups and downs, we continued to remain best friends. We keep in touch with each other, though we're many miles apart. Tim has accomplished his dream. He's an airline pilot. His career has placed demands on him personally and professionally. Tim called a few days ago, and we talked for a long time. As he quietly explained all that was happening to him, I listened intently and tried to comfort him like always. After our conversation, I thought about the things he had said. I also thought about a song that kept spinning through my mind. I wanted to say so many things to him, but I knew I couldn't. He had to see for himself that all he had searched for so intently was just a grasp away from his reach. That girl he spoke of so kindly, that girl he wanted to care for him so much, that girl he wanted to be by his side to help him through the tough times, that girl he wants to be forever in his life, that girl has been patiently waiting. That girl is me. One day he'll realize this friendship that binds us is more than it appears. Casey, each week Tim listens to your program. So please dedicate the song The Search Is Over to Tim in Tennessee from his best friend Johnny in Texas. Thank you. Okay, Johnny, here's your long-distance dedication.

0: Number 6 this week, that's Survivor with The Search Is Over, a song that's also a long-distance dedication from a lady named Johnny in Texas to an airline pilot, Tim, in Tennessee. 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
0: 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Here's the song that hit number 1 2 weeks ago. Last week it fell to 2, now at number 5, Susudio by Phil

Phil Collins on American Top 40 at number 5, falling 3 notches with the recent number 1 song, Sussudio. Two listeners want to know what song during the rock era spent the most weeks in the top 10 without ever reaching number 1. Well, the song that set that record 30 years ago sounded like this.

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0: I'm Casey Kasem. Here's the singer with quite a family tree. Her mother is gospel and R&B singer Sissy Houston, and her cousin is superstar Dionne Warwick. Here's 21-year-old Whitney Houston climbing three notches to number four with You Give Good.

Houston on American Top 40 with Survey Song number 4. After a couple of weeks at number 7, she moves up 3 notches. It's a recent number 1 soul song, You Give Good Love. Now, let's answer that question about songs in the top 10. Two listeners, Benjamin Royos Buen in Metro Manila, the Philippines, and Carmen Hodges in Sholo, Arizona, want to know, what song during the rock era stayed in the top 10 the longest without ever hitting number 1? Well, that record was set in the first year of the rock era, 30 years ago. And the song sounds like this.

0: to Remember, a huge hit from 1955, recorded by the Four Lads. It still holds the rock era record for most weeks in the top 10 without hitting number one. It peaked at number 3. And it also holds the rock era record for spending the most weeks in the top 10 among all records in a single chart run, whether they made it to number one or not. A total of 21 weeks in the top 10. Longer than most songs spend on the entire Hot 100. And there's your answer, Ben Amin and Carmen. Way back in 1955, Moments to Remember by the Four Lads spent 21 consecutive weeks in the top 10, more than any other hit single in the rock era. But it never hit number one. It peaked at number 3. Thanks for your letters. Now, on with the countdown.
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0: piece of me with you. That's Paul Young singing a song written by Daryl Hall, Every Time You Go Away. It moves up 3 notches from number 6 to number 3. The two biggies are coming up next.
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2: One, two, three.
0: After a couple of weeks at number 3, Prince and the Revolution move up to number 2 with their current hit, Raspberry Beret.

Minneapolis, Minnesota royally there. Prince and the Revolution at number two, moving up a notch on American Top 40 with Raspberry Beret from the album Around the World in a Day. Now, as we get set to hear the number one song in the land, let's check out the number ones on Billboard's other charts. Number one on the album chart is Songs from the Big Chair by Tears for Fears. Number one on the country chart, Dixie Road by Lee Greenwood. Number one on the soul chart, Save Your Love by Renee and Angela. Number one on the dance and disco chart is Glow by Rick James. And number one on Billboard's pop singles chart is the second number one for the five-man band out of Birmingham, England. Their first time on top was with The Reflex. That was last year. The second time was last week. For a second week in a row, the most popular song in the USA is by Duran Duran, A View to a Kill.

0: It's the number one song in the USA by Duran Duran. A View to a Kill from A View to a Kill soundtrack. At number one for a second week in a row. And there you are, the 40 most popular records in America, determined by Billboard magazine for the week ending July 20th, 1985. American Top 40s produced in Hollywood by ABC Watermark. Our mailing address is American Top 40, Post Office Box 2000, Hollywood, California. Zip code 90028. Our executive producer, Tom Rahm. Producer, Don Bastani. With Meryl Schindler, Matt Wilson, Daryl Morton, Dana Schwartzwalder, Stephen Brand, Alan Kaufman, Elaine Stieglitz, Mike Williams, Stu Jacobs, and Ron Shapiro. I'm Casey Kasem. Join me next week, and again, we'll count down the 40 most popular songs in the USA. Till then, keep your feet in the ground and keep reaching for the stars.
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Hello again and welcome to American Top 40. I'm Casey Kasem and this is our countdown of the biggest selling records in the USA. Well, in addition to the latest hits by Barry Manilow, Donna Summer, Andy Gibb, and Wings, we've got three new songs in the survey this week. And we begin our countdown of America's favorite music right here. Teddy Pendergrass earned a reputation as one of the best voices in pop music as the lead singer for Harold Melvin of the Blue Notes. This week, he debuts with his first American Top 40 hit as a solo artist. And it's a big one, a former number one soul song. Here's Teddy Pendergrass and Close the Door.

0: Here's the first of the 40 hottest records in the USA. This week went number one soul, Teddy Pendergrass and Close the Door. We're counting down to a rock group who recently misjudged the mood of a concert audience when they canceled their performance right at showtime. Their fans rioted and destroyed $200,000 worth of equipment. That story and their current hit are coming up.
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0: The second in our trio of debut songs this week comes in at number 39. It's the first Top 40 hit by a five-man group from Boston who call themselves Cars. Their song is Just What I Needed.

Stars. That's the name of that group. Their first top 40 hit at number 39 debuts this week. Just what I needed. Well, now the story on AT40 of the rock group who, due to the illness of one of their vocalists, was forced to cancel a concert. A cancellation that resulted in a mob riot and the destruction of $200,000 worth of musical equipment. It was several weeks ago that Jefferson Starship was scheduled to appear at the Lorelei Festival in Germany. The audience had been waiting several hours in the rain and was restless and ready to hear the Starship in action. But behind the scenes, vocalist Grace Slick was very ill with an intestinal infection. The group waited until showtime, and then the final word came from Grace's doctor that she couldn't perform. Well, the members of the Starship decided Grace was so important to the sound of the group that they had better cancel the performance. But the show's promoter insisted that canceling the concert would cause a riot and that the group should go on anyway. Well, Starship couldn't believe something like that would happen. So most of the members went back to the hotel, leaving bass player Dave Freiberg to explain the cancellation to the fans. He went out on the stage with the promoter as his interpreter to pledge money back and another concert at a later date. But before the interpreter had finished the announcement in German, the crowd started moving toward the stage. Dave turned and ran for his life, and along with some other Starship personnel, hid in a storeroom under the stage. Up above, the raging audience easily got past light security, and they kicked in the band's speakers, axed the drums, and stole or set fire to just about everything else. Total loss of equipment alone was put at $200,000. Meanwhile, Dave Freiberg and his friends stayed huddled in their dark room, fearing for their lives for almost 4 hours until American military policemen could reach them and help them to safety. It was a case where the performers completely misread their audience. Now, here's the current single from Jefferson Starship. They fall from 22 to 38 with Runaway.

Jefferson Starship on AT40, falling 16 notches to number 38 with Runaway. The song at number 37 this week is the biggest dropping song in the countdown. The tune has been on for 11 consecutive weeks. It dropped 17 notches. Here's Heatwave and the Groove Line.

0: International act, Heatwave at number 37, falling 17 notches this week with The Groove Line. Coming up on American Top 40, the hit by the group who have the most expensive billboard display any rock act has ever had on Hollywood's famous Sunset Strip.
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0: You're listening to the most listened to songs in the nation on American Top 40, and the countdown doesn't stop until we get to number one. Gene Cotton with Kim Carnes are at number 36, moving up two this week with You're a Part of Me.

number 36 in popularity, second week on the chart. Gene Cotton with Kim Carnes and You're a Part of Me. This is Casey Kasem on American Top 40 in Hollywood. And now, the story behind the most expensive billboard display any rock act has ever had on Hollywood's famous Sunset Strip. About 25 years ago, some of the most famous names and faces in entertainment began to replace whiskey and cigarette ads on the billboards on the famous section of Sunset Boulevard known as the Strip. They were placed there as ego boards to impress producers and entertainers who lived in Beverly Hills who had to take Sunset Boulevard to get home. Well, the idea was picked up by the recording industry a number of years ago. The Sunset Strip has always been a tourist attraction, but now the Gallery of Rock Music Billboards has become its biggest draw. The newest addition is also the most expensive music industry board ever created for the Strip. It's a fully lighted plexiglass mock-up of the Electric Light Orchestra logo from its current album, Out of the Blue. There's a three-dimensional luminous space station circled by five planes lighted with blue, yellow, and red neon lights. It looks like a fancy giant frisbee. And it cost ELO's record company over $42,000 for that display, not to mention the rent of $3,500 a month for the billboard space. It's the most expensive rock music billboard ever seen on the Sunset Strip. Well, here's ELO's current hit single at number 35 this week, and it's called

0: The Electric Light Orchestra on American Top 40. They come in at number 35, moving up a notch. Third week on the chart with Mr. Blue Sky.
1: Number 34.
0: The highest debuting song of the week is the fourth Top 40 hit by a hot group out of Australia. They're the Little River Band, and their song coming in at number 34 is Reminiscing.

0: this week's highest debuting song on American Top 40 from Australia, The Little River Band, at number 34 with Reminiscing. 33 hits to number one, and we're counting them down.
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0: Once a week with AT40, and you know where your favorite records are in the national music scene. At number 33, moving up two notches, fourth week on the chart, here's Boney M., the four-member group out of Germany, originally from the West Indies, and Rivers of Babylon.

Survey song number 33, Boney M. That's the name of the group and their song, Rivers of Babylon. The tune that comes in at number 32, moving up 8 notches, second week on the chart this week, is by John Paul Young. Born in Scotland, now living in Australia. His hit tune is Love is in the Air.

0: Paul Young on American Top 40. His first AT40 chart record at number 32, moving up 8 notches. He's from Australia, and his song is Love Is in the Air. A listener in Northern California wants to know if any recording act has ever had Billboard's number one record of the year more than once. Only two acts have ever done that. Each had two records of the year. Details coming up.
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0: Here's the first AT40 hit for the Village People. Coming in at number 31, six notches up this week, is Macho.

0: At number 31 in popularity, third week on the chart, moving up four notches, The Village People. Their first hit song is titled Macho Man. As we count our way down now to the number one record of the week, let's answer that question about number one records of the year. From Vacaville, California, Connie Diaz writes, Dear Casey, in the rock era, has there ever been a recording act who had Billboard's number one record of the year more than once? Well, your answer, Connie, is yes. Two acts have done it. In the 50s, Elvis Presley, and in the 60s, the Beatles. Furthermore, they both had their first records of the year with their very first pop chart hits. For Elvis, that was Heartbreak Hotel in 1956, and the following year, Billboard named All Shook Up as the number one record of the year. The first hit single by the Beatles was I Want to Hold Your Hand, and it was number one for Billboard Survey Year 1964. Then, in 1968, they had their second number one record of the year, and that was with Hey Jude. Thanks for your question, Connie. Now, on with the countdown.
1: Number 30.
0: This is Eddie Money. Born and raised in New York, making his home in Oakland, California these days, he's at number 30, third week on the chart with Two Tickets to Paradise.

0: Eddie Money, he wrote it and he sings it. At number 30, moving up two tickets to paradise. 29 hits to number one and counting them down.
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0: 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The song at number 29 this week moves up 10 notches, second week on the chart. Earth, Wind & Fire and Got to Get You Into My Life.

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0: Climbing five notches this week, second week in the 40, here's Rick James from Buffalo, New York, with a former number one soul song. This is You.

0: and sung by Rick James, his first American Top 40 hit and a former number one soul song. At number 28, second week on the chart, moving up five, that's You and I. This is Casey Kasem in Hollywood, counting them down on American Top 40. We've got 27 hits to go, so stay right there.
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0: Now on with our survey of the 40 top hits in the nation. 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I'm Casey Kasem, and the countdown rolls on.
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0: Climbing three notches this week, here's Rita Coolidge with her fourth consecutive hit. It's called You.

Rita Coolidge on American Top 40, third week on the chart, moving up 3 to number 27 with You. Coming up, a superstar group whose leader once scored a few points with his girlfriend by making a recording artist out of her little brother. He did it by writing a number one song for the kid called A World Without Love.

Top 40 at number 26, fourth week on the chart with Stuff Like That, a former number one soul song. Well, now, the latest hit by a superstar group whose leader found a unique way to impress his sweetheart. Instead of saying it with flowers or candy or expensive jewelry, this superstar made a recording artist out of his girlfriend's younger brother. It happened way back in 1964 when one of the Beatles began dating a pretty young English actress named Jane Asher. After a while, she brought her famous date home and introduced him to her family, including her younger brother, Peter. Well, like millions of other teenagers all over the world, Peter wanted to be a rock and roll star, too. At the time, he was one half of a struggling vocal duo that hadn't been able to attract much attention. So, the little brother asked the Beatle for some help. And the Beatle obliged by writing him a song titled, A World Without Love. The result? Well, a number one record, and the first of more than a dozen big hits for the duo of Peter and Gordon. Well, that act of generosity did win Paul McCartney some extra points with Jane Asher, but he wound up marrying Linda Eastman. This week, Paul and Linda hold at number 25 with their latest. It's I've Had Enough.

number 25 in popularity. That's Wings, Paul and Linda McCartney, along with Denny Lane and the two newest members of Wings, Lawrence Juber and Steve Holly. The song at number 24 this week on American Top 40 is the very first hit record for Nick Gilder. He makes his home in London, England, and he moves up 10 big notches second week on the chart. It's Hot Child in the City at number 24.

0: City.
1: Hot Child in the City. Last week it debuted at number 34. This week it moves all the way up to 24. Nick Gilder and his first American Top 40 hit as the countdown rolls on.
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1: 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The tune at number 23 has been in the top 10 for 7 consecutive weeks. Falling 13 notches, here's Bob C.

0: Dropping from 10 to 23 on American Top 40, Bob Seger and the Silver Bullet Band. Their song, Still the Same.
1: Number 22.
0: This is the second song in our countdown, written and produced by the award-winning team of Gamble and Huff. Back at number 40, we heard Close the Door by Teddy Pendergrass. And falling to number 22 and still hanging in there, here are the OJs with You

to Be My Girl. That was one of six number one soul songs on our pop survey this week. The OJs fall from number 7 to 22. Well, the current album by Chris Rea is titled Whatever Happened to Benny Santini, and from it, his first top 40 hit. It moves up 5 notches to number 21. This is Fool If You Think It's Over.

0: Englishman Chris Rea at number 21 on the countdown on AT40 with Fool If You Think It's Over. A listener up in Washington wants to know, what recording act had the record that reached the top 10 the fastest during the rock era? Well, we found three different acts who had records that actually hit the top 10 in their first week on the chart. Details coming up.
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0: American Top 40 originates in Hollywood. My name's Casey Kasem, and the countdown doesn't stop until we get to number one. At number 20, halfway up the chart, here's Jackson Browne with Stay.

Jackson Browne's sixth week on AT40 at number 20, moving up a notch with Stay. Well, now let's answer that question about the fastest top tens on the chart. Robert C. Withrow, who's an airman in training at Fairchild Air Force Base in Washington, wants to know who had the record that reached the top 10 the fastest. Well, Robert, there were three acts who had singles that debuted in the top 10. That is, they landed on Billboard's Hot 100 chart among the top 10 the first week they were listed. And one of these acts had three different records debut in the top 10. But let me start at the beginning. The first artist to do it was Elvis Presley.

In 1958, his song Wear My Ring Around Your Neck entered the charts in the top 10. A month later, Sheb Woolley also debuted in the top 10 with his novelty song, The Purple People Eater. Then, 10 years went by before somebody else did it. And that somebody else did it three times. In 68 with Hey Jude, in 69 with Get Back, and in 70 with Let It Be. All three of those songs, by the Beatles of course, hit the top 10 in their first week on the chart. And those are your fastest top 10s in the rock era. Robert, thanks for your letter. Now, on with the countdown. There are four female solo artists in the countdown this week, and Evelyn Champagne King is one of them. Fourth week on the chart at number 19.

King at number 19, moving up 4 with Shame. We'll talk about paying dues. The group that comes in at number 18 this week with their very first hit record is a 6-man group out of Kentucky. They've been together for 13 years. And at last, they've got one. And it's called Kiss You All Over. Here's Exile.

0: Exile on American Top 40. Last week they debuted at number 27. This week they move all the way up to 18 with Kiss You All Over. Coming up, a song that recently entered the American Top 40 Book of Records for having stayed at number 2 for 6 consecutive weeks. I've got details coming up.
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0: American Top 40 originates in Hollywood. I'm Casey Kasem, and the countdown doesn't stop until we reach number 1. At number 17, moving up 2, here's Steve Martin and King Tut.

0: Stoner.
1: Steve Martin and King Tut at number 17, moving up to sixth week on the chart. Well, now I have the current smash on American Top 40 by the Scottish singer, who is now locked in a three-way tie for spending the most consecutive weeks in the number two spot without ever hitting number one. For the past 23 years, throughout the entire stretch of the rock era, there's been a tie between two other solo artists for that distinction. Back in the spring of 1955, Johnny Maddox stayed at number two for 6 weeks with a song called Crazy Auto. He never reached the number one position. And what kept him out was the huge number one smash, Davy Crockett, by Bill Hayes. 4 months later, in the summer of 55, Pat Boone was stalled in the number two position for 6 weeks with his song, Ain't That a Shame. He was prevented from climbing any higher by two big number ones, The Yellow Rose of Texas by Mitch Miller and the all-time rock and roll classic Rock Around the Clock by Bill Haley and the Comets. Well, for 23 years, Pat Boone and Johnny Maddox were the only two recording acts to be so frustrated on the singles chart. And then, just 2 weeks ago, they were joined in what is now a three-way tie when Scottish singer-songwriter Jerry Rafferty spent 6 weeks in a row in the almost number one spot. This week, he checks in at number 16. Here's Jerry Rafferty with Baker Street.

0: Jerry Rafferty, after 9 consecutive weeks in the top 10, falls from 6 to 16 with Baker Street. Coming up next, one of the leading contenders for the number one song of 1978 by the hottest new solo star in the business.
1: Casey's Coast to Coast, American Top 40.
0: Dropping 10 notches this week with his huge recent number one song, here's the hottest new solo star in the world, Andy Gibb, with a song you know will be one of the leading contenders for the Song of the Year this year. At number 15, here's Andy with Shadow Dancing.

0: Andy Gibb on AT40 falls from 5 to 15 with Shadow Dancing.
1: Number 14.
0: A couple of months ago, ARS fell out of the 40 with their last hit song, Imaginary Lover. Currently, they're up to number 14 and climbing with their latest, I'm Not Gonna Let It Bother Me Tonight. Here's the Atlanta Rhythm Section.

0: moving up a notch. The six-man band out of Atlanta, Georgia, the Atlanta Rhythm Section, and I'm not going to let it bother me tonight. This is Casey Kasem in Hollywood. We'll be right back with the top 13 tunes in the USA.
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0: As our countdown continues, I'd like to welcome a new station to the American Top 40 family of stations this week. We'd like to say hello to everybody listening to WMIQ in Iron Mountain, Michigan. 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
0: Getting us started in the third hour of AT40, here's the five-man group from the Rio Grande Valley in Texas, where AT40 is heard on KRIO in McAllen. These fellas call themselves Toby Bo, and their song is My Angel Baby.

at number 13, moving up a notch, seventh week on the chart with My Angel Baby. This is Casey on American Top 40 in Hollywood, and the song at number 12 is by Joe Walsh. He first hit the national single survey way back in 1970 as a member of the popular touring act, the James Gang. In 73, he struck out on his own and hit the 40 with a song titled Rocky Mountain Way. Then about 2.5 years ago, he joined the superstar group, the Eagles, and he's had several big hits with them. Now, in addition to being a member of the Eagles, he's back in the survey on his own. Up to number 12 this week, here's Joe Walsh and Life's Been Good.

0: FM. Joe Walsh at number 12, moving up one with Life's Been Good. Coming up on American Top 40, a hit by a member of the family who have occupied the number one position on the singles chart for more weeks than any other family in the rock era.
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0: Six of the songs in the countdown this week in AT40 are from motion pictures. This is one of them. At number 11, moving seven notches, Olivia Newton-John and Hopelessly Devoted to You.
2: Hopelessly devoted to you.

Olivia Newton-John at number 11 on American Top 40, moving up 7 with Hopelessly Devoted to You. Well, now I have the current hit by a member of the family who have occupied the number 1 position on the singles chart for more weeks than any other family in the rock era. Over the years, many famous show business families have been represented in various recording combinations on the pop charts, including Pat Boone and his daughter Debbie, brothers David and Sean Cassidy, the Osmonds, including Donnie and Marie, the Jacksons, and the Silvers. Now, all of those acts have been successful on the single survey, but none as successful as the English family, who have collected more total weeks at number 1 than any other. Altogether, recording as 2 separate acts, this family has had 9 number 1 songs, which occupied the number 1 spot for a cumulative total of 34 weeks, nearly 8 months. And that total may grow even larger in the next couple of weeks, because the youngest member of that family is currently zipping up the survey on his way to what looks like his 4th number 1 song in a row. You know, of course, that it can't be anyone but Andy Gibb. And along with his 3 older brothers, the Bee Gees, they are the family whose records have spent more weeks in the number 1 spot in the singles chart than any other family in the rock era. At number 10 now, here is Andy with An Everlasting Love.

0: the first of the 10 hottest records in the USA this week, moving up 6 notches, 4th week on the chart. Andy Gibb now at number 10 with An Everlasting Love.
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0: Every week here on AT40, you hear the biggest hits in the country from San Francisco to San Antonio, from Little Rock to Lansing. And the countdown continues now with a song at number 9. First week in the top 10 for Walter Egan and

There's one of 16 male solo singers in the countdown this week. At number 9, Walter Egan and Magnet and Steel. The latest hit by Barry Manilow has been a top disco song, and it's featured in the current film Foul Play, starring Chevy Chase and Goldie Hawn. On American Top 40 this week, it moves into the top 10. At number 8, here's Barry Manilow.

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1: Every week, American Top 40 is heard in our 50 states and around the world on such great radio stations as KMPL, Sikeston, Missouri, WFJA, Sanford, North Carolina, KWAD, Wadena, Minnesota, and WTRX, Flint, Michigan. The song at number 7 this week is by Pablo Cruz. Here's Love Will Find a Way.

His third week in the top 10, now at number 7 with Love Will Find a Way. This is Casey on American Top 40 in Hollywood. And by the way, I'd like to take a minute right now to correct a slip I made a couple of weeks back. That was when Dave Mason was in the survey with his remake of Will You Love Me Tomorrow. I mentioned that the original hit recording of that song by the Shirelles was produced by Phil Spector. Well, Phil, of course, is one of the top producers of the rock era, but that wasn't one of the songs that he produced. The men responsible were Stanley Greenberg and co-producer Luther Dixon. So, Stanley and Luther, if you're listening, pardon our goof. Now, on with the countdown and the sixth most popular song in America this week. Here's A Taste of Honey with Boogie Oogie Oogie.

A Taste of Honey heading for number one on American Top 40. They move 11 notches, more than any other in the countdown, to number six, fourth week on the chart, Boogie Oogie Oogie. Coming up, the hit by the recording act that has just grossed more money for an indoor concert than any other recording act in history. America. Every week at this time, we count down the 40 top tunes in the country. My name is Casey Kasem. We're up to number 5. Moving up 3, second week in the top 10, here's Foreigner and Hot-Blooded.

Hot Blooded. At number 8 last week, this week moving up to number 5. This is Casey Kasem on American Top 40 in Hollywood. Well, now I have the hit by the 5-man British rock group that has just grossed more money for an indoor concert than any other recording act in history. For one show, they took in over $1 million. It happened a month ago in New Orleans. This English group performed before 80,000 fans at the Louisiana Superdome. And the gross from that show, at $12.50 to $15 a ticket, was over $1 million. An all-time show business record for any indoor concert. And the group who set it? The Rolling Stones. But they weren't the only ones to make money on the show. The state of Louisiana picked up $250,000 rent for the Superdome. The city of New Orleans gained $70,000 in sales and amusement taxes. And the city's economy got a boost of close to $2 million because of the thousands of concert fans from out of town. Last week, the Stones had the number 1 song in the country. This week, it falls to number 4. This is

0: Stones on American Top 40. Last week at number one. This week they fall to number four with Miss You.
1: Number three.
0: You're listening to the biggest hits in the nation by the biggest pop stars in the world. I'm Casey Kasem, and the countdown doesn't stop until we hit number one, and we're almost there. Here's Donna Summer. It's her fourth American Top 40 hit. Moving up a notch to number three, this is...

0: 29-year-old Donna Summer from Boston at number 3, moving up a notch after being at number 4 for a couple of weeks. The two biggest hits in the USA are coming right up.
1: The hits from coast to coast. American Top 40.
0: Frankie Valli has had 4 top 10 records. One of those, My Eyes Adored You, reached number 1. Well, he's knocking on the door to number 1 again as a solo artist. At number 2, moving up a notch with Grease, here is Frankie Valli.

Slipping into the number two spot this week from number three is Frankie Valli with Greece. Well, now on American Top 40, before we hear the number one most popular song in the USA, let's see what's the top of the other charts. On the soul chart, the number one song is Three Times a Lady by the Commodores. On the country chart, number one is You Don't Love Me Anymore by Eddie Rabbit. The number one best-selling album is The Soundtrack from Greece, third week in that position. And now, on Billboard's National Singles Chart, the best-selling song in the USA, number one, Three Times a Lady by the Commodores.

0: There it is, the new number one song in the USA this week on American Top 40. That's Three Times a Lady by the Commodores. You just heard the 40 most popular records determined by Billboard magazine for the week ending August 12, 1978. American Top 40 is produced in Hollywood by Watermark Incorporated. Executive producer Tom Rounds. Producer Nikki Wine. Creative consultant Don Bustani. I'm Casey Kasem. Join me again next week for our countdown of the 40 biggest hits in the USA. Till then, keep your feet in the ground and keep reaching for the stars. 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
1: 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Special thanks to Kalila Dawkins, Rob Durkee, Pete Battistini, Scott Lakefield, Mike Savage, Michael Cross, Dave Nunez, and of course, the legend where the countdown began, Casey Kasem. I'm Larry Morgan. 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

0: Hello again, and welcome to American Top 40. I'm Casey Kasem, back from a week's vacation, and I want to say thank you to Charlie Van Dyke for sitting in for me last week. Our list of the 40 most popular songs in the nation is from the official Billboard survey of radio stations and record stores across the USA. Now, warming up for this week's countdown, let's review last week's top three. The song at number three last week was Uptown Girl by Billy Joel. At number two was Say, Say, Say by Paul McCartney and Michael Jackson. And the song at number one was Lionel Richie's All Night Long. It's been at number one for 4 weeks now. Does it stay at the top this week? We'll find out at the end of the countdown. Let's begin.
1: Number 40.
0: Leading off this week is the latest hit by superstar Barbara Streisand. It's from the movie Yentl, the movie Barbara co-wrote the screenplay for, then produced and directed, not to mention starred in. Debuting at number 40, here's Barbara Streisand and The Way He Makes Me Feel.

Barbra Streisand debuts at number 40 with the first single release from her new movie, Yentl, The Way He Makes Me Feel. I'm Casey Kasem. This is American Top 40 in Hollywood. We have five new songs debuting in this week's countdown. One of them recently spent on Billboard's dance chart 5 weeks in a row at number one. And here it is, the first pop hit for a singer named Madonna. She's originally from Detroit, and her song debuts at number 39. Here's Madonna with Holiday.

0: debuting at number 39 on American Top 40, Holiday, a recent number one song on the dance chart by a lady named Madonna. A listener wants to know, in the rock era, has a winner of a Miss Universe or Miss America pageant ever hit the top 40? Well, the answer is no. But a second runner-up to Miss America has hit the 40. She even hit the top 10, but she became best known for selling orange juice. Details coming up.
1: The hits from coast to coast.
0: AT40 originates in Hollywood. The recent top 10 hit by Sheena Easton drops from number 31 to 38 this week. Telephone.

Sheena Easton on AT40. That song got as high as number 9. This week it falls 7 notches to number 38. Telephone, Long Distance Love Affair. Now, let's answer that question about beauty pageant winners and the charts. Janae Ledger in Church Point, Louisiana wants to know, in the rock era, has a winner of a Miss Universe or Miss America pageant ever hit the top 40? Well, Janae, a Miss Universe or Miss America has never hit the 40. But at least one runner-up did. A runner-up in the Miss America contest. She's a singer originally from Barnesdale, Oklahoma. And as a child, she took voice lessons. By the time she was a teenager, she was singing professionally on a local TV show. Then her family moved to Tulsa, and she began appearing on local radio and television there. That's when this woman entered and won the Miss Tulsa Beauty Pageant. Next, she won the title of Miss Oklahoma. And that led to the 1959 Miss America pageant, in which her singing talent impressed a lot of people. And even though she didn't win the contest, she came in as a second runner-up to Miss America. And it probably was better for her music career than if she'd won and had to spend a year making personal appearances. The publicity during the pageant opened doors for her in the music business. Her talents earned her a recording contract, and she became a singing star. She had 4 top 40 hits, including 2 top 10s. Here's a piece of her biggest hit. Hey.

0: A number five smash from 1960, Paper Roses. It was by the singer who's probably best known for her TV commercials in the late 60s and 70s for orange juice. Orange juice from Florida. She's Anita Bryant. And there you are, Janae. No Miss Universe or Miss America has ever hit the top 40. But a second runner-up Miss America did. Anita Bryant. Thanks for your letter, Janae. Now, on with the countdown.
1: Number 37.
0: Here's the fourth top 40 hit by the English group Asia. It drops three notches this week to number 37. The smile has left your eyes.

0: Asia on American Top 40, falling from 34 to 37 in the countdown, fifth week on the chart. The smile has left your eyes as the countdown rolls on.
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0: We're on our way to the number one song in the USA. I'm Casey Kasem. The latest hit by the Rockin' Stray Cats, a hit ballad, and it climbs three notches to number 36. Here's I Won't Stand in Your Way.

0: Stray Cats on American Top 40, moving from 39 to 36 in the countdown, second week on the chart. It's from their album, Rant and Rave with the Stray Cats, called I Won't Stand in Your Way. Well, as 1983 winds down, the AT40 statisticians are winding up their calculations of the 100 biggest hits of the year. 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
1: Number 35.
0: Here's an act that's sure to have some hits in our year-end special. They've got two songs in the countdown this week, Church of the Poison Mind and this debut, Karma Chameleon.

0: Roy George and John Moss, Roy Hay and Michael Craig. Their Culture Club on American Top 40 and their fifth consecutive Top 40 hit debuts. It's titled Karma Chameleon. 34 hits to number one and the countdown continues.
1: He sees coast to coast. American
0: These Are the Hits is ranked by Billboard magazine, and Billboard says the latest hit by the British trio Genesis debuts in the top 40 this week at number 34. From the album titled Genesis, here's Fat.

0: debuting at number 34 on American Top 40, the three-man band out of England, Genesis, and That's All. Coming up, a long-distance dedication from a girl in Michigan to the father who doesn't have to buy her love.
1: The hits from coast to coast.
0: I'm Casey Kasem. The hit ballad by Peabo Bryson and Roberta Flack peaked at number 16 a few weeks ago. Now it's at number 33.

Peebo Bryson and Roberta Flack on American Top 40. Tonight, I Celebrate My Love. Their duet recently hit number 2 in England. Here in the USA, it got as high as number 16, and now it's at number 33. Time now on AT40 for our long-distance dedication. You know, some of the requests we get are big, heartfelt messages of love sent to someone who may not know how someone else feels about them. Listen to this letter. It goes, "Dear Casey, my name is Christine. I'm 12 years old, and I live in a small town in Michigan. I hope I get this dedication aired, since the person I'm making it to is my father in Illinois. My father's not married to my mom anymore. One day he said he felt guilty, and he had to leave. Casey, please don't get me wrong. My father keeps in touch and buys us beautiful clothes and pretty things. It's just that now that he's richer than when he lived at home, he tries to buy our love for him back. I appreciate all my daddy does for me. It's just I wish he would sit and talk to me instead of assuming I don't want to talk. It's hard to accept that he'll never be a part of our family again. Casey, would you please play This One's for You? I hope it'll show him I still love him and think about him. How much he'll probably never know. If you do play my dedication, thank you very, very much. If you don't, that's okay too. Love, Christy." Okay, Christy, here's your long-distance dedication.

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0: The highest debuting song of the week is by guitarist, singer, and songwriter Ray Parker Jr. Coming in at number 32, Ray's hit is I Still Can't Get Over Loving You.

still can't get over Lovin' You. Ray Parker Jr., originally from Detroit, debuting with the highest debuter of the week, coming in at number 32, his ninth top 40 hit. Every week, American Top 40 is heard in the 50 states and around the world on great radio stations like KNOC, Natchitoches, Louisiana, KFLY, Corvallis, Oregon, and 70X, Launceston, Tasmania, Australia. The latest hit by the 10-man band Kool & the Gang moves up seven notches this week on the chart. At number 31, it's Joanne.

0: in the gang on American Top 40, moving from number 38 to number 31 with Joanna. One of 8 hits on American Top 40 this week that are also hits on the Soul chart. This is American Top 40 in Hollywood, counting down the most popular songs in the USA. I'm Casey Kasem. We'll continue in a moment. 30 big hits to go on our way to the number one song in the nation.
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0: Now, as we continue our countdown, I'd like to welcome 4 new radio stations to the American Top 40 family. There's KZIN in Shelby, Montana, KPRX in O'Neill, Nebraska, ERT2 in Thessaloniki, Greece, and RCI in Rarotonga in the Cook Islands in the South Pacific. Welcome to American Top 40. My name's Casey Kasem. We're counting down the week's biggest hits the way they're ranked on Billboard's Pop Singles chart. And on we go.
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0: Lionel Richie's huge hit All Night Long was number 1 last week, and maybe it is again this week. We won't know until we get there. But we know right now that his follow-up to All Night Long is at number 30 this week, climbing 5 notches. Lionel

0: Running with the Night. Lionel Richie on American Top 40 with a song that he wrote with Cynthia Wilde. It debuted last week at number 35. This week, it's at number 30 in the countdown. As the countdown continues.
1: Casey's Coast to Coast.
0: I'm Casey Kasem. Don't forget to mark your calendar for the New Year's weekend. That's when American Top 40 counts down the 100 top hits of the year. Now, in this week's countdown, we're up to a song by a band from Jacksonville, Florida. Debuted last week at number 36. Now, it's at number 29. They're called 38 Special, If I'd Been the One.

0: The Group 38 special on American Top 40 at number 29, second week on the chart with If I'd Been the One. We're counting down to the latest hit by a superstar who recently helped an English duke keep his palace, the palace in which Winston Churchill was born. Details coming up.
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0: Here's a song produced by Val Garay, the man who produced Betty Davis Eyes, at number 28, The Motels with Suddenly Last Summer.
2: Suddenly last summer.

The Motels on American Top 40. They're at number 28, falling 10 notches this week with a former top 10 record. Suddenly, last summer. Now, we're up to the latest hit by a superstar who recently helped an English duke keep his palace. The palace in which Winston Churchill was born. The 11th Duke of Marlborough is the present owner of Blenheim Palace. That's where the late Sir Winston, one of the greatest leaders of the century, was born in 1874 and spent the early years of his life. It's a huge estate of 11,000 acres near Oxford, England, built back in 1722. And it costs plenty just to keep it up. Like about $75,000 a year. Well, lately the Duke of Marlborough has been having trouble coming up with the cash. So he came up with the idea of renting out the place for concerts. Now, the Duke wasn't about to let just any act play there, but he happens to be a fan of Barry Manilow. He told the press that he's very taken with Mr. Manilow's style of singing. The Duke also added that he prefers the music of Gershwin. Well, a deal was struck between Barry and the Duke for a concert at Blenheim Palace. That was back in August. And 40,000 paying fans showed up. The largest crowd Barry Manilow has ever drawn anywhere. The concert was a great success. And the Duke, with his share of the revenues, was able to pay his bills for at least another year. And thus it was that Barry Manilow played the palace and saved the Duke. This week, his current hit song climbs three notches to number 27. Read 'em and Weep, Barry Manilow.

0: Read 'em and Weep. Barry Manilow on American Top 40 with a song produced and written by Jim Steinman. Barry's 25th Top 40 hit. It's at number 27 this week. Now, listen to the singer on this Top 40 hit from 1974.
1: Beach, baby, there are the sand from July to the end of September.
0: That man holds the all-time record for hitting the Top 40 as lead singer with the most groups. Five of them. And all five songs reach number 13 or higher. Details coming up.
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0: AT40 originates in Hollywood. I'm Casey Kasem. Now we're up to the new number one soul song in the land. It's by a family act from Michigan. Four boys and a girl. The DeBarge family at number 26 with Time Will Reveal.

America's number one soul song this week by DeBarge. They move from 33 to 26 on American Top 40. Time will reveal. Now, we're about to hear the voice of the man who holds the all-time chart record for hitting the top 40 as lead singer with the most groups. His record is 5. Now, his name is Tony Burrows, not well known, but Tony Burrows' voice was heard by millions of pop fans on those 5 top 40 hits. All of them, by the way, hit number 13 or higher. And here's a piece of each one. First,

1970, that's Tony singing with Edison Lighthouse, Love Grows Where My Rosemary Goes. This next one is also from 1970.

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Also in 1970 came this one. Oh, give me that, give me that. Lead singer Tony Burrows with Gimme That Ding by the group Pipkins. And finally, in 1974, Tony Burrows sang lead with a fifth group on this song.

0: Baby by the group First Class. And those are the five top 40 hits by five different groups with lead vocals all by the same man, English singer Tony Burrows, a chart record. But this really requires a footnote. Tony Burrows performed outside of the studio with only one of those groups, the Brotherhood of Man. The other bands credited on the record labels were comprised of Tony and studio musicians. Ironically, of all the solo records Tony released under his own name, not one ever made the top 40. The highest he got was number 87 with a song called Melanie Makes Me Smile. Now, I want to thank the listener who put us on to this story. He describes himself as a Tony Burrows fan, and he lives in Hilo, Hawaii. And his name? Guy Aoki. Thank you for writing in, Guy. Now, on with the countdown.
1: Number 25.
0: 7 weeks after she fell out of the number one spot, Bonnie Tyler is still in the top 40 with her big smash, Total Eclipse of the Heart, at number 25.

0: Total Eclipse of the Heart. Bonnie Tyler on American Top 40, falling from 21 to 25 with a recent number one song, a song that's been in our survey longer than any other, 18 consecutive weeks. And the countdown continues.
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0: American Top 40 is heard in the 50 states and around the world every week on great radio stations like WWKX, Gallatin, Tennessee, KCAP, Helena, Montana, and KLEO, Wichita, Kansas. Climbing five notches to number 24 is a band from Detroit with a name right out of the late 50s, The Romantics. Their song is Talking in Your Sleep.

0: Rocking in Your Sleep by the group The Romantics, their first top 40 hit, moving from 29 to 24 on the survey. If you were an unknown act and Stevie Wonder wrote a song for you to record, would you turn him down? Well, a group in our countdown did, so Stevie wrote them another tune, and it became their first hit, a number 3 smash called Tell Me Something Good. That story and their current hit coming up.
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0: It's Rick Springfield with Souls.

The song is Souls. The singer, Rick Springfield, at number 23 again this week, fifth week on American Top 40. Now, we're up to the group who turned down a song especially written for them by superstar Stevie Wonder. It happened back in early 1974, before this group had ever been on the charts. They were in a recording studio working on material for their first album. Now, Stevie, who was working down the hall, came into their session to listen to this new group. And he was so knocked out by their sound, especially the voice of the group's lead singer, that he sat down at their piano and wrote a song for them. But the lead singer told him she didn't like it. This unknown deal for their first album. Now, Stevie, who was working down the hall, came into their session to listen to this new group. And he was so knocked out by their sound, especially the voice of the group's lead singer, that he sat down at their piano and wrote a song for them. But the lead singer told him she didn't like it. This unknown said no thanks to the man with a golden touch when he offered her a song. Was Stevie offended? Not at all. He just asked the lady for her astrological sign and then wrote another song on the spot. A tune he figured was just right for an Aries like this singer. And that second song, she liked. Her group recorded it, and it became their first chart hit, a number 3 smash. Here's a piece of it.

From 1974, the number three smash, Tell Me Something Good, especially written by Stevie Wonder for lead singer Chaka Khan and Rufus, the group that turned down Stevie Wonder the first time he offered them a custom-written song. Their current hit, their ninth top 40 hit, is at number 22 this week. Here's Rufus with Chaka Khan and Ain't Nobody.

0: Rufus with Chaka Khan. And a recent number one soul song at number 22, second week in a row on American Top 40. Ain't Nobody. I'm Casey Kasem. This is 1840 in Hollywood. We're counting down the week's 40 biggest singles. And we're 21 hits away from the number one song in the USA. We'll continue in a moment, so stay right where you are.
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0: We're counting down the hottest hits in the nation on American Top 40. I'm Casey Kasem, and the countdown continues.
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0: Superstar Elton John has had three hits from his album Too Low for Zero. There's I'm Still Standing, Kiss the Bride, and this song, which climbs four notches. I guess that's why they call it the

0: Elton John on American Top 40 at number 21, moving up four notches with I Guess That's Why They Call It the Blues. Now, we're up to the current solo hit by the artist who recently swept the honors at Billboard Magazine's video conference in Pasadena. This man's video won in the categories of Best Choreography, Best Use of a Video to Enhance a Song, Best Use of a Video to Enhance the Artist's Image, Best Male Performance, and Best Overall Video. Five awards all given to the video by Michael Jackson. The video of his number one song, Beat It. Michael's in this week's Top 40 at number 20 with his recent Top 10 hit, PYT.
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0: Jackson's PYT. Pretty Young Thing. It falls from number 12 to number 20 this week. We're counting down to the hit song Major Tom, which might remind some of you of another song that featured a Major Tom, an oddity that was David Bowie's first top 40 hit 10 years ago. Details and a comparison of the two Major Toms coming up.
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0: Once a week with AT40, and you know how your favorite songs are doing across the USA. Like the first hit by a singer and songwriter born and raised in Manhattan. He's Matthew Wilder, and these days he lives in L.A. His song moves up 8 notches this week to number 19, Break My Stride.

Matthew Wilder with his first hit song, moving from number 27 to 19 in the countdown this week. It's called Break My Stride. Now we're up to the first American hit by a German recording artist, Peter Schilling, a song called Major Tom. Now, Peter's song is about an astronaut who finds himself marooned in space. And it's not the first Top 40 song about an astronaut named Major Tom who's stranded in space. That situation first charted in David Bowie's Top 40 hit of 10 years ago. Here's a piece of it.

from 1973, that's David Bowie's top 40 hit, Space Oddity. In David's song, we don't learn exactly what it was that cast Major Tom adrift in space. But in the current hit song by Peter Schilling, the trouble is caused by a computer foul-up. The lyric goes, "Standing there alone, the ship is waiting. All systems are go. Are you sure? Control is not convinced, but the computer has the evidence. No need to abort. The countdown starts." End of quote from the lyric of Peter Schilling's song, Major Tom. In David Bowie's Space Oddity, Major Tom says, "Tell my wife I love her very much." Peter Schilling's Major Tom says, "Give my wife my love." Both astronauts are trapped in space. They're marooned. But in the last words we hear from Peter Schilling, spaceman, there's hope. He says, "I'm coming home." At number 18, here's Major Tom.

Schilling on American Top 40. He's from Germany, 27 years old, and this is his first chart single. Major Tom, Coming Home, moving up two notches to number 18. And the countdown continues.

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1: Number 17.
0: And number 17 for a second week is the band with two members from London and two members from Northern Scotland. They're called Big Country. And their first American hit is called In a Big Country.

Guthrie, one of the 12 British acts in our countdown this week, and the song is titled In a Big Country at number 17. Now, we're up to the current hit by the Police. You know, I've often mentioned that lead singer Sting is an actor. Well, he isn't the only one in the band who moonlights. Drummer Stuart Copeland composed and recorded the score for a movie. Not just any movie, but Francis Ford Coppola's movie, Rumblefish. Stewart played all the instruments, including percussion, guitars, piano, synthesizers, even a typewriter and a kazoo. And writer Jack Kroll in Newsweek said, "The soundtrack and music heaves and hisses, whistles and wails, like our country giving birth to a monstrous mutation of city and nature." Not bad for a first try at a film score. At the moment, composer Stuart Copeland's at his regular drum chair with the Police. Up three notches to number 16, their song is Synchronicity 2.

Johnny Summers, Stuart Copeland, and Sting. The Police on American Top 40 was Synchronicity 2, moving from 19 to 16 in our survey as the countdown rolls on.

I'm Casey Kasem, counting down the hits from Hueyville, Kentucky to Lewisdale, Maryland. From Hueytown, Alabama to Lewisberry, Pennsylvania. Falling seven notches in number 15, here's Huey Lewis and the News with Heart and Soul.

Huey Lewis and the News on American Top 40. They peaked at number 8 for the past couple of weeks. Now they're at number 15 in our weekly survey, Heart and Soul. What's going to be the number 1 song of 1983? Will it be Flashdance, Every Breath You Take? How about Billie Jean or All Night Long? Well, we'll find out when we count down the 100 top hits of 1983. Nonstop from number 100 to number 1. It happens on American Top 40's year-end special coming up this New Year's weekend. Now, in our regular weekly survey, we're up to a song that climbs a notch this week to number 14. It's the latest from the Rolling Stones, Undercover of the Night.

0: The Stones on AT40, Undercover of the Night, from their album, Undercover, at number 14, moving up a notch. There's a superstar in our countdown who was feeling homesick for the country she grew up in. So, she opened a store here in L.A. that specializes in the food, fashions, and furry creatures of the land down under. Details coming up.
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0: Every week, American Top 40 is heard in the 50 states and around the world on great radio stations like WBLT Bedford, Virginia, KSTT Davenport, Iowa, and WEAQ Eau Claire, Wisconsin. The current hit by Irene Cara is at number 13 for a second week. Here's Why Me.
2: Why me?

American Top 40 at number 13, second week in a row with a song produced by Giorgio Moroder, Why Me? Now on AT40, we're up to the latest hit by a superstar who was feeling very homesick for the country she grew up in. Now, she could easily afford to fly there anytime she felt like it. But the fastest flight one way takes 14 hours. So what Olivia Newton-John did was to recreate a little bit of Australia right here in L.A. She opened a store that specializes in the food, fashions, and furry creatures of the land down under. Olivia calls her store Koala Blue. She took a long trip to her beloved Australia to buy merchandise for her shop, and we were told she'll even be working in the store when she can find time. Two of our researchers recently dropped by Koala Blue down on Melrose Avenue, and they found a store filled with T-shirts, sweaters, and dresses, all decorated with maps of Australia or with cute cartoon koalas. They found a section filled with books about Australia and shelves lined with Australian foods, foods like Vegemite, that sandwich spread made from yeast, candy bars like Violet Crunch and Cherry Red. And one side of the store is taken up by a milk bar. That's where they serve banana, pineapple, and passion fruit milkshakes, hot steak pies called Dinky Dipoys, and salads with names like Down Under Chook and Tossed Tasmanian Tidbits. And the menu says, if you're Australian and particularly homesick, you should try an Australian baked bean sandwich. This week, the current hit record by Olivia Newton-John, the owner of the store called Koala Blue, climbs four notches in our countdown to number 12. Here she is with Twist of Fate.

0: Olivia Newton-John on American Top 40 from the LP Two of a Kind. That's Twist of Fate. It moves from number 16 to number 12, fifth week in the 40. Up next, the hit song by the popular English band with a positive name.
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0: We're getting closer and closer to number one and counting down.
1: Number 11.
0: Here's the band who first hit the Top 40 back in 1971. Their second Top 40 hit came in 72. They didn't hit the Top 40 again until 3 weeks ago. But don't cry for yes, America. They've hit the album chart 12 times, with six of their albums making the top 10. Their third top 40 hit is up three notches. Here's the English band, Yes, with Owner of a Lonely Heart.
1: Move

0: English band Yes. They were formed way back in 1968 in London. Their third top 40 hit on the American charts is at number 11, moving up 3, Owner of a Lonely Heart. My name's Casey Kasem. This is AT40. Our countdown of the most popular hits in the USA continues in a moment. We've got the 10 biggest hits coming right up.
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0: Now on with our countdown of the 40 biggest singles in the USA. I'm Casey Kasem, this is American Top 40, and we're on our way to the most popular song in the nation.
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0: Back at number 35, we heard Culture Club debut with their latest hit, Karma Chameleon. Now, here they are again at number 10 with a song that's been around a few weeks longer. It's Church of the Poison Mind, Culture Club.

Culture Club on American Top 40 with the first of the 10 hottest records in the USA. Second week at that position, Church of the Poison Mind. It's 3 weeks to the end of the year, and American Top 40's countdown of the top 100 hits of 1983. We'll be counting them down from number 100 to number 1 nonstop. Our annual year-end survey coming up on New Year's weekend. Don't miss it. In our weekly countdown, we're up to the song at number 9 now. A song in its third week at number 9. The current hit by John Cougar Mellencamp, Crumblin' Down.

0: Cougar Mellencamp on American Top 40, third week at number 9. The man from Indiana singing his 7th Top 40 hit, titled Crumbling Down, as the countdown continues.
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0: I'm Casey Kasem. Here's the L.A. band who could have called themselves Silent Disturbance, but there's a nicer ring to Quiet Riot. Their song at number 8 is Come On, Feel the Noise.

0: the American band Quiet Riot. They fall from number 7 to number 8, fourth week in the top 10 with Come On, Feel the Noise. Coming up, a long-distance dedication from an older woman to a younger man.
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0: 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Up four notches to number 7, here's Duran Duran with Union of the Stars.

on American Top 40, moving from number 11 to number 7 with Union of the Snake. This is AT40 in Hollywood, California. I'm Casey Kasem, and it's time now for our long-distance dedication. You know, some of the letters that come in are from people who have learned something from other people. Listen to this letter from a woman in Minnesota. She writes, "Dear Casey, almost 2 years ago, I was divorced. I knew my marriage was deteriorating, and I felt I must end it before it became a total disaster. I still know it was the right thing to do, though it left me shattered. I felt very frightened and very alone, and being out on my own again didn't give me the magical, carefree feeling I thought it would. I was torn apart by a sense of guilt and a sense of fair play. I became an emotional mess, constantly teetering on the edge of a breakdown. Then something wonderful happened. A beautiful, golden-haired young man with peaceful brown eyes took control of me and made me take control of myself. He had worked for my husband, and we'd been friends, but I hadn't known him well. Danny was much younger than I, and much wiser. He talked me back to life, made me smile, dried my tears, made me feel beautiful and loved and still a member of the human race. We went everywhere together. We listened to music and drank white wine and watched TV. And I began to love life. Now, Danny is going to college in California, where he hopes to become an actor. I wish him everything beautiful. In the middle of our relationship, Danny presented me with a record. I played it and thought it was pretty. But it took until he was gone for me to realize the message in it. To let him know that now I understand, please play More Than Just the Two of Us. For Danny in Concord, California, from his long-distance lady. Love, Dixie." Okay, Dixie, here's your long-distance dedication.

0: That's the band Sneaker, with more than just the two of us. A long-distance dedication from Dixie in Minnesota to Danny in California. And the countdown continues on American Top 40.
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1: Number six.
0: Here's the recent number one country and number one pop hit by Kenny Rogers and Dolly Parton. Number six this week, Islands in the Stream.

Islands in the Stream, Kenny Rogers with Dolly Parton on American Top 40. That's been in the top 10 for 11 consecutive weeks, and two of those weeks it was at number 1. This week at number 6. Now, as we work our way toward the 5 most popular songs in the land, let's check out the tops of Billboard's other charts. Number 1 on the country chart is Tell Me a Lie by Janie Fricke. Number 1 on the soul chart is Time Will Reveal by DeBarge. Number 1 on the album chart is Can't Slow Down by Lionel Richie. And on the pop singles chart, we're up to the song that climbs a notch to number 5 this week. It's the current hit by Pat Benatar, Love is a Battlefield.

0: Pat Benatar on American Top 40, the girl from Brooklyn at number 5, moving up a notch this week with Love is a Battlefield. And the countdown continues.
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0: AT40 originates in Hollywood. Daryl Hall and John Oates have had 19 top 40 hits. 5 of those hit number 1. Rich Girl, Kiss on My List, Private Eyes, I Can't Go for That, and Man Eater. The duo's current hit climbs a notch to number 4 this week. Say It Isn't So, Daryl Hall and John Oates.

Daryl Hall and John Oates on American Top 40 at number 4, moving up a notch with Say It Isn't So. This is Casey on AT40 in Hollywood, and the countdown doesn't stop till we get to number 1. At number 3 for the 5th week in a row, it's Uptown Girl by Billy Joel.

0: Billy Joel on American Top 40, 5 consecutive weeks at number 3 with a song that went to number 1 in England, Uptown Girl. Coming up is a brand new number 1 song. It's the 6th number 1 song in the rock era, recorded as a duet by 2 solo stars. And we'll review them all.
1: Casey.

I'm Casey Kasem. From the number one album in the USA, Can't Slow Down, here's the recent number one soul and number one pop song in the USA. Dropping to number two this week, Lionel Richie's All Night Long.

Lionel Richie on American Top 40. After four consecutive weeks at number one, he falls to number two with All Night Long. Now we're up to the rock era's latest duet by solo stars to hit number one. This is the sixth time that a pair of solo superstars have hit the top spot. Let me run down the superstars who have teamed up for number one hits. There was John Travolta and Olivia Newton-John, who topped the chart with You're the One That I Want. Kenny Rogers and Dolly Parton hit number one with Islands in the Stream. Barbra Streisand hit number one with two different partners. With Neil Diamond, she reached the top with You Don't Bring Me Flowers. And with Donna Summer, Barbra hit number one with Enough is Enough. And Paul McCartney has also hit number one with two different superstar partners. With Stevie Wonder, he topped the chart with Ebony and Ivory. And this week, Paul is at number one again. This time in a duet with superstar Michael Jackson. Here are Paul McCartney and Michael Jackson with a new number one song in the USA, Say, Say, Say.

0: Paul McCartney and Michael Jackson with the new number one song in America, Say, Say, Say. And there you are, the 40 most popular records in the USA, determined by Billboard magazine for the week ending December 10th, 1983. American Top 40s produced in Hollywood by ABC Watermark. Executive producer, Tom Rounds. Producer, Don Bustani. With Matt Wilson, Meryl Schindler, Daryl Morton, Dana Schwartzwalder, Renee Jean Hill, Aaron DeRay, Ann Stroiker, Ron Shapiro, and Paul Libeskind. This is Casey Kasem. Join me next week, and again, we'll count down the 40 most popular songs in the USA. Till then, keep your feet in the ground and keep reaching for the stars.
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0: And welcome to American Top 40. This is Casey Kasem, and we're all set to start the countdown on this week's 40 best-selling songs in the USA. The top tunes from New England to Hawaii, and from Canada to Mexico. Well, let's see. Four songs dropped out of the top 40 this week. Close to You, In the Summertime, Spill the Wine, and Make It With You. Only two songs made it into the top 10. But the top five sure got turned around, and we have a brand new number one song. Let's get it on.
3: Number 40.
0: Oh, here's that young gospel singer turned soul artist. Her name, Candy Staten. Her song,

Stand By Your Man, Candy Staton, and her hit song, That's a Gal from Hanceville, Alabama. You're listening to the most listened to songs in America. This is Casey Kasem on American Top 40. This young lady has the number one song in England right now with Band of Gold. And she reaches the top 40 this week with Deeper and Deeper. At number 39,

Frida Payne, Deeper and Deeper. She debuted in American Top 40 at number 39 this week. Five singers, all from Los Angeles, they sing their hit song this week at number 38, up one from last week. Do What You Wanna Do, five flights up. You want

0: 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From Los Angeles, five flights up.
1: Number 37.
0: Of just 3 weeks, it's from Blood, Sweat, and Tears, album number 3, and a day.

All right, that was Lucretia MacEvil, Blood, Sweat, and Tears. They debut on American Top 40 this week at number 37. It's on its way. Time now for an American Top 40 Extra. You know, only one Oriental song sung by an Oriental in his own language ever hit number one on the national charts. The whole thing started in Smokey the Bear country up in the Great Northwest. One night in 1963, disc jockey Rich Osborne, on a station in Pasco, Washington, played a track from a Japanese album. And he got so many phone requests to play it again that the station put the tune on its regular playlist. Well, in a couple of weeks, the song had become a hit in the state of Washington. Capitol Records heard about it and released it nationally as a single. And it shot right up to number one and stayed there for three big weeks from 1963. Here's Japanese recording star Kyu Sakamoto and Su.

0: number one in 1963 for 3 weeks on the American charts. Yu Sakamoto from Japan and Sukiyaki. Next, it's bread on the menu.
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0: Well, you can't keep these guys off the Top 40. This week, as Make It With You drops out, their new one, It Don't Matter to Me, jumps on. Here's bread. It don't

New on the charts at number 36 this week, produced by Bread That Was Bread. It don't matter to me. We're up to number 35. The highest debuting song this week is by Crosby, Stills, Nash, and Young. And it's called Our House.

Crosby, Stills, Nash & Young return to American Top 40. This week they debut at number 35 with a song called Our House. This is Casey Kasem, and here we go with the English group that made a homemade record. That's right. They cut it in a little studio that they built themselves. Sounds primitive, doesn't it? Here's Hot Legs and Neanderthal.

that import from England that Capitol Records paid $50,000 for, and they more than got their money back. Hot Legs, Neanderthal Man, dropping 12 this week, now at number 34. Every week at this time, we count down the 40 top tunes in the USA. My name is Casey. Here's a song at number 33 this week by the man from Wales, Tom Jones.

It reached its peak at number 14 2 weeks ago, last week number 19. This week drops to number 33, I Who Have Nothing, that's Tom Jones. And now, an AT40 Extra. Let's see what the top of the chart looked like on December the 29th, 1962. At number 5 were the Four Seasons with the song Big Girls Don't Cry. Steve Lawrence was at number 4 with Go Away, Little Girl. Bobby's Girl by Marcy Blaine was at number 3. Chubby Checker was in the number 2 spot with Limbo Rock. Remember that one? And number 1 by the Tornadoes, Telstar.

0: Tornadoes, England's all-time best-selling rock instrument. Well, we're 10 minutes away from the second hit in a row by the Canadian husband and wife team, whose first hit, number two here just a couple of weeks ago, was one of the best-selling singles of all time in Canada.
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0: Here we go with Rubber Ducky once again. Last week, number 29. It dropped three notches this week at number 32 on American Top 40.
2: Well, here I am in my tubby again, and my tubby's all filled with water and nice fluffy suds. 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

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Oh.

0: Preschool Nursery Hit of the Year. That was Rubber Ducky, done by Ernie. It's 32 on American Top 40 this week. 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
1: Number 31.
0: 100 Proof Aged and Sold debuted last week at number 37. Moves up six this week. Somebody's been sleeping.

weeks on American Top 40 100 Proof Aged in Soul. Their hit song, Somebody's Been Sleeping. In the number 30 spot this week are the husband and wife team whose first hit a couple of months ago climbed as high as number 2 on the American charts and became one of the all-time best-selling singles in Canada. Which Way You Going, Billy, sold 200,000 copies in their native land. And allowing for population difference, that's the equivalent of a 2.5 million seller in the United States. Shouldn't go wrong with numbers like that. But Susan Jacks went wrong somehow. Here she is with her husband, Terry, and their latest hit, That's Where

Blues and Jacks, That's Where I Went Wrong, the Poppy Family. They're from Vancouver, British Columbia. This is Casey Kasem on American Top 40. And this song comes in at number 29 this week, last week at 34, and debuted 2 weeks ago. Simon and Garfunkel, El Cóndor Pasa.

Condor Pasa. Simon and Garfunkel, this week, number 29. This is Casey on American Top 40, and the countdown continues with a song that's been 8 weeks on American Top 40. It reached number 11 several weeks ago, this week at number 28. From Detroit, Aretha Franklin and the Dixie Flyers.

0: Aretha Franklin, Don't Play That Song. Number 28 this week on American Top 40. This is Casey Kasem. We have 2 big hours and 27 hit records to go on American Top 40.
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0: Here we go with the second hour of American Top 40 and this week's Billboard chart hits, number 27 through number 15. The countdown goes on.
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0: It's the Grand Funk Railroad, still on the track, but closer to home.

Number 27 last week in American Top 40. In the same position this week, Grand Funk Railroad, Closer to Home. My name is Casey Kasem. We're coming to you from Hollywood. 11 weeks on American Top 40 for this group, produced by James William Gershio. Out of Chicago, that's what they are. At 25 or 6 to 4, a hit song at number 26 this week.

0: 25 or 6 to 4. This week, number 26, that's Chicago. We're about 10 minutes away from a top 40 tune by a recording star whose wife, Billy, had to find a job a few years ago so they could afford to pay the rent. This year, his income will top $4 million.
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0: 27, 26, 25. The chart record for a long, long time. From Tucson, Arizona, Linda Ronstadt.

picks from last week. Now number 25, Linda Ronstadt. Long, long time. This is American Top 40. This is Casey Kasem, and it's time now for a song by the singing star whose wife had to go out to work to help pay the rent a couple of years ago. When the young couple from Arkansas arrived in Hollywood in 1960, they had a four-year-old car, his guitar, and $300 cash. And there wasn't much work available for an unknown guitarist. So his wife, Billy, found a job at the neighborhood bank. And what she earned saw them through those first rough years. Well, Billy doesn't have to work anymore. This year, after her husband pays the rent, he'll have more than $4 million left over. The story's real. And his song? It's only make-believe. Here's Glenn Campbell.

3 weeks on American Top 40. Now at number 24, Glen Campbell, It's Only Make Believe. Here's a song that's been in the top 40 for 10 weeks. This week it's number 23, a big drop from last.

groovy situation, Gene Chandler on American Top 40. From Montreal, Canada, here's R. Dean Taylor and a song he produced himself, Indiana Wants Me, number 22.

one from last week. Now at number 22, Indiana Wants Me, R. Dean Taven. From Washington, D.C. to Seattle, Washington, these are the most popular songs in the country this week. Here's Joanne at number 21 this week with Mike Nesmith.

good man and a good singer. Michael Nesmith and the First National Band. His hit record at number 21 again this week for the second straight week, Joanne. Now on AT40 Extra, an instrumental hit written by an Italian composer for a well-known Italian movie, recorded by a trombone player born in Denmark, and nominated for an American Academy Award. It didn't win the Oscar, but more versions of the tune were recorded within a year's time, 70 of them, than any other song has ever had in the same period of time. The trombonist is jazz star Kay Winding. The title of the movie the tune comes from is A Dog's World. That's the English translation. In the Italian version, it's Mondo Cane.

Got American Top 40 called More Kay Windy and the Hit from the Past. You're hearing the hottest hits in America, and the countdown goes on. Look what they've done to my song, Ma, number 20 this week.

0: The New Seekers moving up 5 points this week. Now at number 20, look what they've done to my song, Ma. Three guys and two girls, two born in England, one in Scotland, one in Germany, and one in Australia.
1: Number 19.
0: Walk with me. The countdown continues as we get closer to the top. And a brand new number one song. Levi, Obie, Larry, and Duke, the four tops. Stillwater Love.
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0: now at number 19, Stillwater. Love. That was done by Four Tops.
1: The way Billboard figures the rankings each week is this. They get retail sales information from 100 record stores across the country, run it through a data processing computer system, and come up with their Hot 100 list of the week's most popular singles. Then, from Billboard's list of 100, we take the top 40 and count them down for you on American Top 40. Up six from last week, now at number 18, Three Dog Night.

0: Out in the Country is the name of the song, written by Paul Williams and Roger Nichols, the same fellows who wrote We've Only Just Begun, the hit song by the Carpenters. This week, number 18 on American Top 40. And we're about 10 minutes away from a Top 40 tune that a top singing star had everything to do with, except singing.
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0: Third week on American Top 40, and now at number 17, a big move from last week, James Taylor and his hit song produced by Peter Asher, Fire and Rain.

0: James Taylor. This week, number 17 and moving. The song, Fire and Rain. This debuted many, many weeks ago on American Top 40. It reached number 4 weeks ago. Now it's number 16, Clarence Carter's Patches.
1: I was born and raised down in Alabama on a farm way back up in the woods. I was so ragged that folks used to call me Patches. Papa used to tease me about it. Of course, deep down inside, he was hurting me.

0: number 16 tune on American Top 40, down 5 from last week, Clarence Carter and his hit song, Patches.
1: Number 15.
0: Here's a group that's been around for 9 years. Now they have the biggest hit they've ever had. And they can thank a certain top singing star for his part in the making of their hit. Not that he helped them sing it. He didn't. But such are the talents of Stevie Wonder that he co-wrote the song and produced the recording session. Listen to them. They're great with It's a Shame, The Spinner.

0: last week at number 15. Same position this week, the Spinners, It's a Shame. We're 14 hits away from a brand new number one song, so stay right there.
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0: Coming up, the 14 best-selling songs in the United States this week. This is Casey, and the third hour of American Top 40 is underway.
2: Number 14.
0: In the same chart position as last week, here's

1840's 14th bestseller this week, the same as last week, Express Yourself, Charles Wright, and the Watts 103rd Street Rhythm Band. You're listening to this week's 40 Top Tunes in the 50 states. Time now for the biggest moving song within the top 40 this week, up 15 points. The English group and Funky with a sound called Lola. This week at number 13.

hottest songs in the country. Lola, the Kinks, this week at number 13, up 15 from last week in American Top 40. First week in many out of the top 10, now at number 12, War by Edwin Starr.

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1: Number 11.
0: Well, this one's enjoyed a lot of success in American Top 40. Anne Marie from Nova Scotia and her hit song, Snowbird.

0: down three from last week. Now number 11, that's Anne Marie and Snowbird. Coming up, Blue Eyed Soul from Motown.
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0: The top hits in America from Boston to Honolulu. This is Casey Kasem, and the countdown continues. We don't stop till we get to number one. Rare Earth, and I Know I'm Losing You.
1: Number 10.
2: Your love is fading. I feel it fade.

Detroit. Rarer, the hit, I Know I'm Losing You, number 10 this week. Last week it was number 7. This is Casey Kasem on American Top 40. We're ready for number 9. The writers of this song are on the charts twice. Lyricist Paul Williams and composer Roger Nichols also wrote Three Dog Night's hit, Out in the Country. This is We've Only Just Begun by the Carpenters. Yeah.

0: The Carpenters, we've only just begun. This is American Top 40. We're about 10 minutes away from a popular young recording artist whose 5 consecutive hits in the last 16 months have sold over 6 million copies. Now, that's an average of 12 records a day, every day, for almost a year and a half.
1: Casey's Coast to Coast. American Top 40.
0: 3 weeks ago, this debuted at number 39. Went to number 18 the week after. Last week, at number 16. This week, number 8.

parade on AT Boardy this week. Green-eyed lady, Sugarloaf. This is Casey Kasem, and the countdown continues. We don't stop until we get to a brand new number one song. We're ready for the song at number 7. Now, last week at number 2, down.

Peaked last week at number 2, now it's number 7, down 5. Looking out my back door, Creedence Clearwater Revival. Now the popular young singer who's had 5 consecutive hits in the past 16 months, and 4 of them certified by the Recording Industry Association as million sellers. In less than a year and a half, this 24-year-old recording star has sold over 6 million single records and more than 1 million LPs. His current top 40 hit looks as though it may hit 2 million. But his feet, they're right on the ground. With all that going for him, he's worried about whether a chick named Julie really loves him. Here's Bobby Sherman.

Love Me. This week, number 6. Last week, number 5. So it's dropped one. That was done by Bobby Sherman. It's the top songs from the Atlantic Coast to Waikiki Beach that we count down every week on American Top 40. This song last week was number 10, just reaching the top 10 last week.

from last week. All right, now the English group named Free. We're up to number 4 in our countdown of the 40 most popular songs in the country. And this song, last week, and the week before that, and the week before that, was number 1. So it drops out of the number 1 position, which means we're headed toward a new one. Here's Diana Ross.

0: No Mouth and High Enough, Diana Ross. Last week it was number one. We're about 10 minutes away from the new number one song in America, and it's by the boy who had a $50 a week job writing songs for other people while he was still in high school.
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0: Six songs on American Top 40 stayed exactly where they were last week. This is one of them, number three, Candida, Dawn.

Number three in American Top 40. By dawn, we have the two biggest hits to go in the USA. 3 weeks ago, this debuted in American Top 40. And I'll bet a lot of you thought it would be number one this week. It got close. Number two, Jackson 5. I'll

0: Number two this week, up four from last week, Jackson 5, and I'll Be There. And now for the song at the top of the charts. Billboard's number one seller throughout the nation. The young songwriting singer who moves into that top position this week must have known that starting young is half the battle. He began studying guitar when he was 12, branched out to include piano at 14. And while he was still in high school, he got a job at $50 a week writing songs for other people. The ones he later wrote and had hits with himself include Kentucky Woman, Girl, You'll Be a Woman Soon, Cherry Cherry, and Solitary Man. But this current hit is a milestone in his career.
1: Billboard's number one.
0: It's the first number one record he's ever had. Here's Neil Diamond, Cracklin' Rosie.

0: The brand new number one song in the USA, Neil Diamond and Cracklin' Rosie. You just heard the 40 biggest selling hits in America this week at American Top 40. My name's Casey Kasem, and we do our countdown every week at this time. American Top 40 is a Watermark production. We tape the show in Hollywood. Hope you'll join me next week, and we'll do it all again. Till then, keep your feet in the ground. Keep reaching for the stars.
1: 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Special thanks to Kalila Dawkins, Rob Durkee, Pete Battistini, Scott Lakefield, Mike Savage, Michael Cross, Dave Nunes, and of course, the legend where the countdown began, Casey Kasem. I'm Larry Morgan. 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
1: 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This week's presentation is from November 7th, 1987.

Hello again, and welcome to American Top 40. My name's Casey Kasem, and we're about to count down the 40 biggest hits in the USA. These are the records you're buying and radio stations are playing all over America this week, ranked by Billboard magazine. Let's warm up for this week's survey with a recap of last week's top three. At number three last week was I Think We're Alone Now by Tiffany. Number two was Causing a Commotion by Madonna. And last week's number one was Bad by Michael Jackson. We know he's bad, but is Michael nasty enough to fight off Madonna? Or will Tiffany leapfrog to the top? We'll find out when we count them down. Leading off is a man who's written songs for pop acts like the Pointer Sisters, Kenny Rogers, and Laura Branigan. He's 34-year-old Michael Bolton. Now he's writing for himself. His first top 40 hit is called That's What Love Is All About. Michael Bolton.

What Love Is All About by newcomer Michael Bolton. His first top 40 hit, and he debuts this week at number 40. We've got five debuts this week, and dropping out to make room for him are Paper and Fire, I Heard a Rumor, Holiday, Didn't We Almost Have It All, and Betcha Say That. Those are the songs that drop out. Now at number 39, hanging on for its 11th week in the survey, here's the song that Hart took to number 7. Who Will You Rock?

0: to run to. That's Heart with their 15th Top 40 hit, this week falling 16 notches to 39. On American Top 40, this is Casey Kasem. We're counting down to the successful English band who in the 70s were red hot on the album chart, but cold in the Top 40. Why? Their songs were too long. A little shortening in the 80s, and they hit number one with Owner of a Lonely Heart. The long and the short of their stories coming up.
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0: These are the hottest hits by the hottest stars, and you might call this superstar a supernova. Debuting with the third hit from her album, Whitney, here's Ms. Houston with So Emotional.

Whitney Houston, So Emotional. And she ought to be ecstatic, as a matter of fact, because following the two number one smashes she's had, this song debuted on the entire Hot 100 last week at number 47. This week, debuts in the countdown at 38. On AT40, this is Casey Kasem. Well, now we're up to the English band, who were red hot on the album chart in the 1970s, but cold on the top 40 singles chart. I'm talking about the English band Yes. In the 1970s, Yes released a total of 9 albums. Every one of them went gold, and 6 of them ranked right up there in the top 10 on the album chart. Pretty impressive. But still, they had only 2 top 40 hits. Why? Well, the reason might be as short and simple as this. Their songs were too long. You see, back in the 70s, Yes was known as a progressive rock band, in the same vein as early Genesis or Jethro Tull. Their sound was big and complex, no 3-minute pop ditties. Some of Yes's best-known songs were 8 minutes, 10 minutes, even 12 minutes long. And 12-minute songs don't make it on top 40 radio. Yes did get a couple of top 40 hits, though, in the 70s, but they were edited versions of longer album tracks, something they weren't crazy about doing. Their first hit squeaked in at number 40 in 1971. Listen to a piece of it.

from 1971 that's part of an album track called Your Move, All Good People, Yes's first top 40 hit. Their second in 1972 was an edited version of another 8-minute album track. Here's a piece of that.

second top 40 hit for Yes, Roundabout. That was in 1972. Well, times change, sounds change, and Yes changed too. Even broke up at one point. But in 1983, they reformed and came back with two more top 40 hits, including their biggest ever, the number one, Owner of a Lonely Heart, which, by the way, was about 4.5 minutes long. Now, they're back again with another song that fits neatly into the countdown. 4 minutes long, and at number 37, here's Love Will Find a Way. Yes.

0: the five-man English band with a positive name and an optimistic message. Yes, with love, we'll find a way. Second week in the countdown, moving up three notches to number 37. Up next, some imported diet pop from Down Under.
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0: These are the sweetest hits in the USA. And here's a sugar substitute from Down Under. The song's called Sugar Free. And it's by a group of three Australians and one American. They call themselves Wawanee. And their first top 40 hit is at number 36, Sugar Free.

0: Free by three Aussies, Steve Williams and Paul and Mark Gray, plus one Yankee named Chris Sweeney. Together, they are Wawani, moving up three notches to number 36. Counting them down on American Top 40, this is Casey Kasem. A listener wants to know, what's the biggest remake to hit number one? Well, it's the only remake to hit number one twice. And it just happens to be the biggest chart hit of the entire rock era. Details coming up.
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0: Here's a song Steve Winwood first recorded back in 1982. Now he's re-recorded it for an album called Chronicles, a collection of some of Steve's classic songs, debuting at number 35, Valerie.

Valerie, Steve Winwood with the sixth top 40 hit of his solo career, and it debuts this week at number 35. From Hollywood, this is American Top 40. I'm Casey Kasem. Now, let's answer that question about remakes. A listener in Missoula, Montana, Stephanie Dias, writes, "Dear Casey, what remade song has hit number one on the charts and stayed there the longest?" Well, Stephanie, the biggest remake is also the biggest chart hit of the entire rock era. This song started out as a B-side back in 1958. It was written and recorded by a group originally from Detroit, Hank Ballard and the Midnighters. Now, Hank Ballard wrote it after seeing kids in Tampa, Florida do a new dance. Well, Ballard's record ended up being a fairly big hit in early 1960. But the dance itself was even more popular. Made it to Dick Clark's American Bandstand, which was based in Philadelphia back then. Dick Clark heard the Midnighters song inspired by that dance, and he thought it had a potential to be an even bigger hit record. So he called a friend at Cameo Parkway Records, suggested that they have someone re-record it. So they gave it to a new artist, a man who was working in a poultry market at the time, a man named Ernest Evans. But Dick Clark's wife thought the name wasn't quite right. So playing off the name Fats Domino, she suggested Chubby Checker. And with that remake, Chubby Checker made chart history.

0: song hit number one twice, first in 1960, launched a national dance craze. Then it was re-released the next year. And in 1961, it hit the top again. It became the biggest chart hit of the rock era. And there's your answer, Stephanie. The biggest remake of all is the biggest hit of the rock era, hitting number one twice in two separate releases. The Twist by Chubby Checker. Thanks for your letter. 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
1: Number 34.
0: Well, back at number 35, we just heard Steve Winwood with Valerie. Now at number 34, serenading their top 40 woman, here's Europe with Carrie.

0: five-man Swedish band, Europe, with the biggest hit of their career, Carrie. Climbed to number 3 last month. This week, it slides 14 notches to number 34. We have 33 big hits to number 1 as the countdown rolls on.
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0: 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Home of the greats, Great Hits 13G, Gardner, Massachusetts. And 104WYDD, Pittsburgh's hit station, Pittsburgh, Pennsylvania. The Cars pulled up to number 17 a couple of weeks ago. Now they're rolling in reverse. Their song, You Are the Girl, falls 15 notches to 33.

0: hit number 17 2 weeks ago, now at 33. You Are the Girl, the 13th top 40 hit for the five-man band from Boston, The Cars. And speaking of cars, everybody knows that all self-respecting rock bands cruise around in big, expensive limos, right? Well, we know a rock band who once bought their own limo for $50, and they drove it until the wheels fell off. That story's coming up.
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0: His first hit, Fingertip, shot up to number one when he was only 13 years old. And he was no one-hit wonder. This song marks his 46th appearance in the Top 40. Debuting at number 32, Stevie Wonder with Skeletons.

A song that should have debuted last week in time for Halloween, Skeletons by Stevie Wonder, comes in this week at number 32. This is Casey on American Top 40. Well, now we're up to the band who, back when they were young and struggling, bought themselves the ultimate showbiz status symbol, a limousine. Think of the lifestyles of the rich and famous, and you think of stretch limos, long and sleek, parked in front of the top night spots at concerts and at clubs. Well, all limos are not created equal. Like the limousine that the rock band REO Speedwagon bought themselves 15 years ago. That was when they were just getting started back in Champaign, Illinois. Guitarist Gary Richrath told us ownership of that vehicle kept passing from one local group to another. And by the time it was REO's turn to own it, the price was $50. Well, REO got plenty of use out of that old limo. Gary says, we'd play one date at 3 in the afternoon, drive 250 miles, play another date at 8, drive 300 miles, and play an after-prom date at 2 in the morning, then drive home while the sun was coming up. Gary Richrath says the band held up pretty well putting on all those miles, but the limousine didn't. Quote, when we sent off for insurance, the insurance company sent back the form to us with two words on it. Ha, ha. Finally, at 4 o'clock one morning, both rear wheels spun off the limo at the same time. End of quote. End of limo. These days, REO Speedwagon can afford to buy or lease limos whenever they feel like it. But they're more likely to fly from concert to concert in a private jet. Their current hit is at number 31 this week. Here's REO and In My Dreams.

0: In My Dreams, REO Speedwagon, in reality, took that song to number 19 a couple of weeks ago. This week, it falls from 22 to 31. I'm Casey Kasem. This is American Top 40 in Hollywood, and we're counting down the week's 40 biggest hits. 30 big ones to go to number one as the countdown continues in just a moment.
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0: We're counting down the hits, the 40 biggest from the official Billboard charts. I'm Casey Kasem, this is American Top 40, and the countdown continues on our way to the number one song in the USA.
2: Number 30.
0: Five new songs in the survey this week, and this one's the highest debuter. It's by Whitesnake, the follow-up to their recent number one smash, Here I Go Again. Coming in at number 30, here's Is This Love.

0: singer Dave Coverdale and his group Whitesnake. You know, they've been releasing albums for 8 years with not one top 40 hit. But this new album, called Whitesnake, is making up for lost time. Second single moves up 11 notches to debut in our countdown at number 30. It's called Is This Love? At number 29 is the song Catch Me, I'm Falling, and it's by the four-man, one-woman group from Camden, New Jersey, Pretty Poison. There's a little history behind their song. It was originally released on an independent record label, Svengali, a label run by the band's keyboard player, Way Cooler. And it became a regional hit in cities like Philadelphia, Baltimore, and Washington, D.C. Sold about 25,000 copies. And that was enough to attract some attention from bigger record labels. And pretty soon, Pretty Poison had a deal with Virgin Records. Recently, their song hit number one on the dance chart and was also added to the soundtrack of the new movie, Hiding Out. Now, it moves up 9 notches to number 29 this week on AT40. Here's Catch Me, I'm Fallin', Pretty Poison.
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0: Pretty Poison from New Jersey with Catch Me, I'm Falling, their first chart single, moving up from number 38 to 29, a recent number one dance hit. Coming up, a long-distance dedication from two Australian girls who set out in search of rock and roll adventure and ended up spending the night freezing cold, sleeping on a damp and lumpy garage floor in pitch darkness. Bummer.
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0: We're counting down the hottest hits in the USA. A couple of songs back, we heard the new one from Whitesnake, Is This Love, debuting at number 30. Now, here they are again at number 28 with a song that went all the way to the top. Their recent number one, Here I Go Again.

Here I Go Again, Whitesnake from England, 14th week in the countdown. Recent number one song slides 9 notches this week to number 28. You're listening to American Top 40. I'm Casey Kasem. Now, we're up to our long-distance dedication. And this one comes to us from two sisters in Melbourne, Australia, who had an adventure in the name of rock and roll. Here's what they write. Dear Casey, our names are Maria and Vanessa Hetzratidis, and we really love Bon Jovi. We have all of Bon Jovi's songs, and we collect quite a lot of posters and pictures of them. But when they played here in Melbourne, we were away on holiday and missed out on seeing them. After we came back from holiday, we found out Bon Jovi were still in Melbourne. That night, we snuck out of the house so our mom wouldn't catch us, went around the corner, got a taxi, and took it to the Regency Hotel where the group was staying. Unfortunately, we never got to see them. Not even a glimpse. When we got back home, we realized with a sudden shock that we were locked out. So, not to wake up Mom, we spent the night freezing cold, sleeping on the damp and lumpy garage floor in pitch darkness. All night there were weird noises outside, noises that would make anyone's hair stand on end, like ours did. We never closed our eyes until morning came. And what did we do all this for? Just to get a glimpse of our superior idols. Well, that morning our mother came to wake us up. But we weren't in our warm, cozy, soft beds. She went mad trying to find us. But then she did happen to go to the garage. Well, we caught bad colds that lasted nearly 3 weeks, and our mother took away all our Bon Jovi tapes. Arg. Since that day, we really, really miss our favorite songs very, very much. So would you please, please play our favorite song, Wanted Dead or Alive? Thanks, Casey. Yours faithfully, Vanessa and Maria. Vanessa and Maria, here's your long-distance dedication.

May of this year, a song that hit number 7, Wanted Dead or Alive by Bon Jovi. A long-distance dedication from two sisters, Vanessa and Maria, in Melbourne, Australia, to themselves, because their mother took their Bon Jovi tapes away. If there's a long-distance dedication you'd like to make, send it to this address, American Top 40, Post Office Box 2000, Hollywood. That's American Top 40, Post Office Box 2000, Hollywood, California, zip code 90028. And the countdown continues. 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Here's the week's biggest mover, the new hit from George Michael. Debuted at number 37 last week and now leaps up 10 notches to number 27. Here's Faith.

0: Faith, another song George Michael wrote, produced, and of course sings. He moved up 10 notches this week to number 27. It's the fourth top 40 hit of his solo career. Originally, he was in the duo Wham. On AT40, my name's Casey Kasem. In the rock era, one rock group has sent more solo acts onto the chart than any other. Literally an all-star band. The Eagles. Coming up, we'll name all the Eagles who have flown solo and hear the latest hit by one of them.
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1: Number 26.
0: We have six female solo singers in this week's survey. Here's the only one from Chicago. She now lives in L.A. She's 28-year-old Jody Watley, moving up eight notches with Don't You Want Me.
2: Are

Jody Watley moving from 34 to 26, her song, Don't You Want Me. It was produced by Bernard Edwards, who was a member of the popular 70s dance group, Chic. On American Top 40, I'm Casey Kasem. Well, now we're up to the latest solo hit from a man who used to be a member of one of the top bands of the 70s. Literally an all-star band. A band that has managed to send more solo acts onto the chart than any other group. Before they broke up in 1981, they became famous for creating that distinctive Southern California sound, the Eagles. Now, the first three Eagles to leave the nest were Joe Walsh, Randy Meisner, and Don Felder. They each hit the pop singles chart. The next two Eagles to launch solo careers have been the most successful. And that's no surprise, considering they sang lead on most of the band's hits. There's the man whose biggest solo smash was The Heat Is On. That's Glenn Frey. And the man who hit number three with the song Dirty Laundry, Don Henley. If you've been keeping track, that's five Eagles to hit the chart solo. Well, now we have a sixth. He's the former Eagles bass player who sang on their hit I Can't Tell You Why. And that makes six solo acts the Eagles have sent out of the pop chart, an all-time record. Now, here is that latest solo Eagles soaring six notches to number 25, Timothy B. Schmidt with Boys Night Out.

0: Boys Night Out. Timothy B. Schmidt looking for trouble. He moves up 6 notches to number 25. First top 40 solo hit for the 40-year-old former Eagle. 24 big ones to number 1 as the countdown rocks on.
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0: The 40 biggest hits in the USA, and we're counting them down. At number 24, up 9 notches, is Debbie Gibson's second hit from her debut album, Out of the Blue. Song is called Shake Your Love.

your love. 17-year-old Debbie Gibson moving up a fast 9 notches to number 24, the follow-up to her top 5 hit, Only in My Dreams. At number 23 this week is the first top 40 hit for the English band called Squeeze, another one of those groups that pop music writers have been raving about for quite some time. Now, some critics have even compared the songwriting of Glenn Tilbrook and Chris Difford to Lennon and McCartney. But where John and Paul would often write separately and share the credits, the Tilbrook and Difford team collaborate. Glenn Tilbrook writes the melodies, and then Chris Difford actually goes into an office working 9 to 5 writing the lyrics. One of their songs for Squeeze is now climbing our countdown, up 6 notches to 23. Here's

0: a six-man squeeze from London with Hourglass. So far, time is on their side. Fourth week in the countdown, and their song continues to move up from 29 to 23 as the countdown rocks on.
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1: Number 22.
0: Their album's called Spanish Fly, and it's given them two number one songs, Head to Toe and this hit, Lost in Emotion. Here are Lisa Lisa and Cult Jam.

Lost in Emotion, Lisa Lisa and Cult Jam, down 9 notches to number 22, their fourth top 40 hit and a recent number one song. This is American Top 40. I'm Casey Kasem. Moving up to number 21 are Los Lobos with Come On, Let's Go. It's the second time they've hit with a song originally by the 50s Latino rocker Richie Valens. First time out, of course, was La Bamba. So let's hear a piece of the Richie Valens original from 1958.

Steve Allen's hit number 42 in 1958 with Come On, Let's Go. As you can hear, Los Lobos haven't changed the song that much. Don't mess around with a good thing, right? Besides, they recorded it specifically for the movie about Valens La Bamba. Up six notches to number 21, Los Lobos.

0: Los Lobos prowling up six notches to number 21 with Come On, Let's Go. It's the follow-up to their number one hit, La Bamba. And both songs are on the recent number one soundtrack album, La Bamba. From Hollywood, this is Casey Kasem on American Top 40. We've got 20 hits to go to the number one song in the nation, and we'll continue in just a moment.
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0: We're counting down the hottest hits in the nation on American Top 40. I'm Casey Kasem, and the countdown continues.
2: Number 20.
0: Well, like many men before him, Sting has been inspired by women. His new album, Nothing Like the Sun, is, he says, quote, sparked by women. And if not by women, then by feminine qualities. Benign qualities. But I've written some dance tunes, too. End of quote. Here he is at number 20 in our countdown. Sting with We'll Be Together.

0: England, that's the former lead singer of The Police, Sting, with his fifth solo hit, We'll Be Together. It's at number 20 this week, up eight notches. On American Top 40, this is Casey Kasem. We're counting down to the band called R.E.M., who have named themselves after something that happens to everyone on Earth when they fall asleep. Details coming up.
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0: The numbers get smaller and the hits get bigger. At number 19 is the glam band Poison. And a while back, Poison did something revealing on stage. They were trying to prove that their music holds up on its own without the elaborate costumes and the makeup that they're known for. So they came out on stage and performed in their boxer shorts. That's it. That's what you call a stripped-down sound. Here they are at number 19, fully clothed. Poison with I Won't Forget You.

I Won't Forget You. That's Poison looking lethal in the countdown with a 6-notch leap to number 19. I'm Casey Kasem. You're listening to American Top 40. Well, now we're up to the first Top 40 hit by a band from Athens, Georgia, who have named themselves after something that happens to all of us when we fall asleep. They call their group REM, which scientifically stands for Rapid Eye Movement. Scientists tell us that REM sleep, or as it's also called, REM sleep, takes about 20% of the time we spend sleeping. It happens for about 20 minutes out of every 90 minutes of sleep. And here's what happens. Our eyeballs roll back and forth very quickly, making our eyelids flutter. The pulse rate gets faster and becomes irregular. So does our breathing. Blood pressure becomes irregular. Large muscles become limp, while small muscles in the face or fingers twitch. REM sleep doesn't only occur in humans. If you've ever seen a sleeping dog or a cat twitch, they're probably in a REM state. Now, what's going on during all this twitching? Researchers believe that's when we dream. Studies have found that 80% of the subjects awakened during REM sleep could describe their dreams in vivid detail, while only 7% of the subjects who were awakened during other levels of sleep could recall their dreams. So if you've ever woken up with a dream fresh in your mind, you've probably just come out of a REM state. That's a look at REM, rapid eye movement, and what experts think it means. Now, here's the rock band who say they very casually adopted it for their name. REM engaging in some RCM, rapid chart movement, up 6 notches to number 18 with The One I Love.

0: I love the four-man band REM, climbing six notches to number 18. It's their first top 40 hit as the countdown rocks on.
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0: We're on the way to the number one song in the USA.
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0: There are two acts in the countdown with hits from double albums. Back at number 20, we heard We'll Be Together from Sting's double album, Nothing Like the Sun. And here at 17, from the 16-song collection called Sign of the

You Got the Look. At number 17, falling 9 notches. Hit number 2 for Prince. Second hit from the album, Sign of the Times. On American Top 40, this is Casey Kasem. At number 16 this week, we've got a man with guitars that really burn. Really. You see, Cutting Crew's guitarist Kevin McMichael said he's lost 3 of his favorite guitars in 3 different house fires. He's had a lot better luck on the charts. Here's Cutting Crew with Kevin McMichael's smoldering guitar and I've Been in Love Before.

0: top 40 hit from their debut album, Broadcast. That's I've Been in Love Before. Cutting Crew at number 16, moving up five notches. 15 big hits to come as the countdown rolls on.
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0: 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The hit of the Rockies, Z96, Shelby, Montana. Des Moines' favorite hit music, Q102, Des Moines, Iowa. And Southern New England's 10 in a row station, 92 Pro FM, Providence, Rhode Island. Saxman Kenny G got his second Top 40 hit, and this time he's got some lyrics to go with the music he's playing. Singing those words, Lenny Williams at number 15. Don't make me

0: Make Me Wait for Love. Kenny G with singer Lenny Williams. It's Kenny's second top 40 hit. His instrumental called Songbird hit number 4 back in July. There's a new Christmas album coming out in the stores. The album features 15 of music's most popular artists performing classic Christmas songs. And 6 of those acts are in this week's countdown. Details and a hit by one of them coming up.
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0: Let's say you're a 17-year-old aspiring singer-songwriter in the Midwest. Out of the blue, someone calls you on the phone, says he's heard a couple of your songs, tells you, move out to L.A., kid, you got a future here. Would you pack your bags? You would if that someone on the phone was Lionel Richie. And that's exactly how Richard Marx got to Hollywood. Now, just a few years later, Richard's in our survey with his second top 40 hit. At number 14, Should Have Known Better by Richard Marx.

23-year-old Richard Marx moving up three notches to number 14 with his second Top 40 hit, Shoulda Known Better. On American Top 40, I'm Casey Kasem. Now, an AT40 special report on a special Christmas album that includes songs by six acts in this week's countdown. The album's executive producer is Jimmy Iovine. He's produced Tom Petty, Stevie Nicks, and Dire Straits, just to mention a few. His idea was to make a Christmas album with an all-star lineup singing holiday songs, sort of like the classic Christmas album Phil Spector produced 25 years ago. But Jimmy Iovine wanted more than Yuletide cheer. He wanted to demonstrate the spirit of Christmas, giving. So he brought together some of the biggest names in music, and the proceeds from the album that they all recorded together will go to Special Olympics International, an organization that benefits more than 1 million mentally retarded people in 73 countries. The album's called A Very Special Christmas. 15 recording acts have contributed songs, and as I said before, you can find six of those acts in this week's Top 40. There's Sting, who recorded a Christmas carol called Gabriel's Message, Whitney Houston with a version of Do You Hear What I Hear, U2 with Christmas, Baby Please Come Home, originally recorded by Darlene Love on that classic Phil Spector album I mentioned. There's Madonna with Santa Baby, a holiday hit in the 50s for Eartha Kitt. There's Stevie Nicks singing Silent Night. And there's Bruce Springsteen and the E Street Band with a live in-concert rendition of Merry Christmas Baby, originally by rhythm and blues man Charles Brown. And that's just part of the album, A Very Special Christmas, benefiting the Special Olympics. Now on American Top 40, here's one of the acts appearing on that album, U2, at number 13 with Where the Streets Have No Name.

where the streets have no name. The Irish Lads, U2, up a notch to number 13. The follow-up to I Still Haven't Found What I'm Looking For and With or Without You. Both number one smashes for U2. At number 12, we have a group that carries on a family tradition and marks a chart first. It's the group Levert featuring Sean and Gerald Levert. You may remember that their hit Casanova recently hit number one in the Black Singles Chart. Well, this week, the OJs hit number one in the Black Singles Chart with the song Loving You. Now, the OJs' lead singer is Eddie Levert. He's the father of Sean and Gerald Levert. So now we have, for the first time in chart history, two generations who have hit number one on the Black Singles Chart. Here's the second generation carrying on the family name on the pop chart at number 12, Levert with Casanova.

0: 5 to number 12, Casanova, the first top 40 hit for the band out of Cleveland, Ohio, Levert, and the countdown rocks on.
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0: The biggest hits in the nation by the biggest stars on the planet. And where else would you want to be? Belinda Carlisle is right here at number 11 telling us heaven is a place on earth.
2: Ooh.

Linda Carlisle with a song written by our producer Rick Knowles along with Ellen Shipley. It's called Heaven is a Place on Earth. Belinda's second top 40 solo hit, popping up four notches to number 11. At number 10 is the Pet Shop Boys, a duo known for dance tunes or what used to be called disco music. The boys say they know disco is a dreaded word these days, but they don't care. Neil Tennant said, quote, "In America, all the critics say they hate disco. Well, we go around and say that we're a disco group, just to stir things up, you know." End of quote. Okay, here's the English disco group, the Pet Shop Boys, with their disco hit, It's a Sin.

0: It's a sin. The Pet Shop Boys up a notch to number 10. Their three top 40 hits have all made the top 10 now, including the number one from 1986, West End Girls. My name's Casey Kasem. This is AT40, and our countdown of the most popular hits in the USA will continue in a moment. We've got the nine biggest coming right up.
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0: We're hearing the 40 biggest hits of the week according to the official nationwide survey of Billboard magazine. This is American Top 40. I'm Casey Kasem, and the countdown continues.
2: Number 9.
0: After peaking at number 7 last week, the current hit by Exposé slips to number 9. The Miami Trio sing Let Me Be the One.

Down two notches to number nine, Let Me Be the One. Exposé, three women with three top 40 hits together, all from their album Exposure. Now, let's take a look at this week's Billboard album chart and count down the top five albums. At number five is A Momentary Lapse of Reason by Pink Floyd. At number four is Whitesnake by Whitesnake. At number three is the soundtrack from the movie Dirty Dancing. At number two is Bad by Michael Jackson. And moving into the number one spot on the album chart, third week on the entire album chart, is Bruce Springsteen's Tunnel of Love. The first hit from that album moves up two notches to number eight this week on AT40. Here's Brilliant.

0: Bruce Springsteen and Brilliant Disguise. He climbs two notches to number 8 from the new number 1 album in the land, Tunnel of Love. Coming up on AT40, the current hit by the man who used to make up one half of one of the rock era's top duos, the Righteous Brothers. And we'll hear pieces of their two biggest hits, number 1 classics.
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0: American Top 40s heard in the 50 states and around the world every week on great radio stations like the amazing AM 128 WSAT, Salisbury, North Carolina, Music Radio KF99, Union City, Tennessee, Magic Radio 16, KMTI, Manti, Utah, and on Armed Forces Radio at Legez Island, Portugal. Here's the English trio Swing Out Sister featuring lead singer Corin Drury, not Corrine. We stand corrected. Up two notches to number 7, here's Breakout.

Breakout has on the chart right into the top 10. Swing Out Sister moving up another two notches to number 7 this week from the group's album, It's Better to Travel. I'm Casey Kasem on American Top 40. Now we're up to the man who was one half of one of the top duos of the rock era. He's Bill Medley, who currently sings a hit duet with Jennifer Warnes. But she's not the partner he became famous singing with. For years, Bill sang with Bobby Hatfield. They first teamed up in Santa Ana, California back in 1962. Bill Medley and Bobby Hatfield sang in rival but friendly groups. Then one fateful night, both acts were hired to play a senior prom. And that's when Bill and Bobby sang together and found their sound. They started singing together as a duo called the Paramounts, and they were one of the first acts to be described as blue-eyed soul. That is, white artists doing soulful music. It was black music fans one night who gave the duo their name, calling their sound Righteous, and they became the Righteous Brothers. Their biggest hits came in the 60s, including two number one smashes, and I mean classics. Here's a piece of that first number one from 1965. Listen. You're

It hit number one in 1965. You've Lost That Lovin' Feelin' by the Righteous Brothers. Now, maybe you remember Tom Cruise singing along to that hit in the movie Top Gun. The Righteous Brothers topped the chart again a year later with this song.

in 1966, soul and inspiration, the Righteous Brothers, the tenor vocal of Bobby Hatfield and the deep bass vocal of Bill Medley. They split up in the 70s, but occasionally they get back together for special occasions or tours. Bill Medley's in our countdown with a different duet partner this week. He sings a smash with Jennifer Warnes at number 6. Here's The Time of My Life. Now.

0: had the time of my life. And their first time singing together, Bill Medley and Jennifer Warnes are having quite a time in the countdown. Their duet leaps 6 notches and lands in the top 10 at number 6. Up next, a recent number 1 song from a recent number 1 album. And that's not bad. Or is it?
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1: Number 5.
0: I guess you can only be bad for so long. This week, Michael Jackson's album drops from the number 1 spot to number 2 position. And the title song from that album drops from number 1 on American Top 40 to here at number 5. But it's the new number 1 on the dance chart. A smash all round. Ain't nothing bad about that. Here's Michael.

0: Michael Jackson. His song hit number one in Belgium, Denmark, Ireland, and the USA. Falls from number one this week to number five. Coming up, a long-distance dedication about a young swimmer who learned sportsmanship from a tennis pro. A tennis pro he's never met.
1: Kissy's Coast to Coast.
0: Half of the songs in this week's countdown are by groups. Here's the group who formed in England 20 years ago, and the two founding members are still with the band, which works out nicely, because the band is named after them. They're Mick Fleetwood and John McVie. Up two notches to number four, here's Fleetwood Mac, Little Lies.

Fleetwood Mac moves up from number 6 to number 4. It's the third hit from their album, Tango in the Night. The band's also had Big Love and Seven Wonders. You're listening to American Top 40. I'm Casey Kasem. Now, we're up to our long-distance dedication. And it's from a young man in Cincinnati, Ohio, who's learned a lot about competition and sportsmanship. Here's what he writes. Dear Casey, my name is Todd Raydell. I'm a swimmer who does have a chance at making it big if I keep improving. I broke a national record when I was 12 years old, and ever since then, I felt I could be number one. I also used to think that every time I got in the pool, I should be at my best and break records all the time. I was becoming arrogant and bratty. I'd yell at other people and take my bad swims out on my friends. As a result, I was becoming lonely and friendless. I needed to change and someone to influence me to do it. I found what I needed watching tennis. I've always been a tennis fan, but never looked up to any of the pros until I watched Stefan Edberg. Stefan became my hero because by just watching him, I learned a lot. His on-court manners and friendliness, even in defeat, has shown me how a real champion acts. He never shows arrogance and always accepts defeat when it comes, something I'm learning now. Stefan has shown me that you can be at the top and still have friends. Since tennis is a new Olympic sport, and if I make the Olympics in swimming, Stefan and I might meet someday. I'll remain optimistic about meeting my hero, but in case I don't, I want him to know how much of an inspiration he's been to me. Casey, would you please play Holding Out for a Hero for Stefan? Sincerely, Todd Raydell. Okay, Todd, here's your long-distance dedication.

0: Holding Out for a Hero by Bonnie Tyler, a long-distance dedication from Todd, an aspiring swimmer in Cincinnati, to Swedish tennis player Stefan Edberg, his hero and inspiration. And the countdown continues on American Top 40.
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0: Here's the English rocker who's visiting L.A. right now, getting ready to record his next studio album, Billy Idol Up a Notch with Moni Moni Live.
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0: Billy Idol really working up a concert crowd with Money Money, and he's wowing record buyers and radio listeners as well. His hit Money Money climbs a notch to number 3. This is Casey on American Top 40 in Hollywood. Coming up, the new number 1 song. It's by a 16-year-old girl who, like a lot of teenagers, spends a lot of time in shopping malls. But this teenager doesn't just hang out in them, she performs in them. Details on the first shopping mall tour of the USA are on the way.
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0: Two big hits to the top. So let's take a quick look at the tops of Billboard's other charts. Number 1 on the album chart, Tunnel of Love by Bruce Springsteen. Number 1 on the country chart, Am I Blue by George Strait. Number 1 on the black singles chart, Lovin' You by the OJs. Number 1 on the dance chart, Bad by Michael Jackson. Back on the pop chart, third week in a row at number 2. Looks like Madonna won't take this one to number 1. Have to see what happens next week. Here's Causing a Commotion.

2 for the third straight week, causing a commotion. Her 14th top 10 hit out of the 15 she's put in the countdown. The one that didn't make the top 10, by the way, was her first top 40 hit called Holiday. Got as high as number 16. This is American Top 40. I'm Casey Kasem. Well, now we're up to the new number one song in the land. It's by a singer who did her first tour of the USA this summer. But unlike most artists, she didn't play theaters or stadiums or even clubs. In fact, she's too young to get into most clubs. She's 16-year-old Tiffany Darwish, and here's how she took her show on the road. Tiffany's been singing since she was only 2 years old, professionally since she was 9, and she managed to sign a contract with MCA Records last year. So when her album called Tiffany came out a few months ago, MCA's vice president, Larry Salters, was trying to figure out how to promote it. How can a 15-year-old solo artist with no band possibly do a tour? Then it came to him. Shopping malls. That's it. Tiffany would launch the first shopping mall tour of America. Well, Tiffany loved the idea. She described herself as a power shopper, so this was right up her alley. She performed at 14 different malls, singing and dancing to pre-recorded tapes. She'd dance in and around the shoppers, patting toddlers on the head and serenading teenage boys until they blushed. She did 3 20-minute sets a day each weekend and signed autographs after every show. Tiffany said, all kinds of people with different tastes in music hang out in malls, young and old. They're always there, so it's great. Plus, I can go shopping after every show. End of quote from the 16-year-old with the first shopping mall tour of America. This week, her first hit in our countdown hits the top. The new number one song in the USA is I Think We're Alone Now by Tiffany.

0: Rich Tiffany has the new number one song in the land with I Think We're Alone Now. The original 20 years ago by Tommy James and the Shondells got as high as number four. Tiffany has topped that. And there you are, the 40 most popular records in America, straight from the official Billboard chart for the week ending November 7th, 1987. American Top 40, created by Casey Kasem and Don Bustani, in conjunction with ABC Watermark and Tom Rounds, is produced in Hollywood by ABC Watermark. Our mailing address is American Top 40, Post Office Box 2000, Hollywood, California. Zip code 90028. Our producer is Elizabeth Rollins with Matt Wilson, Daryl Morton, Tracy Pearson, Dana Swartzwalder, Ann Strolker, Gonzalo Venecia, Michael Sullivan, Mike Williams, David Cohen, Stu Jacobs, and John Musgrave. I'm Casey Kasem. Join me next week, and again we'll count down the 40 most popular songs in the USA. Till then, keep your feet on the ground and keep reaching for the stars.
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0: 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This is American Top 40. 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The list we use is from the most authoritative survey in the record business, Billboard's Hot 100. Well, we have five new songs in American Top 40 this week, and we're headed toward number one. Let's get it started right here.
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0: Here's a girl who was born and raised in Nashville, Tennessee, makes her home in New York City. Her song debuts this week at number 40, her first Top 40 hit. Andrea True, the Andrea True Connection, and more, more, more.

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Survey song number 39 this week is by Earth, Wind, and Fire. The last time out, they went to number 5 with Sing a Song. This one is Can't Hide Love.

0: popularity, Earth, Wind, and Fire, and Can't Hide Love. This is Casey Kasem in Hollywood and AT40, and you know there's a rock group in the countdown whose trademark is weird makeup, the kind of thing that still turns a lot of people off. But this four-man band was honored recently by the top officials of an American city when those officials, including the mayor and high school principal, painted their faces just like the group. I have details and their current hit coming up.
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0: Here's an old Lieber Stoller song. It goes back to 1957 when it hit the top 10 by the Coasters. 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

Bad Company on American Top 40 at 38 in the countdown with Youngblood. At number 37, another debut song. This is by Truett Pratt, originally from San Antonio, Texas, and Jerry McLean from Pasadena, California. They've been together for 5 years now, and they have their first hit song. This is called Happy Days.

newcomers Brett McLean at number 37 with Happy Days. This is Casey Kasem on American Top 40. And a few months ago, I told you a story about the rock group Kiss and how their music turned a losing high school football team into champions. Cadillac High School in Cadillac, Michigan had lost their first two games of the 74 season. But Kiss's records, played in the locker room, somehow inspired the team to go out and win their next seven games in a row. Well, the assistant coach, whose idea it was to play Kiss's music, wrote to the group to tell them what had happened and to thank them. And Kiss was so pleased, they offered to do a free concert at the high school. And when they made that appearance last October at Cadillac's homecoming celebration, the students were all wearing Kiss makeup. And at the official reception the following morning, so were the city's officials, from the mayor on down. At number 36 this week, here's the current hit by the group who will always be number one in Cadillac, Michigan.

0: That moves from number 40 to number 36. Shout It Out Loud by Kiss. 35 hits to number one and counting them down.
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0: Here's the superstar, born in Wales, raised in Australia, records in London, England, and lives in Malibu, California. Olivia Newton-John at number 35 with Come On Over.

0: Blackbirds from Washington, D.C. at number 34 with Happy Music. A listener in Texas writes to American Top 40 and says, "Dear Casey, I've heard you mention Johnny Mathis' Wonderful Wonderful as having the longest run on the charts, 39 weeks. I'd like to know if he also holds a record on the soul chart with that song." Well, the answer is no. And the artist who does is not your obvious possibility like Ray Charles or James Brown. He's that blues jazz artist known as The Spoon.
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0: From Hollywood, this is Casey Kasem. The countdown doesn't stop until we get to the number one song in the USA. Here are the Kate Brothers, newcomers at number 33, moving up four with Union Man.

0: number 33 and moving up. Kate Brothers from Fayetteville, Arkansas, and Union Man. Well, now on AT40, let me answer that letter from Texas. It's from Jenny Rathborn of LaPorte, and she says, I've heard you mention the Johnny Mathis hit, Wonderful, Wonderful, as having the longest run of any single ever on the pop chart, 39 weeks. But Casey, I'd like to know if he also holds the record on the soul chart with that song. Jenny, the answer to that question is no. Johnny Mathis does not also hold the record for the soul chart. But that shouldn't surprise anybody because Mathis is not regarded as a soul singer. What is surprising is that the man who did have the longest riding hit on the soul chart is not a soul singer either. He's a blues singer who's been a jazz star for a whole generation. And in 1949, he had a huge number one smash in the soul chart that stayed on for 34 consecutive weeks, the longest in soul chart history. The song was Ain't Nobody's Business, and it's held the record now for 27 years. The artist is legendary, Jimmy Witherspoon, the Spoon. Thanks for writing, Jenny.
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0: At number 32, big mover up seven notches, Glenn Campbell. Took a couple of songs, put them together for a number 32. Don't Pull Your Love, and Then You Can Tell Me Goodbye.

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0: 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Here's one of them, David Bowie at number 31.

0: Survey song number 30 been around for 4 weeks by the Ohio Players. It's titled FOP. Next up, the highest debuting new record of the week.
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0: This is Casey Kasem on AT40. You know, we're heard coast to coast and around the world every week on great radio stations like WVAM, Altoona, Pennsylvania, KVSF, Santa Fe, New Mexico, and WTTI, Dalton, Georgia. Here's the highest debuter of the week. At number 29, Diana Ross and Love Hanks.

Last Time Out went to number one with Theme for Mahogany seems to be headed in the same direction with a tune that debuts at 29 this week, titled Love Hangover. At number 28, another big mover on American Top 40 by Silver Convention.

0: week that debuted at 34. This week it moves to 28. Silver Convention from Germany with Get Up and Boogie. This is Casey Kasem in Hollywood counting them down on American Top 40. We've got 27 hits to go on our way to number one, so stay right there.
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0: And now on with our survey of the 40 top hits in the USA. This is Casey Kasem on American Top 40, and the countdown continues.
2: Number 27.
0: The first top 40 hit for Styx from Chicago was Lady, got as high as number 6. Here's her second one at number 27, Lorelei.

Styx has been around for 5 weeks with that record, moving up one to 27. That's Lorelei. At number 26, and this is a big mover, moving up six notches, Fleetwood Mac and Rhiannon.

0: Survey song number 26 on AT40, Fleetwood Mac with Rhiannon. Well, coming up is the latest hit by a superstar who used to be an important part of a group that currently has a phenomenal 6 hits on the British charts simultaneously, in spite of the fact that the group broke up 6 years ago.
1: The hits from coast to coast, American Top 40.
0: Dorothy Moore is a newcomer from Jackson, Mississippi, with her first hit record at number 25, moving up 6, Misty Blue.

Dorothy Moore moving from 31 to 25 in the countdown this week in American Top 40 with Misty Blue. Well, now at number 24 in the countdown, we're up to the latest hit by a group whose leader was once an important part of a supergroup who currently have an unbelievable 6 singles on the British charts simultaneously. And that's in spite of the fact that the group broke up 6 years ago. Well, I guess it's obvious that I'm talking about the Beatles. The question is, why the new wave of Beatlemania in England right now? Well, because of all the talk recently about the possibility of a Beatles reunion, the British company that owns rights to the Beatles records in the United Kingdom decided it was a good time to re-release some Beatle records. And they sure didn't hold back. They put out, all at once, 22 of the Beatles singles that had been hits in Great Britain back in the 60s. Plus a 23rd song, which in England had not been available before as a single. The beautiful tune, Yesterday, which is now in the British Top 10. The 5 reissued singles, Hey Jude, Paperback Writer, Get Back, Strawberry Fields Forever, and Help, are currently in the top 50. And 5 more old Beatle hits are reportedly about to debut on the British surveys. That couldn't happen with anybody else but the Beatles. Meanwhile, back here on the American charts, one of the ex-Beatles is climbing fast and riding high with his latest single. Here's Paul McCartney with his group, Wings.

0: That's the biggest moving record within the countdown. At number 24, moving up 11 notches, Wings, second week on the chart with Silly Love Songs.
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0: You're listening to the most listened to songs in the nation this week on American Top 40, and the countdown doesn't stop until we get to number one. At number 23, moving up six, Daryl Hall and John Oates with Sarah Smile.

That tune's been around for 4 weeks now. Daryl Hall and John Oates at number 23, moving up six this week with Sarah Smile. Here now is one of 10 British acts in American Top 40 this week. At number 22 with Strange Magic is the Electric Light Orchestra.

The Electric Light Orchestra on AT40 at number 22, third week on the chart. That's Strange Magic. The bass guitarist on this next song in the countdown just recently quit the hottest act in the United Kingdom. He said he was too old. He's 27. His name is Alan Longmuir, and up to now, he's been a member of the Bay City Rollers. His explanation for leaving is that he's too old for the Rollers' image, which is teen-oriented. So Alan's unplugging his bass and climbing down off the stage to manage the group's music publishing company. But he's on their current hit at number 21 this week. It's Money, Honey, the Bay.

0: 21, dropping two, the Bay City Rollers with Money Honey. A listener in Indiana wrote in to ask if there's ever been a number one song that has used the name of a food in the title. Well, it sure has. 13 of them during the rock era. And sugar is the most common ingredient. I'll read you the menu in just a few minutes.
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0: Halfway up the chart this week at number 20, moving up four, the OJs with Livin' for the Weekend.

The OJ's in American Top 40 with Survey Song number 20, moving up four. That's Living for the Weekend. At number 19, another big mover, up six notches, third week on the chart. And here's that man again, Barry Manilow, with Trying to Get the Feeling.

0: Barry Manilow at number 19, third week on American Top 40 with Tryin' to Get the Feelin' Again. Does food ever hit number one on the charts? That's almost the question that a listener in Indiana sent in. Lee Robbins of Terre Haute wants to know if any song with the name of a food in its title has ever hit number one. Well, Lee, since 1955, the beginning of the rock era, our statisticians have found 13 number one songs with something edible mentioned in their titles. Here's the list. Honeycomb, Peppermint Twist, Sukiyaki, Sugar Shack, Incense and Peppermints, Honey, Sugar Sugar, One Bad Apple, Brown Sugar, American Pie, The Candy Man, and Lady Marmalade, which is French for marmalade. All of them former number ones, Lee, and almost entirely carbohydrates. Thanks for your letter.
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0: is the 18th most popular song in the nation this week. 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
0: Here's the fourth consecutive Top 40 hit for the group from Sweden who call themselves ABBA. They've had Waterloo, Honey Honey, SOS, and this one. I do, I do, I do, I do, I do.

ABBA with survey song number 17 this week on American Top 40. That's I Do, I Do, I Do, I Do, I Do. This is Casey Kasem at American Top 40 from Hollywood. Each week, we count down the 40 most popular songs in the nation on great radio stations like WABO in Waynesboro, Mississippi, KYVA, Gallup, New Mexico, and WQDY, Calais, Maine. We're up to number 16 in the countdown. This is Aerosmith with Dream On.

0: Aerosmith at number 16 with Dream On. You know, for several years now, there's been a tie among three recording acts for most number one songs by an American male group. The Temptations, the Jackson 5, and a third group who are currently in the countdown. Well, they've just broken the tie, and coming up is the song that puts them in first place.
1: The hits from coast to coast, American Top 40.
0: Here's a tune that went to number 5 3 weeks ago, now at number 15. Rufus featuring Chaka Khan with Sweet Thing.

survey song, number 15 this week in AT40, Rufus and Chaka Khan with Sweet Thing. Well, it's time now for the recent number one smash that broke a tie among three acts for the most number ones by an American male group. The tie was between The Temptations, The Jackson 5, and The Four Seasons. They had all hit number one four times. That is, until a few weeks ago, when a current hit by one of them climbed to the number one position and broke the tie. That song is on its way down the chart right now, but holding on for the third week in a row at number 14, here's December 1963. Oh, what a night. The reigning champ for most number one hits by an American male group, The Four Seasons.

0: The Four Seasons with a song that was number one for three consecutive weeks and now has been at number 14 for three consecutive weeks. December 1963. Oh, what a night. This is Casey Kasem in Hollywood. We'll be right back. Got the top 13 best-selling songs in the USA, including number one yet to come.
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0: As we continue the countdown, I'd like to welcome four new members to the AT40 family of stations this week. WRVQ, Richmond, Virginia. KFXD, Nampa, Idaho. KCIZ, Springdale, Arizona. And KNOX, Grand Forks, North Dakota. If you're hearing American Top 40 for the first time, my name is Casey Kasem, and we'd like to welcome you to our weekly countdown of the 40 most popular songs in the USA.
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0: Here's a tune that spent 8 consecutive weeks in the top 10. This week it falls from number 8 to number 13. Gary Wright and his first big hit, Dreamweaver.
3: I've just

Gary Wright falls five notches to number 13 this week with Dreamweaver. American Top 40 originates in Hollywood. My name is Casey Kasem. The countdown doesn't stop until we get to the number one best-selling song in the USA. Survey song number 12 this week, The Carpenters with There's a Kind of a Hush.

0: 12th position, moving up one. The Carpenters with There's a Kind of a Hush.
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0: This tune hung in there at number 3 for 3 consecutive weeks. Last week fell to number 4. This week all the way out of the top 10 to number 11. No.

0: Lonely Night, written by Neil Sedaka, hit at number 11 for The Captain and Tennille.
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0: Elvin Bishop moves up to number 10 this week with Fooled Around and Fell in Love.

0: The first of the 10 hottest in the country, Elvin Bishop with Fooled Around and Fell in Love. You know, there's a song in the countdown by an artist who has become a star so fast that his name is much better known than his face, which caused Rolling Stone to do what no major magazine has ever done before. They have two different pictures of him on two different covers of the same issue. I have details coming up.
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0: First time in the top 10 for Queen from England. At number 9, this is Bohemian Rhapsody.

Moving from number 10 to number 9, that's Queen with Bohemian Rhapsody. This is Casey Kasem in Hollywood on American Top 40. And this next song in the countdown is by an artist who's catapulted up to star status so fast that his name is much better known than his face, which caused Rolling Stone magazine to do something that no major publication has ever done before. They put two different pictures of him on two different covers of the same issue. The artist is Peter Frampton. He's the 25-year-old English guitarist whose recent number one album and current top 10 single have made him a huge rock star in just the last couple of months. But the millions of fans who know his sound aren't too familiar yet with his looks. Well, Rolling Stone went to press in its April 22nd issue with a profile shot of Frampton on its cover. Then, after 200,000 copies had been printed and shipped, editor Jan Wenner took another look at the cover photo and decided it didn't look enough like Frampton. So he stopped the presses, had a different picture of Frampton put on the cover, a full-face shot, and then finished the press run with 500,000 copies more. So, the April 22nd issue of Rolling Stone has two editions floating around the country, each with a different picture of the same man on the cover, a profile and a full-face shot. You might say Peter Frampton has himself a super set of mug shots. He also has a smash single, moving up to number 8 this week, Show Me.

0: Written, produced, and sung by Peter Frampton. At number 8, that's Show Me the Way. 7 big ones to number 1 and counting them down.
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0: Here's the anatomy, I believe, of a number 1 record. Debuting at number 20, second week goes to number 11. This week, the third week on the chart, moving to number 7. And who knows about next week? Here's John Sebastian and welcome back.

0: there's the biggest hit they've ever had. The Commodores at number 5 this week with Sweet Love. The 4 big ones coming right up.
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0: You know, AT40 is heard coast to coast and around the world every week on great radio stations like WSAR, Fall River, Massachusetts, KRGI, Grand Island, Nebraska, and WILE, Cambridge, Ohio. The tune at number 5, moving up 1 this week, is by The Silvers. This is...

At number four, moving up one. Well, now, before we hear the three most popular songs in America this week, let's see what's the top of the other charts. Number one, Soul, Living for the Weekend by the OJs. Number one, Country, Together Again, Emmylou Harris. The number one best-selling album this week is by Wings, titled At the Speed of Sound. And on Billboard's National Singles Chart, holding at number three, here's Right Back Where We Started From

0: It's Maxine Nightingale's first hit song, and it's a biggie at number 3 for 2 weeks, right back where we started from. We're counting down to the most popular song in the country, the biggest disco hit in disco history.
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0: 3 hours once a week with American Top 40, and you know where your favorite songs are in the national music scene. Here's one of them, the Bellamy Brothers at number 2 with Let Your Love Flow.

American Top 40, the second week at number two with Let Your Love Flow. Well, now it's time for the number one song in America, the biggest disco hit in disco history. On the soul chart, it was number one for six consecutive weeks. And there hasn't been a soul hit to top that since Al Green's Let's Stay Together in 1972. And on the pop chart, it's still number one for the fourth week in a row. And nothing's beat that since Roberta Flack's Killing Me Softly with his song in 1973. And that sure makes it the biggest disco hit in the 2 or 3 years that we've been bumping and jumping to disco music. Here it is, the best-selling single in the USA, Johnny Taylor's Disco.

0: That's it, the 40 top-selling songs in the nation. And you heard them on American Top 40, where we do the countdown every week at this time. Our list is from Billboard Magazine's weekly tabulation for the week ending April 24th, 1976. American Top 40 was created by Casey Kasem and Don Bastani and is produced and distributed by Watermark Incorporated. Producer, Nikki Wine. I'm Casey Kasem. Join me next week and we'll count them down again. The 40 most popular songs in the USA. Till then, keep your feet in the ground and keep reaching for the stars.
1: 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Special thanks to Kalila Dawkins, Rob Durkee, Pete Battistini, Scott Lakefield, Mike Savage, Michael Cross, Dave Nunez, and of course, the legend where the countdown began, Casey Kasem. I'm Larry Morgan. 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
1: 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This week's presentation is from September 26th, 1981.

Hello again, and welcome to American Top 40. I'm Casey Kasem, and we're all set to count down the biggest hits in the USA. According to the official Billboard survey, these are the records that you're buying and radio stations are playing all over America. Now, before we start our countdown to the number one song in the land this week, let's review the top of the chart a week ago. Last week, the number three song was Stop Dragging My Heart Around by Stevie Nicks with Tom Petty and the Heartbreakers. The number two hit, Juice Newton's Queen of Hearts. And number one last week was this song.

0: The smash duet by Diana Ross and Lionel Richie. Endless Love, the number one song in America last week. In fact, it's been the number one song for the past 6 weeks. Has it held on for a seventh week? We'll find out when we reach the end of our countdown today on American Top 40. The countdown which starts in just a moment.
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0: Now we're all set to count down this week's 40 most popular songs, including three debut records. And here we go.
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0: Superstar Billy Joel debuts with a live version of a song that originally appeared on his 5-year-old album, Turnstiles. Here's Say Goodbye to Hollywood, Billy Joel.

32-year-old Billy Joel debuting at number 40. His latest hit is Say Goodbye to Hollywood. I'm Casey Kasem on American Top 40, saying hello from Hollywood this week as we continue the countdown with a song at number 39. That's where it was last week by the Allman Brothers, and that's where it is this week, straight from the heart.

0: Survey song number 39 again this week. The Allman Brothers Band and Straight From the Heart. A listener in Louisiana wants to know how many songs during the rock era have entered the Hot 100 singles chart in the top 10 their first week on the chart. Well, after 26 years and more than 3,000 top 10s, only three recording acts have ever done that. Details coming up.
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0: Superstar John Denver's last hit was My Sweet Lady. That was 4 years ago. His latest, Some Days Are Diamonds, drops two notches this week to number 38. When you

0: Denver falling from 36 to 38 with Some Days Are Diamonds. This is Casey on American Top 40 in Hollywood. And now we're up to that question about songs debuting in the top 10. It comes to us from Wayne E. King in Gretna, Louisiana. And he wants to know, how many songs during the rock era have ever entered the top 10 their first week on Billboard's Hot 100 Singles chart? Well, of the more than 3,000 top 10 songs during the rock era the past 26 years, only three acts have had the power to do that, to put songs in the top 10 first week on. Now, the first came in April of 1958, when Elvis Presley's Wear My Ring Around Your Neck landed at number 7 its first week on the chart. The very next month, in May 58, Sheb Woolley's novelty tune, The Purple People Eater, entered at number 7 in its first week on the chart. Now, no other recording act hit the top 10 their first week on the pop chart till 10 years later. That's when a British act performed The Incredible. They debuted in the top 10 3 years in a row. The first time was September of 1968 with Hey Jude, which entered the chart at number 10. Then in May 69, they did it with Get Back, which also entered the chart at number 10. Finally, this act debuted an unparalleled third time with Let It Be at number 6 in 1970. The act, of course, the Beatles. So there's your answer, Wayne. Five songs have entered the top 10 their first week on Billboard's Hot 100 Singles chart. One by Elvis, one by Sheb Woolley, and that record-setting three by the Beatles. And you know what? It hasn't happened since the Beatles did it back in 1970. Thanks for writing. Now, on with the countdown.
1: Number 37.
0: Pat Benatar's latest hit peaked at number 17 a couple of weeks ago, dropped to number 30, now at number 37. It's from her number one album, Precious Time. Pat Benatar with Fire and Ice.

0: ninth week on the chart, falling from number 30 to number 37, Fire and Ice by Pat Benatar. 36 big hits to number one, and we're counting them down.
1: Casey's.
0: AT40 originates in Hollywood. Gary Wright peaked at number 16 with his song. Moving down now, stopping at number 36, here's Really Wanna Know You.

Carrie Wright's third Top 40 hit is now at number 36 in the countdown on American Top 40. It's Really Want to Know You. Every week, AT40 is heard in the 50 states and around the world on great radio stations like WAKQ, Russellville, Kentucky, KAYS, Hayes, Kansas, and WAVI, Bangor, Maine. I'm Casey Kasem. We're up to number 35 in the countdown now. The last time singer Carl Carlton was here was in 1974 when he hit number 6 with Everlasting Love. This week, he debuts at number 35 with She's a Bad Mama Jamma.

0: Carl Carlton. That's the number two soul song in the USA this week, and at number 35, debuting on American Top 40. She's a bad mamma jamma. Up next, the only song about a soap opera ever to hit the 40.
1: KCU's Coast to Coast.
0: Here's the only song about a soap opera ever to hit the top 40. Up a notch to number 34, The Afternoon Delights with General Hospital.

0: The Afternoon Delights from Boston at number 34, third week on the chart, moving up a notch with General Hospital. You know, we often hear of American artists who've had to hit first in Europe before they clicked with audiences here at home. Well, we know an entire record company who had to hit big in Europe in order to break the ice in the USA. And their first top 40 hit is coming up.
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0: The latest hit by composer, conductor, and producer Quincy Jones features vocalist James Ingram. Up five notches this week to 33, here's Just Once.

Quincy Jones featuring James Ingram at number 33, moving up 5 notches second week on the chart with Just Once. In the Bible, the book of Matthew tells us that a prophet is not without honor except in his own land. Well, sometimes that's how it is for a performer or a record company. Consider the case of Tiny Berserkly Records, a label based in Berkeley, California. They just weren't making it here in America. Berserkly artists like the Greg Kinn Band, Jonathan Richmond, the Rubinews, and Earthquake were all popular in the San Francisco Bay Area, but Berserkly just couldn't seem to get them off the ground in the rest of the country. They tried a distribution deal with Playboy Records, but their contract was dropped after a year. So they signed another deal with GRT Records, and that company went out of business. Very frustrating for the people who ran Berserkly Records. So frustrating that they gave up on the USA and tried to make it in the European market. They opened a small office in London, and wouldn't you know it, within a few months, recording acts on the Berserkly label had hits in the top 5 on the record charts of England, France, Belgium, Germany, and Holland. In fact, a song by the Berserkly artist Jonathan Richmond became so popular in England that his song called Egyptian Reggae became the closing theme on England's BBC Two radio network. Well, Berserkly Records finally came home a couple of years ago. They signed a new American distribution deal with Elektra Records. And finally, the Berserkly label has been carried into the top 40 for the first time in its existence. And the man who broke the ice for him is Greg Kinn. Here he is with the Greg Kinn Band at number 32 now, with a song that peaked at number 15, the breakup song.

0: And on American Top 40, they fall from 17 to 32 in the countdown this week with The Breakup Song. Now, from the AT40 Archives. Another of the number one songs of the 60s. We're reviewing them all from January 1960 to December 1969, and we're up to March 1968. This was the 178th number one single of that decade, The Dock of the Bay by Otis Redding.
1: Sit

0: In our weekly review of all the number one songs of the 60s from the AT40 archives of March 1968, that was Otis Redding with The Dock of the Bay, Billboard's 178th number one single of the 60s. Coming up in our next hour, the current hit by a former Motown vocal group whose lead singer has been turning down offers to record as a solo artist for 27 years. This is American Top 40 in Hollywood, California, counting down the most popular songs in the USA. I'm Casey Kasem. We'll continue in a moment. 31 big hits to go to the number one song in the land.
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0: This is American Top 40 in Hollywood. I'm Casey Kasem, and our official weekly review of the 40 most popular songs in America rolls on.
2: Number 31.
0: The last time Bob Seger and the Silver Bullet Band were in the countdown was a year ago. They hit number 14 with You'll Accompany Me. This week, Bob Seger's got the highest debuting song in the survey. Coming in at number 31, here he is with his live recording of Trying to Live My Life Without You.

Band to Live My Life Without You. Bob Seger and the Silver Bullet Band debut at number 31 with that song. This is Casey Kasem on American Top 40. Now we're up to a hit by that former Motown vocal group whose lead singer keeps getting offers to record as a solo performer. And he's been getting them for 27 years now. But the only kind of contract he'll sign or has ever signed has included his three partners. The same four original members have been taking care of business as a group ever since they got together in Detroit way back in 1954. Their basic training was 10 years of club and theater dates and some R&B recordings. Then in 1964, they signed with Motown and immediately had their first pop hit. Baby, I Need Your Lovin'. That was the start of an 8-year string of top 40 hits on the Motown label, including the number one records I Can't Help Myself and Reach Out, I'll Be There. Then, in late 1972, this group went to ABC Dunhill Records, where they continued to get hits. Their biggest record for that label was a number 4 smash, Ain't No Woman Like the One I Got. Now, more recently, this four-man act signed with Casablanca Polygram Records, and they're back on the charts. Back on with their 23rd top 40 hit. A very strong argument for sticking together. At number 30 this week, here are Lawrence Payton, Abdul Duke Faker, Ronaldo Obi Benson, and the man who won't sing without his buddies, Levi Stubbs. Together, they're the Four Tops.

0: four tops, moving up seven notches to number 30 in the countdown, second week on the chart with When She Was My Girl. And the countdown continues. AT40 originates in Hollywood, and here's a rock band that originates in San Francisco. It's the five men who call themselves Pablo Cruz. 2 weeks ago, they were at their high point at number 13. Last week, fell to 16. This week, at number 29 with Cool Love.
1: A room full of faceless strangers.

Pablo Cruz on American Top 40 at number 29 with their fifth Top 40 hit. That's Cool Love. You know, over the years, we've spoken to some artists who learned how to be singers and others who swear they were born to be singers. Like Kim Carnes, who recently told us, quote, "Nothing came from my family or from anyone that I knew. I always sang. As far back as I can remember, I knew I was going to be a singer. It must have been born in me." At number 28, here's born singer Kim Carnes with Draw the Cards.

0: Kim Carnes at number 28, second week in a row, fifth week on the chart with Draw of the Cards. Coming up on American Top 40, a long-distance dedication from a girl in Ohio to the man who took her on her first date and gave her her first kiss.
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0: Up six notches to 27, jazz vocalist Al Jarreau with his first pop hit, We're in This Love Together.

Al Jarreau's first pop hit on American Top 40 at number 27, moving up 6 notches. We're in this love together. I'm Casey Kasem on American Top 40. You know, many of the long-distance dedication letters that come in every week ask us to play a hit song that is directly tied into the writer's personal life. Like this one from a girl in Wellsville, Ohio. She writes, "Dear Casey, for 2 years I had been looking for a man I saw in my head as the man of my dreams, my true love. Last September, I met a man who was just about everything I was looking for. He took me on my first date, gave me my first kiss. He was my first everything. I told him I loved him, but he told me he didn't think it was real, and he only loved me as a friend. I've gotten to know other men, and I've been with other men, but I always wished they were him. I know that my love is for real. I've tried to forget him, but I cannot. Only one thing about him bothers me. He said we were only friends, but he was very jealous of my other male friends. His face, his actions, and his words give him away. I've never cared about anyone else and only turned to the others because I was lonely. One night after we first met, he told me to listen to a song on one of his tapes. Maybe I misunderstood what he wanted me to get from the song, but every time I hear it, I get the same meaning. I know this dedication won't change things between us, but I want to dedicate that song to him wherever he may be, Ohio, Kansas, or somewhere else. My long-distance dedication goes to Keith, and it's How Much Love by Leo Sayer. It comes from Debbie in Ohio. Okay, Debbie, here's your long-distance dedication.

0: from 1977. That's Leo Sayer with How Much Love, a long-distance dedication from Debbie in Ohio to Keith. I'm Casey Kasem on American Top 40. We've got 26 big hits to go to the number one song in the USA.
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0: Moving up five notches to number 26 this week, here's a song written by San Franciscan Sammy Hagar and sung by Australian Rick Springfield. I've Done Everything for You.
1: I've done everything.

Springfield's third week on American Top 40 with his follow-up to Jesse's Girl, a number one song. This one is now at number 26, and it's called I've Done Everything for You. You know, we've mentioned in recent weeks that Joey Scarberry, who's currently in the countdown with his first Top 40 hit, made an appearance in the Hot 100 way back in 1971 with a song called Mixed Up Guy. Joey was 16 years old then, and I'd like you to hear a little bit of his first chart record. Here he is, Joey Scarberry, 10 years ago. Oh!

got as high as number 73. Joey Scarberry's current hit, climbing all the way to number 2 a few weeks ago, is now at number 25 in the countdown. The theme from Greatest American Hero, Believe It or Not.

0: Joey Scarberry falls from 15 to 25 with theme from The Greatest American Hero, Believe It or Not. A listener in the Philippines wants to know if any all-white groups have ever hit number one on the soul chart. Oh, yes. There's a total of 8 white groups who've placed number one hits on the soul chart. Details coming up.
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0: American Top 40 is heard in the 50 states and around the world every week on great radio stations like WATN Watertown, New York, WATT Cadillac, Michigan, and KAVL Lancaster, California. I'm Casey Kasem. Last week's highest debuting song moves up 5 notches to number 24 this week. Dan Fogelberg from Boulder, Colorado, and Hard to Say.

0: 20-year-old Dan Fogelberg at number 24, second week in the countdown on American Top 40 with Hard to Say. Well, now we're up to that question about White Axe on the Soul Chart. Comes to us from Carlos Munoz in Santa Cruz, Pampanga in the Philippines. He wants to know if any all-white groups have ever hit number one on the Soul Chart. Well, we found eight acts that have performed that feat. First, there's Bill Black's Combo. They hit with Smokey Part 2 back in 1960. In 1978, the group Foxy took Get Off to the top of the Soul Chart. And there are six all-white groups who hit number one on the Soul Chart and the pop charts with the same songs. In 1957, there was At the Hop by Danny and the Juniors. In 1958, Little Star by The Elegants. In 62, Sherry by The Four Seasons. In 1963, Hey Paula by Paul and Paula. And Sugar Shack by Jimmy Gilmer and the Fireballs. Finally, in 1976, there's Play That Funky Music by Wild Cherry. So there's your answer, Carlos. Eight all-white groups have hit number one on the Soul Chart. Thanks for writing in. Now on with the countdown.
1: Number 23.
0: Now here's a man who's hit the top 40 on the Soul Chart 10 times. And this is his third top 40 hit on the pop chart. It's Rick James singing about a lady he not too gallantly calls Super Freak.

Rick James' third top 40 hit is now at number 23, moving up three notches, and it's called Super Freak as the countdown continues. You're listening to this week's 40 Top Tunes in the 50 states. And the song at number 22 is by a new band called Balance. They're from New York City, and they climb a notch with Breaking Away.

Moving up one notch from 23 to 22 on American Top 40, seventh week on the chart, Balance, the group's first hit, is called Breaking Away. Now, from the AT40 archives. Another of the number one songs of the 60s, and we're up to April 1968. This was the 179th number one single of that decade, Honey, by Bobby Goldsboro.

0: planet it was just a twig.
1: In our weekly review of all the number one songs of the 60s from the AT40 archives of April 1968, that was Bobby Goldsboro with Honey, Billboard's 179th number one single of the 60s. Have you ever heard of such a thing as a number one jinx? Well, there's a band in the countdown who've had nothing but bad luck after getting their first number one album. Bad luck ranging from wrong turns to stolen songs. Details coming up in just a few minutes. I'm Casey Kasem. This is American Top 40 in Hollywood. We're counting down the week's 40 biggest hit singles, and we're 21 hits away from the number one song in the land. We'll continue in a moment.
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1: 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It's WMSQ in Havelock, North Carolina. Great to have you with us. My name's Casey Kasem, and we're doing our weekly survey of the most popular records in the USA, and on we go.
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1: The last hit for Scottish singer Lulu was Oh Me, Oh My, I'm a Fool for You, Baby. It peaked at number 22 way back in 1970. Her latest single just passed it by moving up a notch this week. At number 21, here's Lulu with I Can Never Miss You More Than I Do.

Lulu at number 21 on the countdown, moving up a notch with I Could Never Miss You. This is American Top 40. I'm Casey Kasem. You'd think that when an act hits number one, Lady Luck is smiling on them, right? Well, the lady seems to be laughing at REO Speedwagon. Several months ago, this popular rock band hit number one on the album chart. It was their 11th album, but their first number one. The title is High Infidelity, and it spent a total of 15 weeks at number one. Sounds like 15 weeks of very good luck for REO Speedwagon. But according to the group's lead singer, Kevin Cronin, the luck didn't run over into the rest of the band's life. He says that as soon as High Infidelity hit number one, strange things began to happen. Quote, "It all started when we rented a limo to take us from Philadelphia to New York. But the driver took a wrong turn and we ended up in Atlantic City. Then we had to get to Athens, Ohio for a concert. So we rented a jet. And halfway there in the middle of a storm, one of the engines stopped dead. To make matters worse, when the pilot tried to land the plane, he missed the runway on the first pass." That's Kevin Cronin talking, and there's more. Kevin says, "That night when I got back to my hotel room, I found someone had smashed the door in and stolen all my notebooks and the songs for the next album. In my opinion, fate wasn't smiling on us, it was hiccuping on us." End of quote. And from the way Kevin told his story, I get the feeling that REO Speedwagon would happily repeat those episodes for a number one album any day. At number 20, here's REO Speedwagon with the fourth hit off High Infidelity, In Your Letter.

0: REO Speedwagon at number 20, moving up a notch with their fourth top 40 hit from the album High Infidelity. Coming up, the 19 top tunes in the USA. Billboard ranks them, and AT40 counts them down.
1: Number 19.
0: Superstar Kenny Rogers' last hit was I Don't Need You, which went to number 3 in August. Now, here's the follow-up single. Up 6 notches this week to 19, Share Your Love.

0: Kenny Rogers debuted at number 25 last week. This week, he moves up to number 19 with Share Your Love. Coming up, we'll identify the most successful Australian-born male singer, female singer, and group ever to make the American charts.
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0: Star recording duo Daryl Hall and John Oates have had 12 top 40 hits. Five of those have made the top 10, including two number ones, Rich Girl and Kiss on My List. Their current single makes the biggest move on the chart this week. It jumps up 9 notches to number 18, Private Eyes.

Daryl Hall and John Oates, third week on the chart, already at number 18 on American Top 40 with Private Eyes. Now, let's see who are the most successful native-born Australians when it comes to hitting the American charts. Man, woman, and group. Now, the most successful Australian-born man to hit here earned that reputation in just the past couple of months, mainly on the strength of his number one smash, Jesse's Girl. He's also had Speak to the Sky, which hit number 14 in 1972, and his latest hit, I've Done Everything for You. By now, you know I'm talking about Rick Springfield. The female singer born in Australia who's had the most success on the U.S. charts is also the top native Australian act on the American charts overall. In the past 10 years, she's placed 14 hits in our top 40, and three of them went to number one. I Am Woman, Delta Dawn, and Angie Baby. And the artist, of course, would be Helen Reddy. Now, the most successful Australian-born group on the U.S. charts are a six-man band who have hit our top 40 eight times. And four of those hits made the top 10. Their biggest in 1978 was a song called Reminiscing. It hit number 3. Their other top 10s were Lady, Cool Change, and Lonesome Loser. The group, the Little River Band. And they're just a few points ahead of their closest rival, Air Supply. But they're holding on to the lead thanks partly to their current hit, The Night Owls. It's up 3 notches this week to number 17. Here's the American chart's most successful Australian-born group, The Little River Band.

Moving from number 20 to number 17 on American Top 40, the Little River Band and the Night Owls. I'm Casey Kasem on AT40 in Hollywood. The five-man band formed in Birmingham, England, and now based in London, climbed two notches to number 16 with their current hit. It's called The Voice, and they're called the Moody Blues.

0: The Moody Blues singing their 10th top 40 hit at number 16 this week, moving up two. It's called The Voice as the countdown continues.
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0: A couple of songs back, we mentioned the most successful native-born Australian male vocalist on the American charts. And here he is with his recent number one song, now at number 15, Rick Springfield.

There's the oldest record in our countdown. 21 consecutive weeks on American Top 40. Two of those weeks at number one. Now at number 15, Jesse's Girl by Rick Springfield. Every week, American Top 40 is heard in the 50 states and around the world on great radio stations like WBBF, Rochester, New York, WBBO, Forest City, North Carolina, and WBCM, Bay City, Michigan. I'm Casey Kasem. The third Top 40 hit for Sheena Easton moves up five notches to number 14. It's For Your Eyes Only from the James Bond movie.

0: a piece of the only hit by any black group ever to hit the top 40 on the country chart. Their song also hit the pop chart, but it never hit the soul chart. Details are on the way.
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0: Brian, Carl, Dennis, Mike, and Al climb a notch to number 13 this week with a medley of 8 of their hits. They're the Beach Boys.

Tina Easton's at number 14 in our countdown, moving up five notches with her third top 40 hit, For Your Eyes Only. 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

The Beach Boys and the Beach Boys medley on American Top 40 at number 13 in the countdown, moving up a notch. Now, we're up to the latest hit by the only black group in history to ever hit the country top 40. Listen to this. That's the only record by a black group ever to hit the country top 40. The country chart is familiar territory to black solo singers, like Big Al Downing and Stoney Edwards, O.B. McClinton and superstar Charlie Pride. But black groups have never really aimed at recording country music, and neither did this one. They're a sister act who first got started on the pop and soul charts back in 1973. Then in 1974, they released a single called Fairy Tale, which to most everybody's surprise, debuted on Billboard's country chart 2 months before making the pop chart. Eventually, Fairy Tale hit number 37 on the country chart and number 13 on the pop chart. But it never even appeared on the soul chart. And that song was the first and is still the only hit by a black group ever to make the top 40 on the country chart. It's by the Pointer Sisters, and that happened 7 years ago. And now, here are the Pointer Sisters today with a song that's a big hit on the pop and soul chart. At number 12 on American Top 40, after peaking at number 2, here's Slowhand.

0: The Pointer Sisters have kept slow hand in the top 10 for 11 consecutive weeks. This week, they fall from 10 to number 12. Next up, ELO's current single in which they sing Accroche-toi à ton rêve. We're 11 hits away from the number one song in the USA and counting down.
1: Number 11.
0: The current hit by ELO has a verse that goes Accroche-toi à ton rêve. That's French for hang on to your dream. The song climbs a notch to number 11. It's called Hold On Tight.

on American Top 40, one step away from the top 10 at number 11 with Hold On Tight. Now from the AT40 archives. Another of the number one songs of the 60s, and we're up to May 1968. This was the 180th number one single of that decade, Tighten Up by Archie Bell and the Drells.

0: weekly review of all the number one songs of the 60s from the AT40 archives of May 1968. That was Archie Bell and the Drells with Tighten Up, Billboard's 180th number one single of the 60s. My name's Casey Kasem, and this is American Top 40. Our countdown of the most popular hits in the USA continues in a moment. We've got the 10 biggest hits coming right at you.
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0: Now on with our countdown of the 40 biggest hits in the USA. I'm Casey Kasem, this is American Top 40, and we're on our way to the number one song in the land.
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0: Here's a band that first hit our pop charts the same year the Beatles did, back in 1964, and they haven't stopped since. Their latest hit is from their ninth number one album, Tattoo You, the current number one album in the USA. The Rolling Stones with Start Me Up.

The Stones, first week in the top 10 with their latest at number 10, moving up a notch. It's called Start Me Up. You're listening to American Top 40. I'm Casey Kasem. The latest hit by the Commodores peaked at number 8, stayed there for 3 weeks, and has now dropped to number 9. It's their 14th top 40 hit, Lady, You Bring Me Up.

0: Last week at number 8, this week at number 9, the Commodores on AT40 with Lady, You Bring Me Up. Coming up, a long-distance dedication from a woman in Tokyo to her family to help them understand why she can't settle down.
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0: The latest hit by country and pop star Eddie Rabbit has been true to its title. It's called Step by Step, and over the last 3 weeks, it's been climbing step by step. From number 10 to number 9, now to number 8.

Eddie Rabbit's third week in the top 10. At number 8 as we count down the 40 biggest hits in the USA. That was Step by Step. This is American Top 40 in Hollywood. I'm Casey Kasem. You know, the long-distance dedication requests that come in every week are from near and far. They're from all over the world. And here's one from a listener in Tokyo. She writes, "Dear Casey, my sisters and brother and I have had a childhood different from most other children. We traveled and moved around a lot because of my father's job. Keeping Japan as the home base, we would leave for 1 or 2 years to other countries. Many people have envied us, but when we were younger, we would have given anything to stay in one place forever. It was hard to leave friends and learn new languages, but it has made our family close. As we grew older, we were put in different schools, and our worlds changed. At one time, one sister was in Amsterdam, one in Vancouver. My little sister and brother were in Tokyo, and I was in Manila. The two older ones have finished university. One is happily married and living in Canada. The other plans to marry this autumn and work as a school teacher in Vancouver. I've tried going to university, but just felt that it was a waste of time and money. So, I got an excellent paying job as a secretary in a big international company in Tokyo. I lasted only 2 months there. Then, I packed my bags and sort of went everywhere, from Tokyo to the States and on to Europe, working wherever I was in order to buy my next ticket to go on. And I love it, seeing and experiencing so many things. I've just arrived back in Tokyo and got a job with a band as a vocalist. My parents don't understand why I don't continue my studies or get a good job. When talk of marriage comes up, I tell them that no way can I see myself settled down. I wish so much that I could make my family understand that I'm happy now. Casey, if you could play The Wanderer dedicated to my family, maybe they'll understand me better. It's my theme song, just the way I feel. Signed, Carla." Okay, Carla, here's your long-distance dedication.

0: last year, That's the Wanderer by Donna Summer, a long-distance dedication from Carla in Tokyo, Japan, to help her family understand why she can't settle down. And the countdown continues on American Top 40.
1: Casey's Coast to Coast,
0: Singer and songwriter Christopher Cross was born in San Antonio, Texas, and is now living in Austin. This is his fifth consecutive chart hit. At number 7 for its second week, The Best That You Can Do, the theme from the movie Arthur.

0: Christopher Cross has been on AT40 for 5 weeks and the past three in the top 10. At number 7 with Arthur's Theme as the countdown continues. Casey's Coast to Coast, American Top 40. We're on our way to number 1 and counting them down.
1: Number 6.
0: The San Francisco band Journey has hit the top 40 four times before, but they didn't crack the top 10 until their current single. This has become their biggest hit to date. At number 6 for its second week, here's Who's Crying Now?

Survey song number 6, second week in a row. That's Journey with Who's Crying Now. Well, now we're up to number 5, country superstar Ronnie Millsap's latest hit. But first, let me play a little piece of Ronnie's earliest appearance on both the pop and the country charts. If you listen carefully, you can hear him singing harmony with the main singer.

0: 1970, that's Ronnie Millsap's voice in the background, singing harmony behind the king of the charts, Elvis Presley. The song was Don't Cry Daddy. Of course, Ronnie got no label credit on that record. He was just helping out a friend. His current hit, No Getting Over Me, already a number one country smash, is now in its fourth big week here on American Top 40 at number 5. Ronnie Millsap.
1: Well,

0: 4 consecutive weeks at number 5, 7 weeks in the top 10 for Ronnie Millsap's number 1 country hit, There's No Getting Over Me. The 4 biggest hits in the USA, coming right up.
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0: American Top 40 is heard in the 50 states and around the world every week on great radio stations like WBSR, Pensacola, Florida, KBMN, Bozeman, Montana, and KBEQ, Kansas City, Missouri. I'm Casey Kasem. In numerology, the number 4 means hard work, and here's a group that understands it well. At number 4 for the 4th week with a hit from their album 4, here's the 4-man band Foreigner with Urgent.

4 consecutive weeks at number 4, 5 weeks in the top 10 for Foreigner with Urgent. Well, now, as we get set to hear the 3 most popular songs in the USA, let's take a look at the tops of the other Billboard charts. Number 1 on the country chart is Tight Fitting Jeans by Conway Twitty. Number 1 on the soul chart is Endless Love by Diana Ross and Lionel Richie. Number 1 on the album chart is Tattoo You by the Rolling Stones. And on the pop singles chart, in the number 3 spot, where it's been now for 4 straight weeks, Stop Dragging My Heart Around, Stevie Nicks with Tom Petty and the Heartbreakers.

0: Stop Dragging My Heart Around. Fourth week at number 3 on American Top 40, Stevie Nicks with Tom Petty and the Heartbreakers. Last week, the number 1 song tied a rock era record. This week, it establishes a new one. Details coming up.
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0: Once a week with AT40, and you know how your favorite songs are doing on the national music scene. Like this one by Juice Newton. At number 2 for its second week, Queen of Hearts.

Newton has been in the top 10 for 9 consecutive weeks, these past 2 weeks at number 2 with her hit Queen of Hearts. Well, now on American Top 40, we're up to the number 1 song of the week. Last week, this single tied a record for the rock and roll era that had been established by the duo of Zager and Evans. Their huge hit in the year 2525 went to number 1 and stayed there for 6 weeks, the longest time any vocal duet spent at number 1. And last week, Zager and Evans' record was tied by another duet, by a man and a woman. This week, however, that man and woman establish a new record for the rock era. For the 7th consecutive week, the longest time a vocal duet has held the top spot, here are Diana Ross and Lionel Richie with the number 1 song in the land, Endless Love.

0: Endless Smash, number one for its seventh week in a row. Endless Love by Diana Ross and Lionel Richie. And there you have them, the 40 most popular records in America as determined by Billboard magazine for the week ending September 26, 1981. American Top 40s produced in Hollywood by Watermark Incorporated. Executive producer, Tom Rahm. Producer, Don Bustani. With Meryl Schindler, Matt Wilson, Jeff Leonard, Daryl Morden, Ron Shapiro, Alan Kaufman, and Renee Jean Hill. I'm Casey Kasem. Join me next week, and again, we'll count down the 40 most popular songs in the USA. Till then, keep your feet in the ground and keep reaching for the stars. 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
0: Hello again. This is Casey Kasem. Welcome to American Top 40 and our regular countdown of this week's best-selling single records in the USA. 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
0: Here's a little swamp rock that's called Dead Skunk. It's done by Loudon Wainwright III, and it's his first chart record, coming in at number 40 in American Top

The first of five new songs in American Top 40 this week. At number 40, Loudon Wainwright III with Dead Skunk. This is Casey Kasem. The countdown rolls on now with a tune by the group that's had 29 chart records. Six of them reached the top 10, two went to number one. At number 39, debuting, The Four Tops Ain't No Woman.

0: The sensational Four Tops score again at number 39 with a debut song titled Ain't No Woman. Coming up, the first top 40 hit by the most talked about British performer in the world during the past 6 months. It's a record that he bombed with twice since 1969, but now finally makes it.
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0: You know, in just 3 hours once a week with American Top 40, you know where your favorite songs are in the national music scene. My name's Casey, on with the countdown, and the tune at number 38. It reached the top 10 for 1 week. It's Wings with High, High, High.

0: Paul McCartney, his wife, and a couple of friends, Wings, with High, High, High, dropping from 24 to 38.
1: Number 37.
0: This is a debut song by a three-man group that have had three big hits today. In 1972, they were A Horse with No Name that went to number one, I Need You went to number nine, and Ventura Highway went to number eight. Debuting at 37, America, Don't Cross the River.

37th best-selling song in the USA by America, Don't Cross the River. Now on American Top 40, a debut record that has finally made the charts after bombing out twice before. It first hit in England a few years ago. Then it was released in the U.S. by Mercury Records in 1969. But it was a dud. The following summer, the company decided to release it again. And it bombed again. Well, last year, RCA Records bought several master tapes from Mercury, one of which included this two-time losing song. And RCA really lucked out, because over the past few months, the artist has become the most talked about, written about British performer in the world. And RCA decided a couple of months ago that that was the time to give the record one more shot. And this time, it makes it. Moving into the 40 at number 36, here's David Bowie and Space Oddity.

moves up 2 to 35. Doobie Brothers, Jesus Is Just All Right. This is Casey Kasem in Hollywood. And now, the third hit song to come from the same motion picture score, and all within the past 6 months. The first two were recorded by a man who composed the score for the movie, and this one is by a woman. It's unusual enough for two songs from a film to make the top 40, and it's really rare when three tunes do it. Last November 72, the song Freddy's Dead reached number 4. Then in January 73, the title song from the film made it to number 8. Both recordings were directly off the soundtrack. But now, the third song from that score makes it into the top 40. It's not from the soundtrack, but it was produced by the man who composed the score and sang the other two hits on the soundtrack. He now produces a version by a female vocalist, debuting at number 34 this week, from the motion picture Superfly. Here's Give Me Your Love, produced by Curtis Mayfield, sung by Barbara Mason.

0: Barbara, Yes, I'm Ready Mason. Remember that song in 1965? Debuting at 34 with Give Me Your Love. She's from Philadelphia. Coming up, a current hit by a high-priced five-member vocal group who in a few weeks will be performing in Poland, Czechoslovakia, Romania, and Turkey for no pay.
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0: We do it every week at this time. You're listening to the most listened to songs in the USA as the countdown rolls on with Seals and

up five notches to 33, second week on the chart. Seals and Crofts with Hummingbird. Now in American Top 40, the current hit by the high-priced five-member vocal group, who in a few weeks will be performing in Poland and Czechoslovakia, Romania and Turkey for no money. They'll be touring Eastern Europe in April under the U.S. Cultural Presentations Program. And their appearances in Turkey are part of the U.S. participation in that country's 50th modern anniversary celebration. Well, these five singers have waived their fees and are making the tour as a national public service. They've already been officially thanked by the Secretary of State. But we'll say thanks to them, too. Their hit number 32 this week fits right in with what they're doing. Living together, growing together. Here's the Fifth Dimension.

the 25th hit song by the Fifth Dimension. At number 32 this week, same position as last week, Living Together, Growing Together. 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

Last week at number 40, now 31, Gladys Knight and the Pips and another big hit titled Neither One of Us. From Hollywood, this is Casey Kasem, and the countdown continues until we get to the top. Chip Messina, Ken Loggins. At number 30, this song.

0: but I feel it. Third week on American Top 40, moving from 30 to 28, James Brown with I Got Ants in My Pants. I have enough time here at the end of the first hour of American Top 40 to mention the new songs that debuted this week. At number 40, Dead Skunk by Loudon Wainwright III. 39, Ain't No Woman Like the One I Got, the four top scoring again. America came in at number 37 with Don't Cross the River. And David Bowie finally makes the chart at 36 with Space Oddity. At number 34, the highest debuting record of the week from Philadelphia, Barbara Mason with Give Me Your Love. And coming up, the latest hit by a former physical ed teacher, a pretty one, who no doubt began training the day she was born, fighting and competing with five brothers and no sisters. This is Casey Kasem in Hollywood, counting them down on American Top 40. We got 27 hits to go on our way to number one, so I hope you stay right there.
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0: Let me start part two by welcoming two new stations to our AT40 lineup this week. WHBC in Canton, Ohio, and WHKY in Hickory, North Carolina. To those of you hearing American Top 40 for the first time, my name's Casey Kasem, and I'd like to welcome you to our weekly countdown of the 40 most popular songs in America. 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
0: Here's the group that's had some monster hit records. Baby, I'ma Watch You, If It Don't Matter to Me. Let Your Love Go, Make It With You. This is their 11th consecutive Top 40 hit. And it's another winner moving up nine notches this week. Here's Bread.

Second week on AT40, already up to 27. Bread with Aubrey. Now in American Top 40, the current hit by the former phys ed teacher, the pretty Canadian girl whose interest in athletics came about very naturally. In a family of six healthy children, she was the only girl, and growing up with five active boys, she had a choice between sitting on the sidelines or running, fighting, and competing right along with her brothers. It got her interested in athletics, and she earned a bachelor's degree in physical education. Her singing then was just a hobby. Then she taught school for a year in the Canadian province of Prince Edward Island, until the CBC heard her sing, which started her professional career in music, which led to her top 10 hit of 1970, Snowbird. She had other chart songs since then, but this is only her second time in the top 40. At number 26, here's Anne Murray and Danny's Song.

That moves up 9 big notches to 26 in her third week on American Top 40. The Canadian, Anne Murray, with Danny's Song. We're coming to you from Hollywood, and the national countdown rolls on. Here's a man who was discovered in a nightclub in Detroit by Motown's Berry Gordy. He offered Marvin a contract right on the spot. That was back in 1961, and he's been a chart maker since. Here

0: former top 10 record for Marvin Gaye. Now at 25, that's Trouble Man.
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0: Every week at this time, we count down the 40 top tunes of the country. My name's Casey, and at number 24, moving up five, Eagles, Peaceful, Easy Feeling.

Laying back with the Eagles and a peaceful, easy feeling at number 24 in American Top 40, fourth week on. Coming up on American Top 40, a fast-climbing hit named after and inspired by a religious leader who lived 600 years before Jesus.

0: Top 40 is heard coast to coast and around the world on great radio stations like WDRC, Hartford, Connecticut, WAIR, Winston-Salem, North Carolina, KCPX, Salt Lake City, Utah, and WGOE, Richmond, Virginia. At number 23, from Chicago, Brighter Side of Darkness, and Love Jones.
1: What's happening, baby? Did you miss me over the weekend?

23rd most popular song in the USA this week. Down 3, Brighter Side of Darkness and Love Jones. Here's a rock and roll group from England that started making hit records back in 1965. They came along with the Beatles and the Rolling Stones and that first wave of the British invasion. They've had some biggies. Their first was Go Now. Tuesday Afternoon, Question, Isn't Life Strange, Nights in White Satin, and this one, I'm Just a Singer, a Rock and Roll Singer, a Moody

0: Number 22, second week in American Top 40, the Moody Blues with I'm Just a Singer.
1: Number 21.
0: Here's the chart action on this record, Dreidel, by Don McLean. It debuted 5 weeks ago at 34. Now,

That moved up to this week to 21. Don McLean from New Rochelle, New York, with Dreidel. These are the most popular songs from Maine to Hawaii, from Alaska to Florida. I'm Casey Kasem, and our countdown continues. Doesn't stop till it gets to the number one best-selling song in the USA. Here's War, dropping 9 notches this week to number 20. The world is a ghetto.

top 10 tune for war, The World is a Ghetto. Here's one of the most widely ballyhooed new nightclub performers to come along in the past few years. Bobby Freeman first sang this song and made it a hit many years ago. Bette Midler does it now at number 19, Do You Wanna Dance?

Midler at number 19 in American Top 40, moving up three with Do You Wanna Dance? Now, the smash hit instrumental named after a religious leader who lived 600 years before Jesus. The title in German is Also sprach Zarathustra, which translates freely into So Said Zarathustra, but most commonly as Thus Spoke Zarathustra. But it wasn't a songwriter who came up with that title. Composer Richard Strauss borrowed it about 70 years ago from a book of the same name by the 19th century German philosopher Friedrich Nietzsche. And Nietzsche was talking about a religious leader of ancient Persia who came along about 600 B.C. A man named Zarathustra, commonly known among us Westerners as Zoroaster. And Zoroaster taught that the universe had been created by two opposing gods. One good and the other evil. And they were constantly at war with one another. And we have to choose sides. Well, Nietzsche was impressed enough to make reference to him. And Strauss was impressed enough with Nietzsche to write a tone poem to Nietzsche's book. And Stanley Kubrick was impressed enough with the music to use it in his movie 2001. It's number 18 this week.

0: That debuted at 25 last week, moves all the way up to 18 this week. Deodato also sprach Zarathustra. A listener in Brooklyn says that she was inspired by Crocodile Rock to ask, what animal has been named the most in number one songs? The answer's coming up.
1: It's from coast to coast. American Top 40.
0: Here's one of the greatest rhythm tracks of the year. Stevie Wonder produced this one. He wrote it, and he sings it. At number 17, the former number one song, Superstition.

0: moved from 12 to 17 this week in our countdown of the 40 most popular songs in the USA. That was Stevie Wonder and Superstition. Now let me answer that animal question for you. Judy Bernhardt of Brooklyn sends it in, and she writes that she was inspired by Crocodile Rock to ask what animal has been named the most in number one songs. So we checked back through the charts, and here's what we found. One animal has been named in three number one song titles, and one animal has been named in two, while seven or eight others have been mentioned once. You may have guessed the leader. He appears in Patti Page's big hit, How Much Is That Doggy in the Window?, in Elvis Presley's Hound Dog, and in the Everly Brothers' Bird Dog. But the animal that's named in only two songs is a little bit tougher to get, unless you remember Elvis Presley's Teddy Bear and Johnny Preston's Running Bear. They all reach number one. And that's it for the Beasts. Thanks for your letter, Judy. Now on with the countdown.
1: Number 16.
0: The Blue Ridge Rangers moving up two this week on American Top 40 with Jambalaya.

0: John Fogerty, Jambalaya, moving up two this week to number 16. Here's the San Francisco group that had the big number 5 record, Sylvia's Mother. They do it again, Dr. Hook and the Medicine Show at number 15, moving up 4 notches.
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the fourth week on American Top 40, now at number 15, Dr. Hook and the Medicine Show, a seven-man group with the cover of Rolling Stone. This is Casey Kasem on American Top 40. Here's a singer who was born in Evansville, Indiana, back in 1944 and now lives in Miami, Florida. He moves to number 14 this week after five big weeks in the top 10. He took this record to number 3. Timmy Thomas, Why Can't We Live Together?

0: nation's 14th best-selling record is by Timmy Thomas. Why Can't We Live Together? That wraps up the second part of American Top 40 with the top 13 best-selling tunes in the USA yet to come.
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0: You're hearing the hits as we count them down to number one. This is part three of AT40. I'm Casey Kasem, and the countdown continues.
2: Number 13.
0: This song charted 7 weeks ago at 34. It's been moving up the chart very slowly. After a couple of weeks at 14, it moves up to 13. King Harvest, Dancing in the Moonlight.

the 13th best-selling song in the USA this week, King Harvest, Dancing in the Moonlight. Here now is a 17-year-old singer who used to be the lead singer of the Jackson Brothers. That is until Michael came along to take over. At number 12, Jermaine Jackson. Yeah.

of the Jackson 5 and a sensational solo performance of Daddy's Home. Jermaine at number 12, moving up four this week as the countdown rolls on. After 5 weeks in the top 10, peaking at number 3 last week, this moves to 11. Hurricane Smith with Obey.

Mr. Hurricane Smith at number 11, our countdown of the 40 most popular songs in the USA. Oh, babe, what would you say? Here's a man whose real name is Henry John Duchendorf. He replaced Chad Mitchell in the Chad Mitchell Trio and then went solo in 1969.

0: week at number 10, John Denver and Rocky Mountain High. Coming up on American Top 40, the first Top 40 hit by a three-man Canadian group who, during their first year, hired and fired a total of 15 drummers before the lead found someone who could cut it, himself.
1: The hits from coast to coast.
0: A group that has a number one soul song in the USA was formed back in the summer of 1958 at McKinley High School in Canton, Ohio. Now based in Philadelphia, they've made a couple of changes in the group. Now it's Eddie Lambert, Walter Williams, and William Powell, the OJ.

Now at number 9, the OJ's Love Train. This is Casey in Hollywood, and our countdown goes on. From Tallahassee, Florida, Lobo. Third week in the top 10, second week at number 8, with Don't

That's a powerful lyric. Lobo with Don't Expect Me to Be Your Friend at number 8 for the second week. Now on AT40, the first top 40 record by a Canadian trio who, during their first year together, hired and fired a total of 15 different drummers before they found the one they liked, who turned out to be one of the trio. Their home is Toronto, Ontario, where they started out back in 1967. And lead singer Larry Ivoy told us that their biggest problem that first year was finding a drummer from the Toronto area who could fit in with the group. They'd get a man who'd play with them for a while, and then he wouldn't last because he wasn't quite good enough. They'd have to let him go. Well, the same process kept repeating itself until they had gone through a total of 15 drummers. And that's when the lead singer picked out some sticks, found a set of drums, and told his two partners, "Look, I know how our music's supposed to sound, so let's not look any further." And for 4 years now, the lead singer has been carrying the beat. Well enough, obviously, to make the top 40. At number 7 this week, here are Roger Ellis, Bob Kendall, and singer-drummer Larry Ivoy, three Canadians who call themselves

0: first week in the top 10 with Last Song for Edward Bear at number 7. A listener in Texas wants to know, how many songs that won an Oscar for Best Song in a Motion Picture have also made number 1 on the charts? Well, taking only the rock era, of the 17 Oscar-winning songs, 3 hit the top position on the record charts. 2 in the past 4 years. I'll have details coming up.
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0: AT40 is heard coast to coast and around the world on great radio stations like WENE, Binghamton, New York, WGRQ, Buffalo, New York, WTLB, Utica, New York, and WPIX, New York City. At number 6 this week, third consecutive week at that number, Steely Dan with Do It Again.

0: group at number 6 on the chart for 3 consecutive weeks. Steely Dan and Do It Again. And now let me answer that letter about Oscar winners. Shirley Devers of Houston, Texas wants to know how many tunes that won an Oscar for Best Song in a Motion Picture have also made number 1 on the record charts. Well, let's talk only about the rock era, Shirley. Since 1955, 17 Academy Awards have been presented for Best Song. And 3 of those tunes have been number 1 hits on the Billboard charts. 2 within the past 4 years. In 1969, from the movie Butch Cassidy and the Sundance Kid, there was Raindrops Keep Falling on My Head, sung by B.J. Thomas. In 1971, the theme from Shaft, written and recorded by Isaac Hayes, hit number 1. And the 3rd double winner is from the year that began the rock era, 1955, when the Oscar went to a number 1 hit by the Four Aces. The title song from the motion picture, Love is a Many Splendid Thing. And those are the only 3 Oscar winners during the rock era that made it to number 1 on the record charts. Shirley, good question. Thanks for your letter, and now on with the countdown.
1: Number 5.
0: At number 5, the Spinners. 3rd week in the top 10, they move up 2. Could it be I'm falling in love?

0: is at number 5 on AT40 with Could It Be I'm Falling in Love. 4 hits away from the number 1 best-selling song in the USA that last week we predicted would be Roberta Flack's Killing Me Softly with his song. We'll see.
1: Number 4.
0: Here now is the best-selling song so far this year. 11 weeks on American Top 40. 10 of those weeks in the top 10. 3 at number 1. Carly Simon moved down 2 this week to 4 with You're So Vain.

After 4 weeks at number two for Mrs. James Taylor, Carly moves down to number four. Carly Simon with Your So Vain. This is Casey in Hollywood, and you're hearing the hottest hits in the USA. The countdown continues with Elton John and last week's number one song. Now at number three, Elton with The Crocodile.

0: Jock, whose real name is Reg Dwight, with the third best-selling song in the USA, coming off of the number one position, Elton with Crocodile Rock. And coming up, the super-fast climbing hit song that was originally recorded and released last year by a singer named Lori Lieberman, but got nowhere until this version by the hottest new female vocalist in the business.
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0: You're listening to the most popular songs from the Aleutian Islands to the Florida Keys. I'm Casey, and the countdown continues. This debuted 3 weeks ago at 18, went to 11, last week 4, this week 2. The Deliverance soundtrack.

the second best-selling song in the USA this week, moving up a couple of notches, the Deliverance soundtrack with dueling banjos. This is Casey Kasem in Hollywood. And now, the super fast-climbing smash hit song that was originally recorded last year by a girl named Lori Lieberman on her first album. But it bombed. Probably because it's not easy for an unknown to get much airplay, which is almost always necessary for sales. So in spite of this great song, Lori's album didn't fare too well. But it did get played on the stereo system of an airline, where a certain passenger heard it and decided she'd like to record it herself. So she did. And here's how her record is charted. It came into Billboard's Hot 100 4 weeks ago at number 54, went to 34, to 15, to 5, and this week moves into the number one position. Here's Roberta Flack, killing me softly with his song.

0: Roberta Flack at number one with Killing Me Softly with his song. Well, the AT40 staff reminds me that we did it again, third consecutive week where we picked the number one song. We predict, again next week, Roberta Flack will have the top spot. We'll see. You've just heard the biggest selling hits in America for the past week on AT40. My name's Casey Kasem, and we do our countdown every week at this time. Our list of the top 40 comes from Billboard's weekly survey based on retail record sales of the country's most popular songs. AT40 is produced and distributed by Watermark Incorporated. My producer's Don Bastani, and we tape the show here in Hollywood. Join me next week, and we'll do it again. Till then, keep your feet in the ground and keep reaching for the stars.
1: 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Special thanks to Kalila Dawkins, Rob Durkee, Pete Battistini, Scott Lakefield, Mike Savage, Michael Cross, Dave Nunez, and of course, the legend where the countdown began, Casey Kasem. I'm Larry Morgan. 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
0: Hello again, and welcome to American Top 40. My name's Casey Kasem, and I'm all set to count down the 40 most popular songs in the USA. Our rankings come straight from the official Billboard survey of record sales and radio airplay across the land. And last week's survey had these three songs at the top of the chart. At number three was C'est La Vie by Robbie Neville. At number two was Open Your Heart by Madonna. At number one last week was At This Moment by Billy Fair and the Beaters. The stage is set this week for some chart history. If Madonna moves up to number one, she'll tie a record for the most solo number one hits by a female artist. We'll see if she does it when we get there. Now, on with the countdown.
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0: The six-man Los Angeles band Toto debut this week. They're hitting with the second single from their album called Fahrenheit. Here's Without Your Love.

Without Your Love by Toto. That song debuts and starts the countdown this week on American Top 40. It's the follow-up to a hit song that Toto had last year called I'll Be Over You, their ninth Top 40 hit. At number 39 is a female vocalist who comes highly recommended. Super producer and musician Quincy Jones had this to say about Anita Baker. Quincy says, Anita Baker combines the best qualities of the great jazz singers of the past with a contemporary sensibility. It's an absolutely pure musical quality. End of quote from Mr. Jones. Here's her second top 40 hit, debuting at number 39. Anita Baker singing, Caught Up in the Rapture.

up in the rapture, the second top 40 hit for Anita Baker. Her first was late last year when she hit number 8 with Sweet Love. I'm Casey Kasem. You're listening to American Top 40. A listener writes in to ask, what artist in the rock era has sung on the most top 40 hits, either solo or singing lead with a group? The answer is coming up. Casey's Coast to Coast, American Top 40. We're coming at you from Hollywood. And here's a band that started in Hollywood, Duran Duran. Not California's Tinseltown of Hollywood, but the suburb of Birmingham in England called Hollywood. They're at number 38 this week, Duran Duran and Notorious.

The three-man British band Duran Duran with their 10th top 40 hit. Song's called Notorious, and it peaked at number 2. On the way down now, it stops at number 38 this week. I'm Casey Kasem. This is AT40. Now, let's answer that question about artists with the most top 40 hits. Neil Heyer in Norridge, Illinois wants to know, what singer in the rock era has had the most top 40 hits? That is, what artist has sung lead or shared lead vocal on the most top 40 hits? Well, let's rank the top 5 here. In 5th place, with 44 top 40 hits, is the Godfather of Soul, James Brown. In 4th place, singing lead vocal on 45 top 40 hits, is Mr. Wonder, Stevie. In 3rd place, with 51 top 40 hits, the former Supreme, Diana Ross. In 2nd place, with the hits he sang lead on with the Beatles, plus solo hits, and with his group Wings, a total of 58 top 40 hits for Paul McCartney. And in 1st place, with almost double the amount of Paul McCartney's top 40 hits, a stunning 105 top 40s, is the king of rock and roll himself, Elvis Presley. And there's your answer, Neil. The rock era's top 5 artists who have sung or shared the lead vocal on the most top 40 hits. 5th place, James Brown. 4th place, Stevie Wonder. 3rd place, Diana Ross. 2nd place, Paul McCartney. And in 1st place, Elvis, lead singer on 105 top 40 hits. Those are the facts according to Billboard magazine. Now, let's check out some other facts according to Jeff Lorber and Karen White. They debut on American Top 40 this week at number 37 with Facts of Love. Pop chart newcomers Jeff Lorber featuring Karen White.

0: Love Love, a song by Jeff Lorber featuring Karen White on vocals. It's the first chart single for either of them, and it debuts in the survey this week at number 37. Up next, Ms. Jackson, who this week becomes only the second woman in the rock era to have 5 top 40 hits from one album.
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1: Number 36.
0: And this week, Janet Jackson is doing great. She's tied a chart record. Only one other woman in the rock era has managed to score 5 top 40 hits from one album. The first woman to do it with the album She's So Unusual was Cyndi Lauper. This week, Janet Jackson becomes the second woman to set that record. Janet debuts with her 5th top 40 hit from the album Control. The song's called Let's Wait a While.

0: Let's wait a while. Janet Jackson enters the countdown this week at number 36 with the fifth top 40 hit from her album Control. Only one other woman's ever had five top 40 singles from one album. Cyndi Lauper. On American Top 40, I'm Casey Kasem. Coming up, an AT40 Extra. A song that John Cougar Mellencamp co-wrote with an old high school buddy, a man who then disappeared without a trace. And that song became Mellencamp's biggest hit. The song and the story are coming up.
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0: 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About 100 miles south of Washington, on Route 95, is a town called Richmond, Virginia. It's the birthplace of this next artist. He lives in L.A. now, making records with his band, The Range. Bruce Hornsby. He's up five notches to number 35 with Mandolin Range.

Mandolin Rain. That's Bruce Hornsby and The Range with a follow-up to their hit song that went all the way to number one, The Way It Is. I'm Casey Kasem. You're listening to American Top 40. Now we're up to an AT40 Extra. John Cougar Mellencamp's biggest hit and the case of the disappearing songwriter. The story starts back in 1981 in Bloomington, Indiana, the town where John Mellencamp lives. John was just beginning to hit the charts then, and phone calls were pouring in. He couldn't get anything done. One day in town, John ran into an old high school buddy, George Green. Turned out George was looking for work. So John said, "Hey, I'll pay you to come over to the house every day and answer the phones." Well, one morning at John's house, in between those calls, George and John were talking. George said he had this great idea for a song, and the hook line would be something about love hurting so good. Well, that line stuck in Mellencamp's head, and he turned it into a song. He wrote it, recorded it, and when he filed a copyright on it, he gave George Green credit as co-writer, meaning a 50-50 split of royalties. Well, that record went on to hit number two and spent enough weeks on the chart to become John Cougar Mellencamp's biggest hit song. In the meantime, co-writer George Green had disappeared. His phone had been disconnected, and he had left no forwarding address. So John put out the word that he was looking for George, and he waited and waited. Months later, word came back. George was in Nashville, trying to sell some songs. He hadn't been listening to pop radio much and had no idea he had co-written a big hit. Sure was glad to find out, though. George Green and John Cougar Mellencamp went on to co-write other songs on John's albums Uh-Huh and Scarecrow. They're a regular team now. As an AT40 Extra, let's hear that song that started it all. It's still John Cougar Mellencamp's biggest hit.

singing on that song called Is This Love by the band Survivor. It was written by Jim Peterik and Frankie Sullivan, who started the band back in 1977 in Chicago. It ranks as the 34th most popular song in the country this week. Here's a British band with an outlaw appeal. They named their third album Mad, Bad, and Dangerous to Know. And they got a hit off of it. Went number one on the dance chart. Now the band called Dead or Alive are climbing the pop chart. At number 33 this week, here's Brand New Lover.

0: New Lover, the 33rd most popular song in the country this week. It's by the four-man band from Liverpool, Dead or Alive, their second top 40 hit. Next up, a 37-year-old guy who, according to his song, would like to go back and take part of his life all over again.
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0: The numbers get smaller, the hits get bigger.
1: Number 32.
0: 37-year-old Eddie Money hit a couple of months ago with a song called Take Me Home Tonight. But he said he felt too old to be singing those words to an audience of young girls. Well, now, on his second hit from that album, Can't Hold Back, Eddie's acting his age. He's singing about the melancholy feeling of getting older and wanting to go back and start a lost romance all over again.

0: Money, up three notches this week to number 32. The song is I Want to Go Back from his album Can't Hold Back. This is American Top 40. I'm Casey Kasem, counting down the hits the way Billboard ranked them. At number 31 is one of two songs in the countdown that are remakes of classic hits. Coming up, we'll hear Bruce Willis singing a song called Respect Yourself, a hit for the Staple Singers back in 1971. Now, we're up to a young Canadian who's remade a number 2 hit from 1962. First, a little piece of the original.
1: What?

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Elvis Presley went to number two with that classic in 1962. Now, Corey Hart's climbing the chart with his remake. Up five notches to number 31 this week, Can't Help Falling in Love.

0: Corey Hart's remake of Elvis Presley's classic, Can't Help Falling in Love. You know, Corey was 7 months old when Elvis's original version hit number two. It hit in December of 1962. Corey was born in April of 62. I'm Casey Kasem. This is American Top 40 in Hollywood, and we're counting down the week's 40 biggest hits. We're 30 hits away from number one. We'll continue in a moment.
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0: In Hollywood, this is Casey Kasem on American Top 40. We're counting down the biggest hits in the USA on our way to the number one song in the nation.
2: Number 30.
0: Here's the recent number one smash by the Bengals. It spent 4 weeks at the top of our pop pyramid. It's at number 30 this week. Walk Like an Egyptian.

number 30 this week, Walk Like an Egyptian by the Bengals. It's been a big hit all over Europe. Hit number one in West Germany and Holland, as well as here in the USA. I'm Casey Kasem. This is American Top 40. At number 29 this week is Victory. That's the current hit by Kool and the Gang. They're a group with a long history of social involvement. They've done benefit shows for the United Negro College Fund. They've done special concerts for local parks, for youth organizations, and more. Leader Robert Bell told writer Lynn Norman, "Music is our inspiration, but we want more than just to perform on stage. Music is our vehicle to get involved in other areas. What we really want to do is build an institution to help society and our country and the world through our music." End of quote. At number 29, here are the positive-minded Kool and the Gang with Victory.